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0: Lady Pat, happy independence to you. And Doc, happy independence. And baby Janelle, and Dee and Goldie, and also Anil, bless up on yourself. Thank you for allowing Dada to come bless me tonight. Me say me happy Dada. Let me tell you something. Me say me more did long like Sunuk fish, you see. When me did hear one different something they play, me I say, you mean say Dada? Me not go hear Dada tonight. After all, we love we and spoil we. But Dada probably gone play somewhere else also. But me say me did beg, you know, but now me hear it. Coming like me with the lasso. You spoil me like that, you know, you spoil me. You know, when you used to that, always come home, and that I don't come yet. I even bring candy, are you? If we love you one more time, bless up yourself, you're your wonderful family. And each and every one that's listening to our Dada Street Ruler, happy independence to all of Uno. Today, Uno can grab a gloss and put a little Jesus juice in there. Because of independence, me never telling if you get drunk. Me just telling if you put a little tea in on a gloss, relax and sit back. Because Fury Dada rougher than Rambo. And him has to fix you up more tonight. So be ready, you know. Because of independence and we are ball out, you know. Come on, Dada, dare ya. Dada, bless up yourself. Oh, Brother Earl, I baptize you in the Jamaican holy water. You are officially a Jamaican. Bless up yourself, you're your wonderful wife and family. Enough love and enough respect. Dada, I'm here enjoying the program and the music. If me love you one more time, bless up yourself, you're your wonderful family. Me tattoo on me heart, Dada. I cover you all with Psalm 91 and 23. Alright, Sister Arlene, bless up yourself. Happy independence. If you love you one more time, yeah, your family stay blessed. And all the DJs, bless up on yourself, stay safe. And if you no drink, wanna go out tonight, go enjoy yourself the independence. Don't drive, take the Uber. Alright, wanna stay safe. Dada, I'm out and I'm listening. God bless you. Later. Peace and blessings. Bye bye.
1: Cool, just like that. That's really genuine.
0: Let's
1: go.
0: Bye.
1: Yeah, man. Cool. Yeah, man. As I said, Lady Jimmy, versatile. All right. So, 1 second of that, you just turn on your radio, you just turn on your Alexa, you just turn on your computer, and log on for your iPhone. Now, where yourself, you're listening to Street Ruler. You're listening to the award winning Street Ruler, the King of Soul, New York City's finest, giving you some nice festival song, which is right. And you know, yeah, that's how we do it from yard and abroad. All right, let me go to the phone lines once again. Good evening, Marlon. Once again, how are you doing, sir?
2: Yeah, man, one more time. I'm giving you all the 14 parish. No, 15 parish. 15 parish. I'm giving you 15 parish.
1: Marlon, I pick up the 15 parishes. Big up Marlon, can add Portmore to it, make it be 15. So pick up yourself, Marlon, everything good.
2: Yeah, man, pick up everybody. Pick up everybody. Hopping and in there. It is for here.
1: Just like that, Marlon, pick up yourself.
2: One more time, Ula. One more time.
1: As I said, you heard Marlon say it is 15 parishes in Jamaica because the last one we had it at Portmore. I understand? Yeah, man. As I said, back in the days when I used to live in Jamaica, over Portmore, them time, nobody never really want to live over there, so because it was it is dump up land, and the people them they kind of afraid to live over there, but it developed, and you know, it becomes a parish, yeah. So it is the last parish that, you know, had it to the 14, so it make it 15 parishes in Jamaica. All right, so we leave it right there. So, but I can tell you, I remember days when my old man had drive me as a liquor yacht. Me a lick a baby, I drive out the whole around a Tinsopen, go right back, run a Marcus Garvey drive, and I go over Portmore and the whole of them place, the man. I'm telling you, the good old Edgewater. And it's that I say, yo, Dessa, you know, that's a name, Dessa, and that's a name, Dessa. You understand? As I said, it developed now on a big thing in Jamaica right now, Portmore. So let me continue.

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Yeah, man, the king promoter, the king for Brooklyn, Rashada. Leave it right there. Don't even question it. If you can't add nothing good to it, you leave it alone. If it don't smell like cologne, Lady Bev, how you doing? Big up Robert Kingston and big up First Lady Sherinette as we continue. Sugar!

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I have a Latino friend, right? Yes, Latino, Spanish friend. And she have two, she own two outside Jamaica. And she tell me things, a lot of things when me husband Jamaica, maybe me not even know. 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I wish I did it name there. Then they know the result. Them they know, hey, them have fun on the beach. Jay-Z, the whole of them. We are run left the thing, and the whole of them are down there have fun. Hillary and every.

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Me no know where the woman them a sing, but that the man a sing. The man them a sing. Alright? 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Hey, the truth.

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All right? Like, how the man say he want a woman for jam. 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I don't know if the ladies them brave the way they. I don't know. Let me see. 914-586-33. We're just having a little fun up in the studio on the Independence Day. Feeling nice and, you know, just playing the music. As I said, the song I say, I want a woman for jam. I don't know if the ladies them want a man for jam. 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

0: sound like you're fixing our somebody from the side of the side. 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
1: No, man. Brooklyn Barry G. Happy Independence.
0: Brooklyn Barry G. Come down here, yeah, mistakes have the same number. Brooklyn Barry G.
1: We're there. Happy Independence.
0: Likewise, Bridget. Likewise, but the voice behind the man. Hey, Brooklyn Barry G. You know, we have to make here the voice, Bridget.
1: We know, man. We say greetings to all of Jamaica. Happy Independence to all the crew. It's a Brooklyn Barry G inside the house, warming up for you and you. Easy street ruler. One and only ruler.
0: Tell them Brooklyn Barry G.
1: One and all the sweet rule, I'm telling you.
0: Salute.
1: Yes, for answer.
0: Yes, sir. Happy Independence Day, Bridget. Brooklyn.
1: Yeah, man. Blessed to you. Blessed.
0: Blessed, Mr. Brooklyn Barry G. Pick up the ice every time.
1: All right, Father. Pick up your movement, you understand?
0: Just like that, doing the movements every time, larger, definitely. Brooklyn, Barry.
1: Yes, sir.
0: Yes, sir. Hello.
1: So, I know, can't go and listen.

Okay, so yeah, big up our Bronzall, our Primary Illumini. Invite you to their annual fish fry. Goes down on Saturday. That's this Saturday, August 8th. Definitely, it's a fish fry. Ticket is $35. As I said, dress in your Jamaican colors. As I said, DJ Keith played the music. So DJ Keith at the Kieran upon the musical level. And it will be held at 6 Pradigat, 4th Street, Canarsie, Brooklyn, this coming Saturday. All right. As you know, my birthday is coming up. My birthday is on Monday. Yeah, Monday. It's officially my birthday, August the 10th. I'm a real Leo. All right. So, you know, we are a strong lion, the ruler of the jungle. You know, lion, you see him in the cage jar, you see him in the zoo, you see him just a walk around and him not say nothing. But if you put your finger, like the man who make a mistake and put him finger, the man make a mistake and put him finger in the lion's den, why, you know what happened, bro? You know what happened?

people will get offended, you know. But if them say Fidel month are the best, I ain't gonna say no. I will say yes, your month is the best, because it don't hurt me. But you know, like I said, August is the best month out of the year. It's my month, I'm gonna say it. So if you don't agree with me, you just can't plead the fifth. But I'm gonna tell you as it is, you know, the best month of the year. Look for my Leo. Leo's them big up here.

0: man we sell out the whole of the land of Florida. 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
1: Any woman who want a man, I want a woman.
0: Just in that boy yourself. Mr. Owen, how are you name? Christopher Columbus? Yeah, discover land where people live upon already. How much more land you have to sell, Bridging? People, if you need to buy land in Florida, Brother Owen, and the man of the whole of the land, the man coming like Christopher Columbus, industrial land, trust and believe me, people fly to Florida for $2.99, put in a hotel, take care of your free transportation. Man, me don't know, brother, me don't know where the man gets so much land. Brother Owen, man, the man with the plan. Brother Earl, the man of the whole of the land. As I said, we got Brother Owen, I will give you his number in a few. Gonna take a break at Irish Star, man. I'll

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1: Right now,
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Yeah, man, Street Roller just rocking some nice festival song. So just sit back, relax, and enjoy the moment, or stand up, or get up, or do anything you want. So we are bounce it. Rocking to all nations.

This is the time for a happy meditation. I'm going to play a festival song, and I want to see it speak for itself. This song right here speaks for itself. It's a pleasure to play music with this brother, this legend, this icon, Upton Lewis. We used to play on the same radio station, one of the first radio station I ever played with them time there when them say play upon radio. Why, may I tell you, I was nervous back in the days. I'm talking about 20-something years ago, you know, probably soon 30. Yeah, man, and it happens that, you know, we play music together with this legend. He passed away, you know, Upton Lewis. He passed away, but he gave his life to God and he became a Christian. You heard what I said? He gave his life to the Lord before he died. Alright, he passed away. Upton Lewis, brother Upton Lewis. Big icon in the music industry. Alright, big legend. He passed away years ago. But as I said, we play music together on the station back in the days. May his soul sleep on heavenly. This is brother Upton Lewis. Alright, boom shakalaka. That song speak for itself. That song speak for itself.

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1: 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Street will like, ain't no Johnny just come. 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We put in the work, people. Brother Upton Lewis, man. 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I'm telling you. 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Sleep on heavenly.

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Them say him sing close to Dennis Brown. From day one, that what them say. If you agree, you agree. And if you don't agree, I just say it go. What them say, theme voice is close to Dennis Brown. So sometime when him used to live at Brooklyn before he passed away, before him used to sing like Dennis Brown and people used to think he had Dennis Brown. His name is Roman Stewart. You can ask anybody that original that know what I'm talking about. All right, listen to his voice.

Alright, I bridge in a listen. Him say street ola, don't call up my name. But tell the people them say he might eat some roast saltfish right now with breadfruit. I don't know. That's what him say, and he might drink some white rum with some coconut water plus red stripe beer. And so much thing I go on around there, sir. So the man say big up all people may eat them roast saltfish right now. Them say I'll roast them around there. Him say nah, tell you which shot in there. But he might eat some roast yam right now with some roast saltfish and a sip on a red stripe beer. Plus him have the good old white rum with the coconut water. Him say I will if I think I go up and I ends round there, so him say me not to tell them which part, but just big him up. Wanna know what we're on the day right, you know.

Toss up on all type of thing, all I grew up on them. So my tells them to play the tune. This is a request, as I said, a silent this is not my baby. Now I'm telling her what she name, but she said play the message. So may I play the message, people, cause the message is not the music. So big up all the people that were born in Jamaica, whether them grandmother, grandfather, and whosoever born there, this is the message.

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1: 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Thank you.
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Day, beautiful Thursday evening, and you know, thing called the message. I'm in the festival mood. In a few, I will be starting Thursday Gospel Melody, but for now, I'm dropping some festival song, and we are celebrating Jamaica, celebrating 64 years of independence. And you know, I'm here to just continue with the music, bring you back to memory lane for all the people that may forget about Jamaica, forget about the bondland, because you have a lot of people where say, boy, me now go back to Jamaica cause XYZ, and then you have a next set of people where say, yo, I just remember and I'm going, I'm not left there, you know? So you understand what me ask people? So we just play some song and bring it back to memory lane. Okay, a lady called me early and said, Street Ula, from she left Jamaica in the 60s, she no go back. She just stuck which part she did in the state. And she, boy, if she if go back, she lost. The place is so different now. And it's strange for you to not return so long. It's like, you know, you ain't going to remember anything at all. I'm telling you, so let me just continue with some more festival, bring you back to the days of Sweet Jamaica, your born land, all right?

0: streetroller.com. Yes, live and direct with Street Roller. Welcome on board. Also, Unity with Love. You know, to sit up on the silent side. And Prime Minister Brown and Wally Moore. Our whole barrage of people are listening. So, you know, Bronx merged with Harry Storm and the whole wild world. So, we need a Big Eel Boot and the Belfort Pants because dance the festival. All right, in a few, we'll be starting the Thursday Gospel Melody. But, you know, we are celebrating Jamaica Independence Day. So, we can celebrate it now, man.
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1: Let me take this one from the top one more time. Big up each and everyone right now that have it locked, whether you're on the silent side or you're on the check-in. Big up, all right? As I said, big up all the bridging them and the sistering them right now with them. Say them I eat some nice roast yam and some roast salt fish, breadfruit, and woolly pa things are going right about now, all right? 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Yeah, man.

0: 91 Utica Avenue at the corner of Beverly Road. 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
0: All things Jamaican, so we're here Jamaican colors. All right, yeah. All things Jamaican. And I can go on and on any angle you put me to play the music, I am there, all right? Because music is my name and that is my game. Unity is in the church and unity is everywhere, all right? Let's go. Unity, come on.

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0: With Street Ruler, but I'm dropping some festival song, which is right, just to remember the land of Jamaica for the people who don't remember. We're gone abroad and gone somewhere else and forgot about Jamaica, the sweet, sweet land of our birth. You know, just dropping some song to bring them back to memory lane. So big up our brother, our George, all the way in CT, Connecticut, and big up his first lady. All right, yeah, man. Also, everyone that on the silent side, as I said, the people them listen. Some we call in, some we are hide and listen, some we dip on the silent side, and some we dip on the check in. All right, so you think set. So I could continue with some more festival song, how we are celebrate the Sunshine Land. All right.

0: artist from out of Towail.
1: Yeah, man. I artist from out of Towail. Him say him now left him Jamaica. Him used to hang out at 223rd and White Plains Road years ago. I repeat, him used to hang out at White Plains Road and 223rd in the Boogie Down Bronx years ago. But him gone back at Jamaica. Alright? Him say him now left him sweet Jamaica for nothing at all. So this is brother Josie Whale, who can't get stale.

music. And what we are going to do with music, people, there is so much music to be played. There is so much music that them say, when everybody dead and gone, a music alone shall live. Big up each and everyone right now where I eat them roast saltfish and them roast breadfruit and everything roast. Because which part them they are roast right now? Everything roast. So once again, let us play some music. It is Thursday Gospel Melody with Street Ruler giving you something with a difference. Big up the Christian them. Big up all who believe in the Almighty God. You know, big up yourself, Bomb Copper International, St. Mary family. Let me see if I check in. Big up St. Mary family. Got it locked. All right. Yeah. Once again, this is Josie Whale, who can't get steal from out of Tower Hill. Adesso, the Russell brother them said them come from somewhere around there. So big them up. Yeah, Tower Hill family. And big up everybody who come from out of Tower Hill, right?

0: hit myself on the top, man. Yo, I remember days when I used to drive down Seawall Drive, man, and head down in Ottawa Hill, the whole Olympic Garden, man. As a youth, I tried the streets, Bridget. I tried the street with my old man, you know, me, so rest in peace, man, Dada, man. I'm telling you, you know, man, drive out the whole of Jamaica and show me as a little youth, man, and say street. Now, you call me son, they tell me never name street ruler. 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Them time me a little youth to go to school. 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Yes, sir. And the street name. Wait name. Why me I tell him, man? They said he used to drive out the whole of Seawall Drive. Check it what go on. All the way around the Olympic Garden with them days, boy. I went there, a lady asked me if I remember Grey Supermarket. I said, "What do you mean? I can't forget Grey Supermarket. I'm talking about the original Grey Supermarket, you know. You know? Yeah, man, I can't forget that. Those things are in my head forever and ever until the day God say, you know. Let me play back this song, man. Welcome to Street Ruler right here on Unity Love, also Irish Storm Radio. Do remember, people. Irish Storm anniversary coming at you. Irish Storm anniversary is coming at you Saturday, October 10th, inside the Royal Terrace. So people, get ready for the Irish Storm anniversary. Yeah. And do remember, same second Friday, continue inside the All Nation, 1091 Utica Avenue on Friday, August 14th. Friday, August 14th, 1091 Utica Avenue. Street will play the music, nicest guarantee. And you know, say I mime on this. And my birthday is going to be on Monday. And I've been celebrating from the whole month. Yeah, man, I've been celebrating for the whole month. So pick up all the Leos, whether them dip on the silent side or them dip on the check-in. Normally, I would keep parties, I would keep my birthday party, but I'm not keeping no party. I'm not keeping my birthday party this year. You know, yeah, as I said. Yeah, you know, I don't know what the family have planned for me, but I'll definitely see you on the 14th of August inside All Nation. That's all I have to say. Don't forget Jackie from Java and her husband Fuller. They present their annual barbecue. It goes down inside the 960 East 226th Street in the Boogie Down Bronx. Nicest guarantee for sure. Okay? Yeah, man. As I said, for your party needs, your musical needs, your wedding, your anniversary, your sweet 16, your retirement party, your birthday party, you can have the Street Ruler. Everybody wants the best. If I am available, you can book the Street Ruler sound. Do remember, first come, first serve. How do you book the Street Ruler sound? You call me on this same number, which is 914-586-33. 914-586-33. The same number you can get me upon the here. The same number. You understand? 914-586-33. Also, if you want to be a proud sponsor of Street Ruler Showcase, the streets are listening, and that's for sure. You just call me on the same number. 914-586-33. Me nah left here. No matter which part me going in the world, I have to return back to my bondland.
1: Eternal Father, bless our land.
0: Which is Jamaica, all right?

0: Thank you. Now, Alefia, I have 3 minutes before the community service announcement. Let me say good evening once again to Purity K, Caribbean Cuisine. Pick up yourself, Kenesha, and the Purity K family. Continue cooking that great dishes in Brooklyn. Yeah, man. Don't forget to check them out, all right? Vision Real Realty also. Bless up Owen, the man with the plan that have all the land in Florida. Also, let me say, leaving to Gator's Farmers Market. Yeah, man, Gator's Farmers Market, pick them up, okay? Rapid Furniture family, good evening to y'all over in the borough of Brooklyn. Rapid Furniture, yeah, man, so it goes, all right? In the meantime, let me pick up everyone that have it locked and all the Negril family. Yeah, man. I'm going to go to the Negril to see what I'm going to go to the Negril right now. 2 minutes before 9:30. So, I'm going to circle the Negril in the Independence Day.
1: I said you want to go to Negril or even to Mobile, but I'm going to send you a little.

0: 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I'll be right back. This is my parish family.
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5: 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Talking about my Maryland family, like Brother Earl, and you know, my Florida family, man, like Uncle Chevron. The list keep going on and on and on. My Virginia family, big them up. Yeah, my Richmond, Virginia family. Big them up, North Carolina family, you know, South Carolina. As I said, just big up each and everyone. I am playing some song, bringing you back to Jamaica, giving you the days when you were living in Jamaica and refreshing your membrane. All right, so once again, this is General Trees giving you Gone and the Grill. So if you're from the Grill, big up yourself. All right, yeah, so I'm at General Trees, my parish. Where me born and grow in a Kingston, me a gonna make General Tree say something for the street roller, something exclusive for the people. 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
6: Glory! 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Me say a tech stock. If the girl even come in and eat it down flat, the movie shop a cag and above rock, take up zinc rope and put on a slab top. King of soul, man. 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Glory! General Tree that lock. Glory! 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So I tell him, sir, General Tree that glory. Street Roller, it's your story. 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HBO Cinemax, so I flow them, I flow you. 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

0: How are you, Street Ruler? 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
1: Good night. Good night, Prime Minister Brown. Welcome on board. A quick question before
0: Praise
1: you even say. Quick question
0: Praise
1: before
0: God.
1: You even say something. You have a. Quick question before you say something. Good evening once again. Have you ever been to Negril?
0: Negril in Jamaica?
1: Yes, Negril in Jamaica. Oh, you never been to Negril. Okay.
0: No, but I sell all of those countries. I tell you the truth, I sell every country. I used to sell from Monday to Saturday. But I've never been to Negril, to be honest. I'm not going to stay here and say, yes, I've been there. No, I never been there. Mm-mm. I know as far as to St. Anne, Montego Bay, Saab, and those places, but I've never been to Negril.
1: And that's an honest answer. Thank you so much. How are you doing on this Jamaica Independence Day? Celebrating 64 years.
0: I just came home from work into my Jamaican colors.
1: Right. I know you're not live out in Jamaican colors. One thing.
0: No, me love. Me man of my full green. Mm-hmm. And my client was like, oh my God, it's the first I ever see you in a pants. I say, yeah. It's always be a first in everything, Mary. So I went in and worked to work with my they was so excited seeing me. I said, today's Jamaica holiday. You know, so we just give God thanks to see that Jamaica live to see another 64 years. My sister is 64 years too because she born on the second day of August in the same year, Independence, 1962. And she got married on the 6th of August. She born the 2nd of August and she got married on the 6th of August. So today is her anniversary. So she is in Jamaica.
1: Happy anniversary to her. Happy anniversary to your sister, and she's a Leo like me, so you know we are dealing with.
0: Yes, her name is Maureen.
1: Maureen,
0: you
1: know? Okay.
0: Yeah, Maureen, Maureen, M-O-U-R-E-E-N, Maureen. Yeah,
1: Maureen, okay.
0: So
1: you get along.
0: My mother laughs at the time.
1: You get along with her good, as she's a Leo, you know.
0: Yes, man.
1: Yeah.
0: Yes, man. Go on, tell it to you, know, me. The rest of our family, them always say, when me come to Jamaica, me always be Maureen and our children, they're more than them. But it's not true. It's not true, because true, she love African outfit. So I always like to bring her a lot of African outfit. You understand? So that I always cause a little bit of jealousy, but me tell her, say, no, nobody not get nothing more than nothing. So I just saw the thing said, yes, man, then I get along good, man, never meet.
1: Wow.
0: That's my mother, small, my mother, little child. My father have four set of kids. My mother only have three kids with my father. And my father have four different set of kids with different ladies. So me have a little bit of brother and sister right now at Jamaica. My father was a bad man, you know. My father used to sell to play corner and out of 3 miles there. So when nobody know that man there. And the only corner and man there out of 3 miles used to play corner and you know, his name Bertie Dagged.
1: So he man the corner and the tree card man, the whole of them runner. Down there, so.
0: Yeah, he never used to play the tree card. He used to do the crown and anchor.
1: Okay. 3 miles with the bank and the pharmacy.
0: Yes, sir. And that's the one he used to get. I used to get on a Friday night time and make free money, you know.
1: Wow.
0: Mm-hmm. Yeah, but he died on the same day as Gilbert.
1: What? He's so rest.
0: That's pneumonia and die. You know, the thing fly off and he went up there the rain. So 6 back it and he catch no more and he died. That's CMDF Gilbert.
1: Wow.
0: So let us take the time out to say good evening to your beautiful wife and your beautiful children and to all my Street Ruler family who have it locked and Irish Storm Radio like myself, my pastor, Pastor Bennett, First Lady Bennett, and the Unity with the family, each and everyone, Lady Michelle, too, First Family, our Godfather, each and everyone that have it locked tonight, listen to Street Ruler, all over the globe. happy 64th Independence Day to each and everyone. If you're doing the barbecue and cookout, be careful, because you have to go to work tomorrow. So be careful of the drinking and those things. Just go and enjoy on yourself, you know. Me there, so I go and listen to Street Chula. This is my independent night, right? So sit down and listen to your Street Chula. So you don't know me, brother. Just go and do your thing, you know. And me have your luck. Yeah, me say, sir?
1: Big up yourself, Prime Minister Brown. Welcome home from work. Go and relax yourself, yes, and turn up your Alexa.
0: Yeah, man, I relax, man. And go and listen to you to be ready for work. But take me a show, you know?
1: Yeah, man.
0: Yeah. All right, my brother. Blessings, yeah?
1: Every time. Pick up yourself, Prime Minister Brown. Yeah. I'm going to take Prime Minister Brown in at the bus. We're going to go in at the bus, the minibus, you know? The minibus people control Jamaica. You have the doctor and the driver.
2: You don't know.
1: Yeah, man. So play three order. We are take it in at the bus right now. Go on in at the minibus.
3: Hour tight. All minivan people.
4: It named minivan people control Jamaica. One driver and there's a conductor.
1: Yeah. Now I make no feel like I could be in Jamaica. Now I make no feel like I could be in the jolly bus.
3: Yeah.

0: Era which part me come from, the great Jack. Yeah man, anytime you see Jack, you can ask Jack about Street Roller. Jack is like my second father. Alright, yeah man, big up Jack. Yeah, Jack Scorpio, yeah. Anyway, just want to welcome one and all people. I'm just relaxing on a Independence night, you know. No screaming, no shouting. Bringing it back to the days of Jamaica. Doesn't matter which parish you come from, you know, just big up the whole of Jamaica. You see where David Osa say, David Osa, boom, bang, bang, connect, brother, yeah, spliff, man.
1: Wait. Boom, bang, bang, bang, bang, bing, roll, I connect, get that no, like, all right, no price, so that's it.
0: Good evening, sir.
1: Wagwan, big brother.
0: You sound sober, though.
1: Wagwan, planetary, even, no, I'm not sober, I'm tipsy. No, sir. I'm tipsy like sober. The bar, and if you man, the trial, Martin Payne, the Angina, the Pam, the Angola, and Tommy.
0: No, sir, you're sober. And I want
1: to. No, sir, we not jump over. We not sober.
0: I want you to keep it that way. You're sober because you're not talking French and Spanish. When
1: you all that.
0: Yes.
1: You see the song where you play that you just walked in and out.
0: Yeah.
1: Your father, you know, mama gone. Your mother, R.I.P. to mommy, Yvonne, that's me, Shirley Harper.
0: Yeah.
1: And your father, Winston Harper.
0: Big up, just Winston.
1: Big up, brother Daniel Harper, my sister Claudette Harper. Claudette P. Harper. Yeah, man, all of my nieces them from them side there. Yeah, man, big up, my nieces from my mother's side. All of my sister, one Jamaica Independence, you know. And sat there. And I did have that all of mine. I said, really, so I don't know which DJ someone got there. We saw on which radio station. But most of it, I light up and roll up a junk and drink to a beer. I said, if Babylon can't give me a ticket that day there, you know, me, I don't care about trouble.
0: I hear you, David.
1: No? Yeah, man. Me got my island near Earth earlier on. Brother Earth. Lady Sugar's in the ear from England. Lady Joby. Yeah, you're the tomorrow minute, you're the putting silent side. Yo, I live a long time, I see you put your van upon the bush. You're the putting you to the side. Tony the dance, sir. Hope you're good, I don't see you a long time either. Yo, Boca, open all you have been for the rest of the night, you know. Lay the sugars. I was a lady Portmore. I was a words again. Lay the sea, lay the rink, lay the. I already said lay the tomorrow. All right, we're not forget about the air. You got all stuff get rolled out. I wouldn't even put them in on. The cover letter. You hear me?
0: Yeah, you're there with us. Clear,
1: I wouldn't even put them in big up. All I got to you in the young people on the radio.
0: May I give you a moment?
1: Yeah,
0: may I give you a moment?
1: Yeah, I'm asking you a moment. Yeah, man, I did a port more a long time in the air. Big up Daniel Brother Wayne Good as original and source of soul, king of soul, dancehall people. We ain't good as big up. I'm curious to go as really put more anywhere there from David Dallas. You have a call in the Uncle Earl Shata, Auntie Bev, Tanya Shata, Shadia Shata, Tran Shata, Tri Shata. The whole of the Shata family them. Open up our stand, we go up David Dallas. The whole of Ice family, sir. Likewise, go on to some something and roll and go and roll up some yard weed. And some good ice cream, some good cake.
0: All right, there with us. Cool.
1: I'm going to know, look up on Dan Barney's show, you know? Pick up Dan Barney's. Well, I'm man in the front. Let's show
0: people, you have to get David House have his moment, man. You got to give David House his moment, you know? People, David House sober. Yeah, I'm going to tell you why. Me know say David House sober. And read the land on the nose say David House sober. You want me to tell you why? When you hear David Osa talk and you can hear him clearly, him not talk Chinese, him not talk Japanese, him not talk French, him not talk, you know it go already. Him sober, that's a good thing. But me can't believe say him sober upon our Independence night. Well, we got to believe it, we heard it. His voice is clear. We understand it, David Osa say, big up everybody. Alright, so let me take it back to the minibus people that run Jamaica. So the bus I travel through the 14 parishes 15, come on, and add Portmore to it and make it 15 parishes. So Portmore become the last parish, the last parish we add to the 14, so make it 15, right? So them say Portmore become a parish, so it's 15. So they go trad to Jamaica right now, so the minibus are coming through, it's a circle. So listen out for your parish.
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like I said, I'm playing songs with Jamaica right now. Celebrating Jamaica 54 years of independence. So it's just right for me to do it this way. Tonight, you know it goes. So the gospel will start at 10 o'clock, alright? 10 o'clock, I will be walking away from Harry Storm and the baton to Dan Barnett in 5 minutes. But anything street will I do, I do it Jamaica way. So I'm going to make Captain Deuce talk to them. I'm like, what Captain Deuce? Listen and you will hear who's Captain Deuce, man. I'm telling you, music is my name, people. This is Admiral Bailey, the big belly man, the man who run the 80s, 1988. Them man they run it, 1989. DJ are they here, just like how you that say, other DJ run the thing. So Captain Deuce, we are doing Jamaica here. In a couple minutes, I will be signing out.

But people, you can't just see the man with his music, the happy DJ, got to be street ruler. Don't forget, I will be in Brooklyn talking about not tomorrow Friday, but it's the next week Friday. Sim Family Dice presents to you Sim Second Friday. You can't afford to miss it. Get your Jamaican colors and have enough time to get your Jamaican colors. We going to do it real big inside Arnish and 1091 Utica Avenue. Big up my bridging Richie Richardsland in New York City. Yes, Richie Richardsland in New York City. Just check in. Big up yourself, Jesse, Richie Rich, and the rest of the family. Captain Dose, know yourself, man. Everything we do, Jamaica, we are. Drop it straight, Ola. Iris, I'm a so we kick tune and make people feel nice. Captain.

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1: And if them never kill them with a Richard of Pat. In a Chris Board box with looking glass phantom. Say 9 inch.
0: Why? Why? Why? Why? Why? Why? Why? Why? Why? Why? Why? Why? Why? Why? Why? Why? Why? Why? Why? Why? Why? Why? Why? Why? Why? Why? Why? Why? Why? Why? Why? Why? Why? Why? Why? Why? Why? Why? Why? Why? Why? Why? Why? Why? Why? Why? Why? Why? Why? Why? Why? Why? Why? Why? Why? Why? Why? Why? Why? Why? Why? Why? Why? Why? Why? Why? Why? Why? Why? Why? Why? Why? Why? Why? Why? Why? Why? Why? Why? Why? Why? Why? Why? Why? Why? Why? Why? Why? Why? Why? Why? Why? Why? Why? Why? Why? Why? Why? Why? Why? Why? Why? Why? Why? Why? Why? Why? Why? Why? Why? Why? Why? Why? Why? Why? Why? Why? Why? Why? Why? Why? Why

0: and an outlaw Jew's willing dance that from Jamaican Island. Ruff! Selassie I.
1: Bless the love and greetings.
2: Yeah.

Yes, indeed. Good evening, good evening, good night, good night, good night. Yes, a wonderful way to kick things off on this Thursday night, a lovely Thursday night. Indeed, it is. All right, it's Jamaica's 64th celebration, anniversary of the independence of Jamaica, and we are here live and direct in the studio tonight. It's a different way to begin the night on a lovely Thursday night. Let me begin by saying thanks to the man, Sweet Ruler, for taking me up to the top of the hour. And it's the Don Barnett Experience. We are here with you until 1 a.m. Friday morning. So, once more, folks, let me say good night, and welcome. Welcome to Irish Storm Radio. Welcome to Don Barnett Experience, the greatest experience on radio. And I'm feeling so up there tonight, man. I'm telling you, I'm feeling so good. All right. And let me tell you something, you know, we're going to feel, you see, like me, kind of feel sprightly and in a high spirits right now. That's all we're going to be this coming Saturday. Yes, this coming Saturday, August 8th. Yeah, man. That's what we're going to be, all be heading to 6 Pierre de Gat 4th Street in Canarsie in Brooklyn. Yes, yeah, man. Pierre de Gat Street, 6 Pierre de Gat 4th Street. That's in Canarsie, Brooklyn. That's where they're going to be having the Browns All Primary Alumni Annual Fish Fry. Yes, indeed. As I'm said, just in your Jamaican colors. 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And there will be a prize for the best Jamaican outfit. Fish fry ticket, only $35. 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So, if you want more information and you want ticket to go to this spectacular event, then please contact DJ Keith, 347-799-5375. That's 347-799-5375. You can also contact Jacqueline South Dawkins at 917-602-3150. That's Jacqueline South Dawkins, 917-602-3150. Canada also have tickets. Virgin Canada Wagwan, long time I see you. So I'm sure I'm going to be seeing you this coming Saturday, Canada. Yeah, man. Canada have tickets. It can be reached at 718-781-2202. That's 718-781-2202. Mr. Derek Warmington, he also have ticket. He can be reached 917-681-5608. That's 917-681-5608. And Mr. David Douglas at 347-886-4312. That's 347-886-4312. So those are some of the outlets. So those are some of the people to contact if you want to get a ticket to attend this spectacular event this coming Saturday. Yes, Saturday, August 8th, 2026. It's the Browns Hall Primary Alumni. It's their annual fish fry, and it will be held at 6 Pierre de Gat 4th Street, Canarsie in Brooklyn. All right, folks. And let me also remind you that on Friday, August 14th, 2026, from 10 p.m. until 3 a.m., is the Jamaican Cluster of St. Barnabas Episcopal Church, their annual dance. Yes, they are located at 725 Belmont Avenue, right at the corner of Elton Street. It's the Reverend Sylvester O. Taylor. He present the annual dance, yes, and music will be by DJ Keith from Irish Storm Radio. All right, and you want more ticket information? Contact Mr. Walker at 718-235-5339. 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You can also contact John Blake at 347-365-7737. That's 347-365-7737. All right, so folks, it's the night of the 6th of August, and 64 years ago, tonight, it was a big, big event in the National Stadium in Jamaica. On that day, the Union Jack, the British flag, you know, that's the name of it, Union Jack, it was lowered for the last time as the flag of Jamaica. And the black, gold, and green rose in its stead. And proudly, Jamaicans looked on when Jamaica was declared an independent island. And we no longer was being ruled by the British. And today, 64 years after, we still have the king as our head of state. Foolishness. Foolishness. We need to get rid of that. We need to get rid of all the vestiges of
the royal family. But all in all, we are still a proud nation. Yes, we are still a proud and not maybe we might not be fully, but we are a proud nation. Yes, that's what Jamaica is today. Not true? Yeah, man. And to all of the Jamaicans out there, I want to say happy independence to you all. And we are, as I said, proud to be Jamaicans.

ever worry and don't you fret. Remember, it's Dan Barnett. And Outlaw Josie Wales says, listen carefully. We come to entertain, inspire, and tell you the world that we are the best. Ross

And you know, when you said 22, that song was done when we were celebrating our 22nd year of independence. But irrespective of the year, it's a great song just the same. It resonates just the same. Not true? Yeah, man. All right, so we are here on independence celebration, and you're going to hear some festival songs, yes, in between. And we, as you know, we kick things off with a couple of selections there from Taurus Riley. Yes, some classical selections from Taurus Riley. That's how I started off this evening. That's a different way to start today, yes, instead of the usual way. All right. And of course, let me just jump to the chat room here for a minute, because you know that we are always in the chat room. Gotta acknowledge my chat room listeners. Mr. Everett Goldberg said, good night, Mr. Barnett. I missed the show last week because I had to go out on my birthday, so that's why I didn't see you. But I'm back. Mr. Goldberg, oh, you never tell me say birthday, Virgin. Happy belated birthday to you, man. Okay, so how old are you now? Them say, enough to ask the ladies, them is moving. Nobody said about enough to ask the man, them age. Not true. So, because you know, I'm gonna take one guess from Mr. Goldberg. 31, right? All right, this is my guess. And my guess that you are 31, because that's how you look. Like you are 31. I don't know if that's correct. All right? All right. Anyway, hope you had a wonderful and, you know, great, enjoyable birthday. Yes. Hope everything work out good for you. You get the present, then we forget. And you sip some champagne and, you know, thing we're ready with a go burn. Yes, man. So once more, my brother, happy belated birthday. Okay. Ivan round here, blessing. Good evening, Ivan round here, blessings. You are not a festival tune, Ivan round here, because you know it's festival, it's our celebration. And Miss Marjorie, enjoying the music as usual. Yes, indeed, we are celebrating our independence. And let me say good evening, good night, and some people are morning time, so I can say good morning. And whatever time zone you are in, I want you to feel welcome. I want you to be a part of this great experience. All right, so Sugars, how are you? Greetings, everything good? All right, also want to say good evening to Lady C. Hey Lady C, happy independence to you, family. Jill and family, yes, everybody, you know, also happy independence to you, and happy independence to everybody. Short man, how are you, sir? Good night, short man. Happy independence to you, man. Mark Jabi, yes, Virgin Trevor down there in Florida. Put us quite up a top over yonder. Hi, Lady Devo. How are you? Yes, indeed. Roger. Greetings. Miss Beverly, the other Beverly. Beverly P&P. Cousin Evan. Marva Diamond. Marcy B. Mr. Kingston. Sharnet. Yes, indeed. Short Bass. Alvin. All right. The four-wheel tire shop man. Yes. And the rest of the crew. Carl and Paulette. Yes, Jill and Mom Sharon Spence, Brother Booker, Chucker, Irie, Winsome from Albemarle, yes, Miss Leda, Miss Patron, yes, Miss Palmer, Miss Marjorie, this show, Miss Marjorie, Pauline and all the Paulines, yes, Miss Ruby, how are you? Miss Donna Kelly James, Mr. James, Brother Earl, way down here at the DMV, my brother, Mr. Morris, Michelle, yeah, man, Tracy, Miss Palmer, Miss Ruby, how are you? Miss Ina, Tamara, Brother Sonny, Teacher Sherman, Miss D, Mrs. Moore, Barbara, Grizzly Boo, Miss Marcy Aiken, everybody out there, happy independence. And to all the Jamaican listeners, we want to say happy independence. And we are so proud to be Jamaican. Not true? Yeah, man, we have to shout out loud, you know. We have to shout it out loud. I was looking at this video today. I saw a video today where a man, he wasn't saying it in any disrespectful manner. But what he was saying is, why, he can't understand. A little island of less than 3 million people is one of the most popular islands in the entire world.

me I tell you, don't want me to like the sun, the white room. And I drink the white room still, you know. No, I don't drink white room. But everything else, I need that. The coconut water, the ladies, well, tell me about it, man. Yes, indeed. All right, so it is now, what, 10:43? Yes, 17 minutes before we get to the top of the hour at 11 o'clock. And you are in tune to the Dan Barnett Experience on Irish Storm Radio. And as you know, Jamaica, we're celebrating our Independence Day today. You know, there are a lot of things, you know, that we, you know, in a perfect, because, you know, as with every other country, we too have our challenges, but we will overcome them, you know. Yeah, man, we are overcome them. And Jamaica is a better place today than it was many, many years ago. And folks, a lot, just like the Virgin said, you know, this tune, that was the astronauts, born Jamaican. And, there are a lot of Jamaicans who say, well, I'm not going back to Jamaica, and auntie. I mean, you have your reason why you say whatever you want to say. Yes? But the Jamaica you might left 15, 20, 30 years ago is not the same Jamaica that is there right now. I mean, the island is the same, but things there are not the same. It's a much improved Jamaica. It's a lovely Jamaica. So, folks, be proud of our country. And there are a lot of songs at this time that we know it's the festival time, and we know that the festival song competition, yes, it was there where some tune win, some tune never win. But yeah, some songs, them sound good, you know, even though they did not win. This is one of them I'm going to be playing right now. This is Voice of, it's a group, but the lead singer in this group, the lead vocal, Brother Booker himself, the group is called Tropic Shadows, and the song is called Bangarang Festival.

Festival. Voice Day of Tropic Shadows. You know what, folks? I'm not gonna play the one. I'm gonna play two from Tropic Shadows. Another one here from Tropic Shadows. People do festival.

0: Tropic Shadows there. Peepadoo Festival. Yes, all right. So, folks, we are here. It's 10:51, 9 minutes before we get to the top of the hour at 11 o'clock. And I just want to remind you there that Mr. Dua Jabi, he is a spiritual, he's an international spiritual healer, clairvoyant from Africa. 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And donation only after the results. All right. And, of course, this coming Sunday, August 9th, it's going to be a Bankra Caribbean Culture Festival. It will be at the Holy Family Church at 9719 Flatlands Avenue. 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All right. 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Yes, Monique Chandler Waterman. In partnership with Congressman Hakeem Jeffries, Senator Roxanne Prasad, Assemblywoman Jaime Williams, and Assemblywoman Nikki Lucas. All right. So remember, folks, it's Sunday, August 9, 2026. Gates open at 4 p.m. It will be at the Holy Family Church, 9719 Flatlands Avenue in Fun City, Brooklyn. 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And the entrance is right here on East 49th Street. It's Jamaican food. They're open Monday to Saturday. And enjoy their $5 chicken special all day. Yes, man, $5 chicken special all day. All right. Mackenzie's Kitchen at 1553 Ralph Avenue between East 78th and East 79th Street, serving Jamaican food like breakfast, lunch, and dinner. That's Mackenzie's Kitchen, 1553 Ralph Avenue between East 78th and East 79th Street. And don't forget, you know, folks, the Irish Storm Raid anniversary is coming up. It's going to be on Saturday, October 10th. We go from 10 p.m. until 4 a.m. Complimentary food with open bar. Tickets are only $99.99. And this will be at the Terrace, 1692 Utica Avenue in Fun City, Brooklyn. That's Irish Storm Raid anniversary. We want to see your face in the place. So we're going to continue with our classical musical selection for this night here. Irish Storm Radio. Yes. Harry Storm Raider, the Don Barnett Experience, and as it is Jamaica celebration, yes, the celebration of Jamaica's 64 year of independence. Chum, I tell you, all Jamaican, big up yourself. Not to leave all the other island people, you know. Good night to all the other island people, but tonight at Jamaica night, yes, man, we are celebrating tonight, all right?
1: Man. Yeah, yeah, man, don't respect. I'm on to a yard. I respect and love, man, to all Jamaican, no matter where in the world. One eye, like I own you.

0: All right, let me stop that one because this thing seems to be skipping all the songs. This tape is just skipping song to song to song. All right, so you know what? Let me go to this one here because it seems like we have a little issue as usual with my CD player. Yes, so I'm going to go to this other player over here and see if this one will play the songs instead of skipping.
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Festival Bob. I'm telling you, man. Big tune from back in the days. That one was the 1967 Festival Sound winner, you know. All right, let me just go to the chat room for a minute here. And I see Valerie. She said, good night, Mr. Barnett. This is Valerie. We'd like to talk to you about the Jamaica Cluster Post Independence Dance on August 14. All right. Okay, Valerie, so you can give me a call. I'm not sure if you have the number. The number you can call me on is 347-844-5954. You can call me, call me after the show if you're up at the time. Or you can call me tomorrow. Yeah? You can call me tomorrow. All right, 347-844-5954. Okay, no problem. I see also here, Brother Earl is in the chat room. He said, good evening, Mr. Barnett. A blessed Thursday to you, your family, and the listeners. Happy Emancipation Day. Thank you very much, Brother Earl. Happy Emancipation Day, belatedly to you too. And you know, Emancipation Day was the 1st of August. Yes, that's when we celebrate Emancipation Day. And it's Independence Day today. So some people say Emancipendence. This emancipation and independence in a one. Them say emancipendence. But thank you very much, sir. A blessed day to you and your family down there in the DMV. All right, so we continue to a classical selection of our festival song tonight. That's what we are playing. Festival song night.

right, I'm telling you, man, intensified ties, all right. Desmond Dekker and the Aces. Yes, indeed. As we continue with our celebration of the, we're going to go right back to till tomorrow morning, you know. Yeah, because the celebration now, don't right now, you know. Not at all, not at all. The celebration continues. It's the Jamaican Independence, and we are celebrating in style right here on Irish Storm Radio. Another one from Desmond Dekker and the Aces.

Indeed, and that's definitely what we need. Unity, U-N-I-T-Y, unity. Even though it didn't win in that year, it was one of the most popular songs that year. Yes, Desmond Dekker and the Aces. And let me take time out to say good night and welcome to the chat room to Lady C. Lady C is in the chat room and she said, good night, Mr. Barnett. To you, your family, and to all Jamaican, one love, happy independence. Thank you very much, Lady C. Thank you very much. And we continue to our musical selections here in celebration of Jamaica's 64th anniversary of independence.

that's why I tell the one the sweet and the, I remember this one distinctly. I just remember that festival, someone sweet and dandy. What I remember everything I was doing that year, yes, 1969. Right, it was right after that. There's one particular thing I remember right after that independence celebration. It was during that independence celebration, 1969, because that was the year when my mom moved from where we were living in West Kingston, when we moved into Tivoli Gardens. I remember distinctly when that, during that time, that festival season, sweet and dandy's festival season, yes. You know, there folks, you know, there are times, you know, you associate things and time to events, and you, that way you remember exactly what you were doing at such time, eh? Yeah, man. Sweet and dandy, toots and maters. All right, so we're going to continue to this celebration, independence celebration, Jamaica 64 independence. And to all Jamaicans out there, whether you want to feel for go back home, or you want to feel for Tanya, so, or you want to feel whatever you want to feel about there, you have to admit one thing. We are always a proud set of people. Not true. Yeah, man. We are always proud set of people. And I don't know, yeah, some people who might not like us for the way we behave, or some people, them just love we for the way we behave. Yeah? Yeah, it's have its ups and it's have its down. But whatever it is, however you want to look at it, hey, it's always a proud feeling when we see that Jamaica flag flying high.

even though they did not win that year, but it was one of the top tune for 68. Because 1968 was one of the most competitive year, you know, in the Festival Song Competition. That one did not win, but it was among the top tune for that year. But this next one is a winner, and surely is a winner over and over and over. And this song, you know, why may I tell you, it has been winning for so many years. Come like 1 year to win, it can't stop winning. This is what I'm talking about.

say you got to play twice. Yes, indeed. They say you got to play twice when it is nice. So we're going to take this one from the top. Marlon in Brooklyn. Down there in Brooklyn. I see you in the chat room, Marlon. Good night to you. Marlon said good night to all Jamaica. Yes, indeed. Good night to you too, Marlon. We're going to take this one from the top because they say, what? When the music is nice, you just got to

Yes, indeed. Cheerio Baby, Eric Dawson, one of the biggest music, biggest tune in the whole festival celebration. Yeah, man. Gotta admit that one. Cheerio Baby, none has reaped the success that this song has reaped. All right, folks, it's 24 minutes after, and let me just remind you that Rabbit Furniture at 818 Utica Avenue between Church Avenue and Linden Boulevard. 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Linden Boulevard, right there on 818. 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Mr. Ray Jug. All right, folks. So once more, it's Irish Storm Radio. It's the Don Barnett Experience. And we are celebrating our independence, Jamaica, 64th year of being an independent country. Yes, 64 years. We are still a young country, you know. We are still a very young country. Yeah, man. But the amount of achievement that we have achieved over those years is unbelievable. And as the gentleman says, he can't believe that a little country that is just a dot on the map is so popular worldwide. And you know what? Who's popular worldwide? This one, right? Ivan Ronier, just pull it up. Here we go. One more time. Let me see. Wow. Okay, let me go back here and take this one here out of here. Because we want to go from the beginning. Ivan said, pull it up. So I'm going to put it up back from the top. Here we go.

0: I'm going to pull this one from the top. I'm going to take this one from the top. Yes, indeed. It's Cheerio Baby. Yes, I'm going to take it from the top because even around here, I requested that I pull up, but then I get another call and say, listen to me. I got a call to say, look, that song is Ivan Ronier's favorite song. So, brother, Goburn is dedicating this one to Ivan Ronier. Say, pull it up on him, Mr. Barnett, and send it to Ivan Ronier. So, here you go, Ivan, from Brother Earl. Did I say Brother Earl? No, man, Brother Goburn. Brother Goburn, I'm saying, man, Brother Earl Goburn.
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That's what I'm doing tonight. I am playing the music on this lovely Thursday night. A blessed Thursday night. All right, so folks, hope you are enjoying this Kaska selection. This bring back the, you know, the years when we really used to Grand Gala. You know, tonight is Grand Gala at the National Stadium. You know, and this seems like I've been watching some videos and things that's coming out of Jamaica about the Grand Gala, and seem like everybody having a wonderful time and people out in their numbers celebrating the Independence Day. You know, and then of course you have the naysayers, and then you know what? What I always can't understand too. A lot of the naysayers, people who are everything them find fault with, you know. And those, a lot of times, they are not even living in Jamaica, you know. No, they are not even living in Jamaica. And then find fault with everything that happened in Jamaica. They never have nothing positive yet to say about the country. And then they love to show themselves on social media talking about they are Jamaicans. Yeah, they are Jamaicans. And never have nothing good to say. But, you know, I'm glad you are tuning to the Dan Barnett Experience on Irish Storm Radio, because, you know, it's all positive vibes around here. Yes, man, that's how we do our thing. Yes, Mr. and Mrs. Cooper, how are you tonight? Greetings, greetings. Hope you're having a wonderful, wonderful Thursday evening, a Thursday night. All right. Okay, so, as I said, not all the songs that I play at one festival, you know, it's not every one of them, but they will all be tuned in the festival era, the festival the presentations, yeah. They entered them, none of them did not win, but they were big tunes. Yes, man. Right, Sister Arlene, how are you? Greetings to you, Sister Arlene. Here we go. Another one that did not win, but it was a big

lovely, beautiful, pretty, fantastic people. Sir Orleans on the Buster Manty. Mr. Norman Manley QC. The Honorable Mr. Eddie Edward Siaka.

Festival from Mr. Roy Shirley. I'm telling you, as we continue the classical musical tribute to Jamaica's independence, we continue with the music for your listening pleasure.

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the astronauts there. You know, a little bit of controversy surrounded that one when it won. But hey, it's all fun, yeah? What a really great festival song winner there anyway. All right, and we continue with the musical selection, the classical selection, festival songs for our 64th year, the 64th year of anniversary, independent Jamaica.

And that's exactly how I feel when I tell you about Jamaica, you know. To be honest, how much of you ought to feel that way when you go to Jamaica? You say, boy, I mean, no, I'll leave at all, you know. I have to stay down there. Anyway, one of my favorite, another one of my favorite, that is, yes, this one, it was really hot, I'm telling you.

0: Yes, indeed. Roy Rayana, when he won with that one in 1980. What was it? 1985, I think. Yes, 1985. And then he came back 1987 with this one.
1: For guiding us through
0: another winner from Roy Rayana.

Yes, indeed. Right, right on there. Give thanks and praise. All right. So, folks, all right. So, I think we are coming to the end of the festival songs for tonight. But, you know, I'm not going to leave and don't play the winner. The 2026 winner. Yes, so here's another festival song winner. That's going to be the final festival song for tonight, yes? And I hope you did enjoy that presentation there. So, here we go. But before I play the final festival song, the winner for 2026, just want to remind you that we are looking to see your face in the place this coming Saturday, yeah, August 8th. It's when Bronzeville Primary Alumni, they invite you to your annual fish fry. It will be this Saturday, August 8th, yes? And it will be held at 6 Pilgat 4th Street in Canarsie, Brooklyn. That's 6 Pilgat 4th Street, Canarsie, Brooklyn. And they want you to dress in your Jamaican colors. Music by DJ Kate and of Irish Farm Radio. And there will be a prize for the best Jamaican outfit. Fish fry tickets, $35. Also available on the menu, curry goat, sweet and sour chicken, for lorry, served with tamarind sauce, festival, and more. Proceeds to benefit the scholarship fund of the Bones Hall Primary. All right, so they're going to be starting at 2 p.m. And for more info, you can contact DJ Keith at 347-799-5375. That's 347-799-5375. You can also contact Jacqueline South Dawkins at 917-602-3150. That's 917-602-3150. Carla Lou, you can also contact him at 718-781-2202. That's 718-781-2202. All right. So those are some of the people you can contact for ticket for information on this Browns Hall Alumni Annual Fish Fry. And as I said, it's going to be this coming Saturday. Yeah. Looking forward to seeing you guys there. All right. Okay. So you know me, Alfie did it. Yes, indeed. All right. So the final festival song for tonight. And this is the winner for 2026.

I'm sure all Jamaicans share that sentiment, share those sentiments tonight. Yeah, I don't know about you, but I know, sir, I love Jamaica. All right, folks, so that brings us to the end of our festival songs for tonight. Yeah, man, great celebration it was, and I hope you enjoyed listening as much as I enjoyed presenting. It was always a pleasure for me to be here on a Thursday night with you guys, and I'm telling you, I just love the vibes. Yes, love the vibes. Yes, man, I'm looking forward to being with you this coming Saturday, and it was a Saturday after my show. Get things in order and head on to Pier de Gat 4th Street. Yeah, man. Because I want the fish fry at there. Yeah, the Bronzard fish fry. Yeah. This is this Saturday. So after my show Saturday, do I look a few other things around the house? Do my usual, you know, Saturday afternoon chores. Yeah. And then we head out, you know. No, but if we can win that prize, you know, cause I see where them say there will be a prize for the best Jamaican outfit. So, you know, say, me a come with intention for win that, you know. Yeah, man. Me a come with intention for win that one day. All right, folks, you want to keep it locked? I'll be right back, you know, with the final segment after the community service announcement break. It's the Dan Barnett Experience on Irish Storm Radio. So you keep it locked. I'll be right back.

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in for one more night. It's time to get out of here. Yes, come look really closer and closer for me to get out of here. Make way for the other program. It's 12:52, 8 more minutes, and I think I have time for one more selection. But folks, let me just remind you that you have been listening to the Dunbarnet Experience on Irish Town Radio. And let me remind you also one more time that this coming Saturday, yes, it's this coming Saturday, yes, at beginning at 2 p.m. in the afternoon, 2 p.m. and it goes until when you say when. What I'm talking about, the Browns Hall Primary Alumni, the annual fish fry. Yes, it's this Saturday, August 8th at 6 Piedgat 4th Street in Canarsie, Brooklyn. All right, music will be by DJ Keith. You are just in your Jamaican colors. And fish fry ticket is $35. All right, and the menu consists of curry goat, sweet and sour chicken for Louis, served with tamarind sauce, festival, and more. So we want to see your face in the place. All right, so the final selection going to take us out tonight. It's from a group called Joe Hill.

And that's the strain of music that will end tonight's experience. Let me say thanks to you all out there in Radio Land for tuning in. Thanks for keeping it locked to Irish Storm, and thanks for joining me on this Independent Night, Jamaica's Independence Celebration. Thanks for being a part of the experience. And once more, I am very grateful, because we know that you have choices, but you chose to stay with Irish Storm. And for that, we are grateful. All right, so let me say thank you for being the great Irish Storm family that you have been. And I invite you to join me this coming Saturday, yes, 10 a.m. until 1 p.m., God's willing, for more of the Don Barnett Experience. You have a blessed, peaceful, restful night, a productive Friday, and looking forward to having you here with me Saturday morning. Be safe, be blessed. Please, do not drink and drive. Share the road. Do not compete for the road, all right? And said, we want to have you around for this and many, many more coming years. Yes, we want to have you around. So you be safe, be blessed. Remember, folks, God loves you, and so do I. Don Barnett is getting ready to get out of here, so you know what? I am out of here. You stay blessed. See you next, well, shall I say, this coming Saturday.

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0: My name is Richie Innocent. Here's out of Santa Cruz, Jamaica. Oh, what a vibe, man. As if I'm telling you, 1 hour and 15 minutes of party vibes in the box, I'm telling you. Hey, that is what we get here on a holiday night. Oh, that's all we do on the number one. Welcome to Jam Rock. I hope you're partying and taking it easy and doing what you have to do and doing it moderately. All right, we're going to take the commercials. Then we get back with some new music and some new artists. Soon forward.
1: 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We no play two like them other station. We run the nation.
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10: Kaboom! 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
0: Train is rolling on. Like I said before, in the valleys. In the valleys we go. Heading to Clarendon Plains, massive, and we head now up into the hills of Clarendon. And of course, we're gonna drop an artist that has dropped a brand new album that's creating vibes all over the world with great message. The album is called More Blessings. The artist goes by the name of Mella J, and he's saying for 2024, moving on, like I say, for 2026, 2027, 2028, freedom for the entire world, man. Let's

as we celebrate our independent massive of our 6 or 4 years of independence, sometimes we are caught up with certain things and we want to move on into our next celebration of getting rid of the system. Don't let the system get you down, man. Don't let the system get you down. Coming from one of the rising stars that's going to take reggae music to another level, or is taking reggae music to the world with positive vibration, the artist goes by the name of Earth Warrior, and he's telling you now about the system.

when the artists are doing what they're supposed to do with reggae, especially putting conscious lyrics on authentic reggae rhythm. Here comes Admiral Tibet alongside the genius Michaelis Massive with one that we should send to all the leaders of the world. This one is called Done With The War. 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Listen to this one, Bad, from Admiral Tibet and Michaelis Massive, Done With The War.

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Don't respect to the authentic regular verse. All over Jam Rod. Whatever you're doing right now, you know, maybe just riding home from a party, it is easy, and you're tuning into the number one strong. You know, when it comes this here time, we're gonna dig deep in the box. The train ride is awesome, massive, and we're gonna kind of dust off some of the cobwebs off some of the 45s and drop it at you like this. We're gonna dust off the 45s and we're gonna drop.

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0: Pull up. 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Yeah, they may tune you, couldn't.

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4: 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Irie FM on Tuesday. 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Irie FM on Wednesday. Mm-hmm. Irie FM on Thursday. Mm-hmm. I say on Friday is Irie FM, mm-hmm. and on Saturday is Irie FM. Mm-hmm. And you have a next day?
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5: 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You know, it's friends for real. 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Hey, Benji.

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7: 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Me day I listen to DJ Matrix. Me go town and Matrix. 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When you turn on one little radio, any radio whatsoever, a 107.7 and 2 to 6 and Matrix. Hear me, I say. You know, you me just say a while ago. Hold on. You know, you miss a Matrix step on the radio.

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Matrix, international youth. Roll it on, roll it on. Let it loose. 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

0: A very good morning to you. I'm Tawna Thomas. Coming up in the news at 6 for this morning, Friday, August 7, 2026. Awardees of national honors reacted to being selected. JCTU to continue advocating for removal of GCT on duty concession for public sector workers. Montego Bay businesses benefiting from financial boom following a wave of summer parties. In regional news, St. Kitts and Nevis extends fuel relief measures to September. In international news, Saudi Arabia, Turkey and Pakistan signed joint defense deal amid regional turmoil. And in business, Meta fined more than $500 million for child safety violations. In sports, Jamaica to field a single athlete in the final day three of the World Athletics Under-20 Championships this Friday. The details after the break.
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0: Now to the details. Humbling and overwhelming. That's how Cabinet Minister and West Portland MP Dara Vaz describes the news of his national honor awarded by the government.
4: I'm absolutely, truly humbled and appreciative. The news of me being awarded the Order of Jamaica has been overwhelming. I want to thank, first of all, my family who have stood by me through all these years of public service, my constituents who have voted for me in 5 consecutive elections, and most importantly, all of the public servants that I've worked with in my different capacities over the last 10 years as a minister of government. Those public servants in all categories and across all ministries that I've worked in over the past 10 years that have made me an effective minister and have been able to bring something to the table in terms of making the lives of the people of Jamaica even better.
0: Vaz has been awarded the Order of Jamaica for exceptional contribution to the public service and representational politics. It's the country's 4th highest national honor. Similarly, outgoing governor of the Bank of Jamaica, Richard Biles, says he's overwhelmed and happy for the honor bestowed on him. Biles has been awarded the Order of Jamaica for his service to business and finance. And former Education Minister Maxine Henry Wilson says she was surprised by the honor. She says Jamaica has been kind to her and she's dedicated her life to elevating the nation.
5: I am thankful that I have been able to contribute to the elevation of some of that people. I don't teach it as, you know, something that I, any kind of entitlement. I hope I can contribute whatever I can, but because, you know, Jamaica has been kind to me. I've had some of the best fruits of our country, both in terms of education, opportunity, etc. And I think this is incumbent on me to give back and also to be a voice where I can make a difference.
0: Maxine Henry Wilson. The imposition of GCT on the duty concession of some public sector workers remains a sticking point between the Jamaica Confederation of Trade Unions, JCTU, and the government. JCTU President St. Patrice Ennis says that the unions will continue to advocate for its reversal, arguing that the sum reaped from the revenue measure does not justify its imposition.
6: Duty concession, which you mentioned, was something that we added and we spoke about there. And the cost is $1.4 billion. I don't believe we need to have this back and forth to government for $1.4 billion, which, you know, really affects the persons, traveling officers, that is, in the performance of their duties. And as alluded to just prior, the manner in which it was done is inconsistent with the principle of negotiation.
0: The government's decision to remove GCT exemption on motor vehicle duty concessions for public sector workers sparked intense backlash from trade unions. While a 20% customs duty concession remains, the added 15% GCT aims to raise $1.3 billion in revenue support for the government. Meanwhile, the JCTU president says they're still in discussions with the government in order to iron out anomalies which have come to the fore due to the public sector restructuring exercise.
6: Individual union, it affects differently. It affects even in my union. What you have highlighted is indeed a story. It is indeed the reality. We do have these anomalies, and they have all not been resolved. And the time it is taken to resolve these matters have even caused some people to be giving up hope. It is something that we intend to pursue. Well, not intend, because we are pursuing it as we speak. And I, in terms of with my personal union, have matters before the TIU, which is the executive agency that has been designated to treat with this matter.
0: St. Patrice Ennis, the president of the JCTU, he was speaking on Nationwide at 5 on Wednesday. Tax Administration Jamaica is to phase out checks entirely by March 2028 in what will be one of the most significant changes yet to how Jamaicans pay their taxes. The authority says the move brings it in line with new procedures being implemented by the Bank of Jamaica and the commercial banks. Mahir Stewart tells us more.
7: The first stage takes effect on September 1, 2026, less than a month from now. From that date, TAJ will no longer accept checks from government entities or managers' checks valued at $1 million and above. The threshold then falls in stages. On March 1, 2027, TAJ will stop accepting checks of $500,000 and above. 6 months later, on September 1, 2027, that ceiling drops to $100,000. By March 1, 2028, TAJ will not accept checks at all. The same timetable applies to money going the other way, the refund checks TAJ issues to taxpayers. At present, the authority does not issue refund checks above $700,000. That cap drops to $500,000 in March 2027 and to $100,000 in September 2027. From March 1, 2028, no refund checks will be issued at all. All refunds will then be paid by bank transfer or credit card refund. TAJ is pointing customers to its digital payment options, including its website, the TAJ mobile app, direct funds transfer, and online banking through commercial banks. The authority says it will provide further updates as the transition advances and is urging customers to move to its digital channels ahead of the September deadline. The changes follow TAJ's earlier decision to stop taking checks as payment for public monies owed to it. They also form part of a wider industry shift. The Bank of Jamaica and the Jamaica Bankers Association have set March 1, 2028 as the date for checks to be discontinued nationally. Several commercial banks, among them NCB, Scotiabank, First Global Bank, and CIBC Caribbean, have already advised customers of the same $1 million restriction taking effect on September 1. Mahiri Stewart for Nationwide News.
0: Business operators in Montego Bay, St. James are benefiting from a financial boom following a wave of summer parties in several parts of the city. President of the Montego Bay Chamber of Commerce, Jason Russell, describes the positive spin-offs from the various events as a rising tide.
8: Rising tide floats all boats. Having 2,000-3,000 tourists coming to your city can never be a bad thing. Now, it's up to each individual business owner to capitalize on that. But of course, the fuel is now here for the fire. Most of the businesses in Mobe are open and ready for business. And, you know, we're happy to see Catherine Hall back up and running. I'm happy that Sumfest had a wonderful staging. Dream Weekend was fabulous and has exceeded all expectations. And we're already starting talking about next year. But on the ground, from the chamber, from Pier 1 My Business, it was a very, very good weekend and a very, very good summer.
0: Montego Bay and other sections of St. James were devastated by the impact of Hurricane Melissa last year. Russell says the summer parties will contribute to the ongoing economic recovery effort.
8: Of course, we're not back to 100, but this helps. It really helps to have foreign exchange come on your shores, people come in ready to spend. The festivals are a different kind of tourist. They're consumers. They're people who want to leave the hotels. They're people who are staying in Airbnbs, and they want to come out and enjoy what Jamaica has to offer. So the festivals themselves create economic boost that we don't get from most other groups.
0: Jason Russell, president of the Montego Bay Chamber of Commerce, he was speaking in an interview with our news center on Thursday. Now, the St. James Municipal Corporation is stoutly defending the removal of what it says was an illegally constructed attraction in Norwood Penn, Montego Bay. Acting Chief Engineering Officer at the corporation, Pete Jackson, says the structure, which was dubbed Montego Bay Giant Swing, would have inconvenienced the motoring public.
9: For an activity like this to be approved by us, there needs to be an application for a building permit, for a building and planning permit. This has not been done. An application must be made to the municipal corporation for approval in relation to the structural aspect of it so that we can check and make sure it is safe. Also, isn't any adequate facilities. There isn't any bathroom, any parking facilities. It's just at the roadside where when the patrons would come, the road would be blocked. So we have to make sure that all the necessary infrastructure is in place to accommodate patrons, and it is done so safely.
0: Pete Jackson, Acting Chief Engineering Officer at the St. James Municipal Corporation. Mayor of Montego Bay, Richard Vernon, says the construction also raises the issue of insurance.
10: You'll notice that there's no parking. There, as the superintendent said, no bathroom facility, nowhere for traffic to pull off, and it could create additional challenges for this community and persons who want to enjoy Jamaica. We also are concerned about the fact that there is no safety mechanism in place for this giant swing. And if there is an insurance company that has them on the books, we want that insurance company to come forward. Because for developments like these, you have to ensure that you have insurance, because this is a high-risk type of attraction. So we are doing what is necessary. I know that it's not popular, but it is right. And we prefer for it to be unpopular than to lose at least one life.
0: Richard Vernon, Mayor of Montego Bay. Vernon and Jackson were speaking during a site visit to the bridge on Wednesday. Meanwhile, Mayor Vernon is warning that attractions must be constructed in accordance with legal provisions, and failure to do so will attract the requisite penalties.
10: In fact, it actually pains my heart to mobilize a team to put demolition. Because we believe in the diversification of attractions across the city of London, and we support them. However, you have to ensure that any such attraction that is being thought of, being planned, and to be executed is being done within the remit of the law. And today what we have witnessed here is a total disregard for the St. James Municipal Corporation and the law of the land.
0: Richard Vernon, Mayor of Montego Bay. The government of Jamaica is moving to do its part in ratifying a treaty against the proliferation of nuclear weapons. Foreign Affairs Minister Senator Kamina Johnson-Smith says nuclear weapons remain a significant threat to the peaceful coexistence of nation states.
11: Jamaica, as a non-nuclear weapon state, has been playing its role in advancing nuclear disarmament. Jamaica has strengthened its legislative and administrative framework to combat nuclear weapons proliferation by enacting the Nuclear Safety and Radiation Protection Act and establishing its implementing agency, the Hazardous Substances Regulatory Authority, to regulate the use of ionizing radiation and nuclear technology for the protection of people, property, and the environment. Mr. President, to further global efforts towards the elimination of nuclear weapons, Jamaica will shortly ratify the Treaty on the Prohibition of Nuclear Weapons.
0: Minister Johnson-Smith was giving remarks at the University of the West Indies inaugural Freedom Lecture earlier this week. The lecture was held under the theme, No First Use of Nuclear Weapons, The Limits of Law. The Foreign Affairs Minister is urging other nations to adopt a similar stance in reducing the global stockpile of such weapons.
11: It is undoubtedly positive that nuclear weapons have not been used since 1945. However, the threat continues to loom as tense relations exist among nuclear weapon states. As a community of nations, we can do more. Non-proliferation is insufficient. We know from history that the use of nuclear weapons has devastating humanitarian effects, inflicting mass death and destruction. We also know that the strengthening of national nuclear weapon systems diverts resources from the world's biggest threats, such as climate change, inequality, and pandemics. Mr. President, to achieve general and complete disarmament under effective international control, we must all recommit to cooperative dialogue in good faith, utilizing the multilateral system that was created for that very purpose.
0: Kamina Johnson-Smith, the Minister of Foreign Affairs and Foreign Trade. And that's it for the local segment of the news. Up next, regional and international.

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In regional and international news this morning, regional news. The government of St. Kitts and Nevis has extended temporary relief programs aimed at easing the impact of rising fuel and shipping costs on households and businesses. The new expiration date is September 30, 2026. The measures provide for a 50% reduction in excise tax on eligible gasoline, as well as a 50% reduction in customs service charges on gasoline. They also allow for the exclusion of shipper surcharges from customs tax and duty calculations. The measures were introduced earlier this year in response to geopolitical tensions in the Middle East and the related disruptions to global supply chains. The government says the move reflects its continued commitment to protecting residents and businesses from the rising cost of living. International: Saudi Arabia, Pakistan, and Turkey signed a joint defense agreement in Mecca on Friday, deepening security cooperation amid heightened military tensions and conflicts in the Middle East. Pakistan's foreign ministry says the agreement states that an armed attack on any one of the three countries would be regarded as an attack against them all. A Turkish official says the agreement was defensive in nature, is not directed against any specific actor, is open to other regional countries, and does not replace any existing bilateral or multilateral arrangements. The deal comes a day after Pakistani Prime Minister Shehbaz Sharif arrived in Saudi Arabia and performed a pilgrimage in Mecca. Turkish President Recep Tayyip Erdogan also traveled to Saudi Arabia on Friday to meet Saudi Crown Prince Mohammed bin Salman. And that's it for regional and international news. Up next, sports.

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Time now for your morning sports. Jamaica will have one athlete contesting a final on day three of the five-day World Athletics Under-20 Championships at Hayward Field in Eugene, Oregon on Friday. Michael Andre Edwards will compete in the men's triple jump final as Jamaica looks to add to its two-medal haul at the championships. Edwards was ranked fourth on the world junior list entering the competition with a best of 16.30 meters. Jamaica currently sits ninth on the medal table with the two silver medals both won on Thursday. Shanoya Douglas captured the country's first medal, finishing second in the women's 100 meters final in 11.17 seconds before Gary Card also secured silver in the men's 100 meters, clocking 10.05 seconds. Douglas was beaten by American Mia Maxwell, who won in 11.14 seconds, while Card finished behind another American, Tate Taylor, who produced a personal best, 9.94 seconds. And a pair of Americans illuminated Hayward Field on Sunday night to win the 100 meters titles at the World Athletics Under-20 Championships, thus relegating Jamaica's best junior sprinters to the minor placings. Mia Maxwell first raced to a superb 11.14 seconds to land the women's title, beating the world leader Shanoya Douglas of Jamaica into second in 11.17 seconds with Tiana Lee Terrelong sixth in 11.37 seconds. Jamaica was aiming for a fifth World Under-20 Women's 100 Meters crown. The brilliant Tate Taylor was unstoppable in the men's final. He blew away a top field to win in the second fastest time in the history of the championships, 9.94 seconds, turning back the challenge of Jamaica's world leader Gary Card, who was second in 10.05 seconds. It was a tough day for Jamaica's 400 meters runners, all four, Danielia Dixon and Shamika McLean, on the women's side, and Jason Pitta and Jabari Matheson on the men's side failed to make it out of their respective semifinals. Abel Mills of Jamaica contested the women's shot put final but failed to register a mark. Now the Jamaica Kingsmen will make their debut in the Republic Bank Caribbean Premier League on Friday when they face the Antigua and Barbuda Falcons in the tournament opener at Arnisvale in St. Vincent. The Kingsmen are the newest franchise in the CPL and will be looking to make an immediate impression in their first season in the region's premier T20 competition. London Sprint, ridden by jockey Tevin Foster and trained by Jason Da Costa, captured the 106th Jamaica Derby at Caymanas Spark on Thursday. The three-year-old produced a strong burst to secure victory in the 12-furlong blue ribbon event, edging the competitive field at the finish. London Sprint was drawn at number 5 for the $7.5 million derby and was one of four runners saddled by trainer Jason Da Costa. Jockey Dane Dawkins was the top rider on the day's 10-race program, booting home two winners. Dawkins opened his account aboard the Queen's Bee in the first race before returning to the winner's enclosure with he sensational in race three. Finally, in your morning sports, Jamaican golfers made significant moves up the leaderboard after round two of the 69th Caribbean Amateur Golf Championship at the Royal Blue Golf Course in Nassau, Bahamas. Kira Williams was the standout performer, jumping from 6th to joint 1st after carding a 1-over par 73. Her 2-round total of 151, 7-over par, puts her alongside Puerto Rico's Arabella Sol Lopez and Camila Alejandra Negroni Ramos. On the men's side, O'Shea Hay remains the best-placed Jamaican in 31st after 77 gave him a 2-round total of 155. Now, Trey Williams shot 75 to move from 41st to 33rd, while Zondre Roy climbed 10 places to 42nd after a 76. Also at the game, Purbo Cabden was the only Jamaican to post the highest score, carding 79 for 157 and 37th place. Owen Samuda and Dr. Mark Noonham also moved up the standings. Kelvin Emir Hernandez Delgado leads the men on 5 under par 139. The final round will determine the individual, team, and overall country placements. And that's it for your morning sports.

0: In business this morning, a court in New Mexico in the United States has ordered Meta to pay another $567 million for its failure to warn the public about dangers its platforms posed to children. It marks the largest fine against the company over child safety. The court says Meta is to put the money in a fund aimed at reducing future harms. Thursday's ruling is in addition to $375 million in fines Meta was already ordered to pay in the case, for a total of $942 million. A spokesman for Meta, which owns and operates Instagram, Facebook, WhatsApp, and Threads, says it disagrees with the ruling and will appeal. The spokesman says Meta works hard to keep people safe on its platforms. He says the company has been transparent about the challenges of identifying and removing bad actors and harmful content. Regarding the earlier $375 million verdict in the case, Meta said it intended to appeal for a similar reason.
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3: Good morning, I'm Natalie Campbell with the latest from the IRIE FM newsroom, brought to you by Old MacDonald Farms, the King of Sausage.

0: Now the news. The Jamaica Teachers Association, JTA, says wage negotiations with the finance ministry remain at a stalemate after talks ended on Wednesday without an improved offer from the ministry. JTA President Mark Malava says the parties were unable to reach an agreement on the union's 28-point claim. He says negotiations will resume on Tuesday, August 11 at 2 p.m., when the union expects the ministry to have a new offer. He adds that the JTA is not in a position to ask its members to continue exercising restraint during the negotiations.
1: The Jamaica Teachers Association will be having their annual conference August 17th to the 19th, at which point in time the issue of negotiations and that of salaries and conditions of service will be placed in front of the members for interrogation and deliberation. We are therefore expecting that we will have something that is worthy of consideration by the members at our annual conference. Failing that, then all options will be on the table for the staff of the new school year.
0: Mr. Malava warns that if no acceptable offer is made next week, teachers may not, or that should be teachers may take action at the start of the new school year.
1: The Jamaica Teachers Association and its leadership are in no position at this time to ask our members to show any further restraint. Our members have shown tremendous restraint over the period of negotiations. And if we do not get a new offer that is worthy of consideration, then I can say with certainty that our members are going to take whatever steps they deem necessary at the start of the new school year to press home their frustration.
0: JTA President Mark Malava. There is clear indication that many public sector workers are willing to accept the latest salary offer from government. The offer is for a one-off payment of $80,000 for year one, 5% increase for year two, and a further 5% increase for year three. The matter was discussed at a virtual meeting of the Jamaica Civil Service Association, JCSA, on Wednesday. JCSA President Tisha Clark-Griffiths had urged members to accept the offer, noting that it's reasonable. She also noted that Umbrella Group, the Jamaica Confederation of Trade Unions, JCTU, had accepted the offer. During Wednesday's meeting, an online poll was conducted and the majority of members voted to accept.
2: I had to do a poll before everybody leaves. I need to get a poll to say whether or not we will accept or we should reject. I need that for my record. So my peer is going to put up the poll. Please go up and vote on the poll. Thank you. So colleagues, and based on the poll that I've seen, I'm hoping that everybody can complete their polls. We see 93% acceptance. 92-8 now. I'm hoping just everybody, just please just do and complete your acceptance so we can move ahead. Remember, majority rules, and based on what I'm seeing so far, the majority has voted for us to accept at 93-7, and so we are still pushing ahead, right?
0: JCSA President Tisha Clark-Griffiths. The intention is to have the acceptance finalized and officially communicated to the ministry. The ministry is expected to submit the draft agreement to the unions today, and if accepted, the signing of the agreement is expected next Tuesday. The signing of an agreement will allow for expedited processing and payments. Health Minister Dr. Christopher Tufton has appealed for Jamaicans to be patient as the government embarks on a wider transformation of health infrastructure. He noted that the process to modernize a healthcare facility cannot be compared to the construction of an apartment complex. This, as the process is complicated and requires highly specialized planning, which includes infection prevention systems and specialized ventilation. The minister addressed the issue following tour this week of works to expand the Maypen Hospital in Clarendon. Dr. Tufton asserted that the government has revolutionized health infrastructure in Jamaica.
3: We have been in office as a government for 3 terms now, 10 plus years. And sometimes people ask the question that we're moving too slowly. But these infrastructure projects are not easy to conceptualize, to sort out land arrangements, to approve plans. And these are health services infrastructure, which has significant, delicate balance around infection prevention and control. I tell people every day that This is unlike an apartment complex. You have to choose materials carefully, tiles, and you have to have airflow stability. You have to have machines and equipment that require certain electricity generation, oxygen that has to be piped in. So it's very complicated, and as a consequence, because we have not been doing this over many years, it is this government under Andrew Holness that has brought the most revolutionary, radical change to health infrastructure than any other government since independence. And I don't hold water in my mouth when I say that.
0: Health and Wellness Minister Dr. Christopher Tefton. The minister said works of both upgrading and building new health facilities are indicative of the health transformation. Jamaica is expected to ratify the Treaty on the Prohibition of Nuclear Weapons amid global efforts to eliminate them. Minister of Foreign Affairs and Foreign Trade Kamina Johnson-Smith gave the update at the New Freedom Lecture, No First Use of Nuclear Weapons, The Limits of Law, hosted by the Caribbean Court of Justice, CCJ, in collaboration with the Norman Manley Law School. Ms. Johnson-Smith said Jamaica is a non-nuclear weapon state, has been playing its role in advancing nuclear disarmament.
4: Jamaica has strengthened its legislative and administrative framework to combat nuclear weapons proliferation by enacting the Nuclear Safety and Radiation Protection Act and establishing its implementing agency, the Hazardous Substances Regulatory Authority, to regulate the use of ionizing radiation and nuclear technology for the protection of people, property, and the environment.
0: She said to achieve general and complete disarmament under effective international control, there must be a recommitment to good faith dialogue.
4: To further global efforts towards the elimination of nuclear weapons, Jamaica will shortly ratify the Treaty on the Prohibition of Nuclear Weapons. It is undoubtedly positive that nuclear weapons have not been used since 1945. However, the threat continues to loom as tense relations exist among nuclear weapon states. As a community of nations, we can do more. Non-proliferation is insufficient. We know from history that the use of nuclear weapons has devastating humanitarian effects, inflicting mass death and destruction. We also know that the strengthening of national nuclear weapon systems diverts resources from the world's biggest threats, such as climate change, inequality, and pandemics. Mr. President, to achieve general and complete disarmament under effective international control, we must all recommit to cooperative dialogue in good faith, utilizing the multilateral system that was created for that very purpose. We call on states that have not joined the Nuclear Non-Proliferation Treaty, the Comprehensive Nuclear Test Ban Treaty, and the Treaty on the Prohibition of Nuclear Weapons to consider doing so as a matter of urgency.
0: Minister of Foreign Affairs and Foreign Trade, Kamina Johnson-Smith. President of Ghana, John Mahama, has appealed to youths in Jamaica and Ghana to embrace innovation and technology as part of efforts to boost development. Addressing the special joint sitting of Parliament, Mr. Mahama stressed that today's youth make up the generation of people who will define the next chapter of Jamaica and Ghana's shared relationship. He noted that technology has connected both regions, while innovation has created possibilities that previous generations never had. As such, the Ghanaian president implored young persons to use these advancements to create jobs and solve problems that benefit their communities.
5: The future will belong to those who create solutions, embrace innovation, and build bridges across nations and cultures. And to our youth, I say dream boldly, lead with integrity, innovate with purpose, build enterprises that create jobs, use technology to solve problems, and serve your communities with compassion. And never doubt your ability to change your country, your continent, and the world.
0: Mr. Mahama added that the leaders of both Jamaica and Ghana have a duty to support young persons in achieving their goals.
5: Our responsibility as leaders is to build societies that match your ambitions, societies founded on quality education, equal opportunity, innovation, democratic governance, and shared prosperity. If we succeed, the descendants of Africa will not merely have participated in shaping our future, they would have participated in leading it.
0: President of Ghana, John Mahama. And to end this newscast, here's a recap of the main points. JTSA's wage negotiations with Finance Ministry remain at a stalemate. Large numbers of JCSA membership indicate acceptance of government's wage offer. Health Minister Dr. Christopher Tufton appeals for Jamaicans to be patient as the government embarks on a wider transformation of the health infrastructure. That's news brought to you by Old MacDonald Farms, the King of Sausage. Local and international headlines are at 8:45. From the IRFM Newsroom, I'm Natalie Campbell.
6: That was news from IREFM, Jamaica's non-aligned news force.

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1: Jamaica's medal tally now stands at 2 at the World Athletics Under 20 Championships in Eugene, Oregon. This afternoon, national junior standouts Shanoia Douglas and Gary Card took silver medals in the final of the women's and men's 100 meters events last night. Douglas produced a second place finish in the women's 100 meters, posting 11.17 seconds. She finished behind the American Mia Maxwell, who took gold in 11.14. Tiana Lee Terlong had to settle for sixth in 11.37 seconds. Card was also second in the men's 100 meters final, clocking 10.04 seconds. The gold going to the American Tate Taylor in a personal best 9.94 seconds. Earlier, there was disappointment for Abel Mills in the women's discus final. She failed to register a mark. She also featured in the women's shot put final, where she failed to register a mark as well. In the men's 400 meter semifinal, the Jamaican pair of Jabari Matheson and Jason Pitter failed to make progress, so too Daniela Dixon and Shamika McLean in the women's event. Michael Andre Edwards secured a spot in this evening's final of the men's triple jump event with a leap of 60 meters.
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7: Of Prince Herschel and Fraser Price is one of 41 individuals who have been appointed to the Order of Distinction in the mark of Officer O.D. Carr, the Woolmers High School girls head coach, has served Jamaica with the highest level of professionalism in several track and field coaching capacities over the last four decades. Recently, he received an award for long and distinguished service to the sport of track and field in the category of lifetime achievement by his colleagues of the Jamaica Track and Field Coaches Association, JATAFCA. Carr will join the other recipients of the Order of Distinction, who will be conferred with their respective awards during the ceremony of investiture and presentation of national honors and awards on National Heroes Day, October 19. The three-year-old Bay Colt London Sprint under the expert guidance of jockey Tevin Foster won the 2026 Jamaica Derby at Caymanas Park on Independence Day. He staved off a driving and close finish on a line by a stable companion, Maverick. Foster piloted home the Jason Da Costa trained horse in the $7.5 million purse featured event that covered 12 furlongs or 2,400 meters. Legendary track and field track announcer Brian Rickman had the commentary.
8: Maverick is chasing out wide, but with jam in the scent, Ledger Winner brings the Derby field into the lane. Here is a surprise of the party, Maverick on the outside. And now Maverick strikes the front with jam in, looks to have shut off down against the rail. It is Maverick with that lead, driving past the furlong pole. Maverick holding them off under Calvin Bailey. They drive toward the final 16th. It is Maverick out in front with the advantage. London Spirit beginning to run on the Jason Da Costa pair. One of them's going to take the Derby, and it looks to be very tight in the end between London Spirit and Maverick. They've gone by together too close to call. Then Isle of Birdie with Jammin fading, and Stardom is back in fifth.
7: London Spirit with the victory. The commentary there, Brian Rickman. Jamaica's Under 20 Reggae Boys delegation are back home following their failed bid to qualify for the FIFA Under 20 World Cup. They were beaten 3-1 by Canada in their quarterfinal knockout encounter on Wednesday in Puebla, Mexico. Canada advanced to the semifinals, where they face host Mexico tonight at 9 o'clock, while the other semifinal matchup sees Costa Rica tackling USA this afternoon at 4. All four semifinalists have punched their respective tickets to the FIFA Men's Under 20 World Cup set for next year in Azerbaijan and Uzbekistan. The winner of the CONCACAF Under 20 Championships will also qualify for the 2028 Men's Olympic Football Tournament in Los Angeles. However, if the USA wins, then the Olympic spot will be given to the team that finishes second. The USA qualify automatically as the Olympic Games host. Following the first round of matches in the Group B of the CONCACAF Caribbean Cup, where Cavalier FC and Portmore United were in action earlier this week, Cavalier are lying second in goal difference in the standings on a point. This after the rule of speed conditioned the team played to a nil-all draw with Ciabo on Wednesday in Dominican Republic. Local Rey Never Premier League champions Portmore lies at the foot of the standings. They lost 2-1 to Salcedo, who now leads the standings on 3 points. Mount Pleasant, who was idle in the round, lies fourth on the table without a point. The governing body for football in Europe, UEFA, says the conditions have not been met to lift its boycott of the World Cup, and there is still a lack of confidence in President Gianni Infantino. This despite the FIFA president apologizing and withdrawing his contentious plan to sell a 20% stake of the FIFA World Cup to private investors through the FIFA Forward Enterprise. Sky Sport correspondent Rob Harris has more.
9: UEFA believing that nothing changes. They're still not satisfied with how things are being run at FIFA, and they are still lacking in confidence in Infantino's leadership. We can take a look at some of a statement sent by UEFA to Sky News, and it reads, UEFA's associations were very clear about the conditions attached to the non-participation in FIFA competitions. First, the proposals to sell off the major competitions had to be withdrawn. And secondly, assurances have to be made that such attempts to disfigure the game in this way will never be made again. These conditions have not been met. In addition, UEFA made it abundantly clear that it has lost confidence in Gianni Infantino's presidency. That position holds.
7: Sky Sports News, Rob Harris. And finally, the 2026 Caribbean Cricket Premier League bowls off today with a match. Jamaica's new franchise, Jamaica Kingsmen, will step into action against the Antigua and Barbuda Falcons at Arnos Vale in St. Vincent. The Kingsmen will be captained by Rovman Powell and includes Jamaican players including former West Indies player Andre Russell, Vital Laws, Javoy Royal, Kurt McKenzie, Odine Smith and Romaine Morris. The Kingsmen will also be bolstered by regional players including Casey Carty, Kima Paul, Jediah Blaze and Kelvin Pittman. Jamaica Kingsmen have been strengthened by the inclusion of 7 overseas players. They include Pakistanis, Maaz Sadaqat, Saim Ayub, Usman Khan, Hassan Khan, Hunain Shah, Shayan Jan Gahir and Tayyib Arif. The game is set to bowl off at 6 p.m. Jamaica time. This sportscast came to you courtesy of Courts, bringing value home. From the IRFM Sports Desk, I'm Roger Hasfeld.

0: start my day, the first thing I do is to make sure that my radio is on the number one radio station in the world, iRE-FM, with my favorite radio personality, Courtney Mack. Now that my day is officially activated on the 107 frequency, let's go. Let's go.
1: As we welcome you back and say good morning. As we welcome a new day, of course, is August 7th, the year 2026. 7 days gone inside the month of August. We give thanks and praise to the Most High on this new day. We thank Him for life and all the possibilities.

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0: start my day, the first thing I do is to make sure that my radio is on the number one radio station in the world, iRE-FM, with my favorite radio personality, Courtney Mack. 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
1: As we welcome you back, of course, inside Hot Fridays. Hey, don't forget, of course, coming your way at 7:30, we get ready to go over to the WhatsApp line one more time. If you're new to the space, it's 876-838-2405. All the persons celebrating a birthday or an anniversary or sending a shout out or a bless up or a big up or a wake up call, guess what? We activate the WhatsApp line in a few, right? So I wanna

see you, a sinner. I see you, a sinner.

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5: Audrey, good morning. Audrey, Bridget, and Miss Dassin, McDonald, Clarendon. Always locked in for sure. Morning. All right, there you have it, of course, for the second round of the wake-up calls. Hey, don't forget, we do it again come 8:25, all right? Yeah. All the persons connecting on the WhatsApp line, 8:25 for the third and final round of the wake-up calls. I see you on the flip side. Hey, Western Union.
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3: 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Secure in the back. You're inside Hot Fridays. Good morning. Good morning. 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
1: All
0: from Jamaican, from yard and abroad. The entire Irie Nation is active wherever you are locked

They have officially been honored as reggae icons. And of course, they were awarded at Jamaica's Independence Grand Gala last evening. The celebrated entertainer received the recognition for their outstanding contributions to reggae and dancehall music and their impact on Jamaican culture, both locally and internationally. Great performances from Wayne Wonder. Great performance from Busy Signal. As a matter of fact, when he did this song live, every phone light in the National Stadium was on. Every lighter, all over. Almost 40,000 lights from phones, light anywhere people forget a light. For represent for them country. One Jamaica in a man. One Jamaica in a man. You know, if you ask Christ, when you see where I walk, you know it's a yard of that. You know we walk. We walk different. Worse when them they're foreign. So once again, even though it's the day after Independence Day, we're celebrating our nation.

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1: 8 o'clock. All right. It is now time for your Marley in the Morning.
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3: Oh, yeah.
1: 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The ultimate reggae experience. Your Marley in the Morning, of course, for this morning. August 7th is Lively Up Yourself, all right? You know, you might wake up, of course, some persons may be in the mood. They're locked into the nation's number one, and of course, you know I'm gonna put you in a much higher mood. Much higher frequency. All the way up to the 107. Rasta. Because I want you to lively up yourself right now. Robert Nesta Marley.

0: You're Marley in the morning for this beautiful Friday morning. Lively up yourself, Robert Nesta Marley. It came to you at courtesy of Taz Records. Taz Records presents Celebrating Jamaica 64. 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Celebration Jamaica 64. That's Celebrating Jamaica 64. Taz Record. The ultimate reggae experience. We're celebrating Jamaica 64. And we're doing it in fine style.
1: Love to get to use for them achievements.
2: Yeah.
1: Don't fight it. You're happy for them.
2: No.
1: The teacher.
0: One of the collaborations,
1: love
0: of course.
1: Love to get to use for them achievements.
2: Yeah.
1: Don't fight it. You're happy for them.
0: From two dancehall giants in their own right.
1: Love to get to use for them achievements.
2: Yeah.
1: Don't fight it. You're happy for them.
0: Happiest days.
1: Love to get to use for them achievements.
0: Because you're promoting happiness.
1: Love to get to use for them achievements.
0: As we celebrate.
1: Yeah. Don't fight it. You're happy for them.
2: No.
0: Celebrating Jamaica 64.

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1: All right. It is now time to touch base with our friends over there at Quartz. That's right. At Quartz, we're inviting all Jamaicans to celebrate 64 with Quartz during our independence sale from August 7 to 9 at all Quartz store island-wide. I'm getting ready right now to touch base, of course, with your entire Quartz family as soon as I get the green light. Because you know Quartz is celebrating independence, right? That's right, that's right, that's right, that's right, that's right, that's right. So we're anticipating a conversation with Mr. Chris Anthony Salter, since director over there at Quartz.

0: the way into the 21st century and beyond. Beyond.
1: So we're standing by, of course, to connect with our friends over there at Quartz. Like I said earlier on, Quartz inviting all Jamaicans to celebrate 64 with Quartz during their independence sale from August 7 to 9 at all Quartz stores island-wide.

0: happening right here in Ocho Rios. Several parties. And you know, of course, later on I'm going to be telling you a lot more about what's going to be happening, all right? Yeah. Seems like we're having some issues as it relates to getting Mr. Chris Anthony Salter, sales director at Quartz. But guess what? After I take the break, I'm gonna see if all will be well. If that's the case, we will do it at about 8:20 or thereabout when we get back from the break, all right? Yours truly, Courtney Mac, in the building. Hot Fridays. I'll see you on the flip side.
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0: grateful. You don't know this is Lila Ike. I was a Courtney Mac, Love Alone.
1: All right, guys, welcome you back, of course, inside Hot Fridays. The team is working on to see if we can get a representative from courts. So we'll see how that goes. I'll keep you posted on that. But guess what? 8:25, we get ready for the final round of the Wake Up Calls. All the persons celebrating a birthday today, an anniversary, or sending a shout out, a bless up, a big up. You know, we're connecting and activating the WhatsApp line. Come 825-876-838-2405. If you are new to the space, it's the same. 876-838-2405. If you already know, it's like a refresher, all right? Morning already to all the persons who are active from morning. Loud and proud. Let's take a drive to Kingston City, all right?

This one says Sharon in Brownstone is checking in. Big up yourself, Courtney Mac. Blessed love every time. This one says, good morning, Mr. Matt. Big up to Mikey over there at Short Lane. It's coming from Shelly. Good morning. This one says, morning, Courtney Mac. It's Barback. Bless up yourself and bless up Glenn Goff. Irie, greetings, Mr. Mac. Happy belated birthday, Jamaica. And I also want to send birthday greetings to my son's godfather, O'Neill Webb. And also happy anniversary to him and his wife, Nats. Greetings coming from Mr. and Mrs. Brown. May God continue to bless your union, she says. Also, this one says, good morning, Mr. Mac. It's Timmy from Great Point. Good morning to you, Timmy. Have a wonderful day. This one says, bless up the Myers family and Berry family. It's coming from Shireen over there in New Green. And also two grandchildren too. All right, don't say another word. Low down, bro. This one says, good morning to my favorite radio personality, Courtney Mac. Early birthday wishes to you. Thank you so much. I know this Sunday, August 9th, is your big day. All right, then. Enjoy it when it comes. Wake up call to Mr. Universe, Ted Brown, the president of Westmoreland. It's coming from Camille from Strat Boogie in Westmoreland. Good morning. Low. Ira, greetings, of course. This one says, good morning, Courtney Mac. Please send big up to my grandmother, Miss Emily, and my mother, Altia, both in Bat Mountain, Westmoreland, and my taxi driver, Presser, otherwise called Comrade, coming from Jesse. Why, I thought Presser was the otherwise. It's a Presser, otherwise called Comrade. I don't feel like I'm a Presser to ride him today. It's a next name, you know? Yeah, man. This one says, good morning, Courtney Mac. Big up the Spencer's Grocery Family. Don't say another word. Read the book load. All the shopkeeper. Walk one shot up. Diplomat walk

0: from Belmont, Lawrence Tavern, check in. Good morning to you. Big up all the Green family. 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All right, don't say another word. One more. This one says big up to Froggy, Wagwan Froggy, Runwood Boss. You know the Shreps. Go to Walla Brownstone, RNG, check in right now. Low down proud. The wake up calls came to you all courtesy of Digicel. Turn up your winnings this summer with Digicel. Time check.
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1: 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I've got to take the time to chant a prayer. Courtney

0: You don't know this is Lila Ike here with Sir Courtney Mack, Love Alone.
1: Man of God.
2: Father, thanks.
1: As we welcome you back.
2: Man of God.
3: Father, thanks.
1: You're inside Hot Friday.
2: Man of God.
3: Father, thanks.
1: My name is Courtney Mack.
2: Man of God.
3: Father,
1: we say good morning if you just joined us for the very first time and welcome.
2: Man of God.
1: Morning to the entire Iron Nation. Morning to our friends over there in the diaspora. Our friends in Florida right now.
2: Man of God.
1: Miramar is locked in. Fort Lauderdale is locked in.
2: Man of God.
1: Hey, big up to our friends over there in California as well.
2: Man of God.
1: UK family, good morning, or is it afternoon where you are?
2: Man of God.
1: Always locked in, of course, for sure.
2: Man of God.
1: Hey, Joe Badin, good morning, the entire Brooklyn family. I see your message.

Good morning, I'm Marlene Freeman with the local and international headlines. The man who allegedly chopped and wounded two elderly women before setting their home ablaze in Bambusentan was held in St. Mary last evening. Reports are that shortly after 9 p.m. on Tuesday, the two women retired to bed when the suspect threw an object through a glass window, shattering it. He then allegedly forced his way into the house, chopped both women in the face, and set fire to the two-bedroom concrete house, as well as a detached concrete structure beside it. It's reported that residents helped to contain the blaze before it was later extinguished by the fire brigade. The police were alerted and the elderly women were taken to the St. Anne's Bay Regional Hospital, where they were admitted in serious but stable condition. The police are investigating the murder of a raft operator at White River St. Anne on Tuesday. The deceased has been identified as 31-year-old Romardo Hunter of Boscobel, St. Mary. Reports are that at about 5 p.m., Hunter was standing along the road when an armed man approached and opened gunfire. Hunter sustained gunshot wounds to his left side while the shooter escaped on a motorcycle. He was pronounced dead at hospital. A 56-year-old Clarendon farmer has been charged with arson and burglary following an incident in Bullock District on August 2. Charged is Conroy White, otherwise called Soji or Morris. Police say the complainant was asleep when he was awakened by noises inside his house. The complainant reportedly saw smoke coming from a closed basket and allegedly observed the accused leaving the house through a window. The fire spread, prompting a call to the fire brigade and police. Firefighters later extinguished the blaze. The damage was estimated at $200,000. White subsequently turned himself into the police. Following an interview session, he was charged with arson and burglary. The court date is being finalized. In news overseas, Thailand's Prime Minister said five teachers at a school north of Bangkok were killed Friday when a teen opened fire in the country's deadliest school shooting in years. According to CNN, police said the 14-year-old suspect opened fire at a secondary school after earlier killing his grandparents at home, where he also lived. More than 30 people, including students, were wounded. The prime minister said the youth turned his weapon on himself and later died. Authorities have yet to determine how the teenager gained access to the weapon, a handgun that police said belonged to his grandfather. Finally, a Senegalese court has sentenced three TikTok influencers to prison for posts that allegedly insulted President Bassirou Diomaye Faye. The ruling has triggered criticism from those who say it reflects growing concerns over freedom of expression and online speech in Senegal. The three influencers work with an online content platform. Some observers say the platform's content is favorable towards former Prime Minister Ousmane Sonko, the leader of the PASTEF party. Those were the local and international headlines. News next at 11:45. From the IRFM Newsroom, I'm Marlene Freeman.

0: Jamaica's medal tally now stands at 2 at World Athletics Under 20 Championships in Eugene, Oregon. This after national junior standouts Shanoia Douglas and Gary Card landed silver medals in the final of the women's and men's 100 meters events last night. Douglas produced a second place finish in the women's 100 meters, posting 11.17 seconds. She finished behind the American Mia Maxwell, who took the gold in 11.14 seconds. Tiana Lee Turlong had herself a sixth in 11.37 seconds.
1: It's been a really long season with me, and God's been with me all the way. We have little tweaks and tricks to where getting me where I'm at, and it's on a bigger stage where anything is possible is who come out on the day. I felt like she came out on the day, and that's saying I wasn't out there with her, but as she got the edge of me this time, it's not going to be the last, and we will see each again in a different stage where we run together, and I feel like I'll be winning. And then championship isn't over yet because I have the 200, so there's still room to correct and get my mental space back in the way it was. And for me to be able to win every time on a global stage and at home, it takes real mental toughness to accept where you are at a certain time in your career or track life or anything. And I just accepted it and said, hey, I'm not going to lay down and take the silver though. Come back stronger and better in the 200.
0: Shanoia Douglas Card was also second in the men's 100 meters in 10.04 seconds. The gold going to our American Tate Taylor in a personal best 9.94 seconds.
2: Just to be grateful, to be honest, I'm a little disappointed as well. I know I could have done better, but just to be, I always say, just to be in the moment, right here, healthy, being able to do what I did. It could have gone so many other ways, could have gone such worse, but I'm just glad that God allowed me to finish healthy and came home with this medal, so I'm grateful. My immediate reaction is grateful.
0: That is Gary Card. Earlier there was disappointment for Abel Mills in the women's discus final. She failed to register a mark. She also featured in the women's shot put and also failed to register a mark in her three attempts. In the men's 400-meter semifinal, Jamaican pair of Jabari Matteson and Jason Pitter failed to make progress. So too, Daniela Dickinson and Shamika McLean in the women's event. Michael Andre Edwards, meantime, he secured a spot in this evening's final of the triple jump event with a leap of 16 meters flat. While also in the field, David Brown booked a spot in the medal round of the men's high jump. He cleared 2.14 meters. Jamaica will have two representatives at the semifinal of the women's 400-meter hurdles on Saturday after Maria Crossfield ran a personal best 58.22 seconds to finish fourth in her heat. The semifinals will also feature Siobhan Thomas, who was second in heat 3 in a personal best 58.36 seconds. In the men's equivalent, Giovanni Tyrrell won heat 4 to safely advance. He crossed the line in 51.02 seconds. His compatriot Robert Miller also made progress. He stopped the clock at 51.27 seconds. Meantime, Jamaica will also feature in Saturday's 4x100 meters mixed relay final. The quartet of Justin Strutt, Natrice East, Detashi Morgan, and Anissa Edwards clocked a personal best 42.08 seconds to finish third in heat 1. Akita Bell and Tiana Lee Marshall are the two Jamaicans who will be in early action this morning session at 12:30 Jamaica time in the women's 100-meter hurdles. Marquise Page and Taj Neil Gordon steps up at 1:30 for the men's 110-meter hurdles first round. Sashana Johnson and Shanoia Douglas in the women's 200 meters and Gary Card and Nathaniel Martin in the men's 200 meters are the other Jamaicans will be in action in today's morning session. Jamaican sprint stars Elaine Thompson-Hira and Sherika Jackson, along with the American Shakira Richardson, have been added to the women's 100 meters field for the 13th leg of the Wanda Diamond League meet in Silesia, Poland on August 23. The three among the greatest female sprinters will join the star-studded field, which also has the Olympic champion Julian Alfred and world champion Melissa Jefferson-Wooden in the women's 100 meters at a Wanda Diamond League meet. Jackson is a three-time Diamond League champion and two-time world champion and is currently the world number one over 200 meters. Thompson-Hira is the second fastest woman in history, a four-time Olympic champion, will be making her first Diamond League appearance in 2 years in Silesia. Richardson was 100 meters world champion in 2023, and like Jackson, has also returned to formidable form this season. The 2026 Caribbean Premier League bowls off today with a lone game. It features Jamaica's new franchise, the Jamaica Kingsmen, stepping into action against the Antigua Barbuda Falcons at Arnos Vale Stadium in St. Vincent. The Kingsmen will be captained by Rovman Pearl and includes local Jamaican players such as former West Indies player Andre Russell, along with the Vital Laws, Javoy Royal, Kurt McKenzie, Dean Smith, and Romaine Morris. The Kingsmen will be bolstered by regional players including Casey Carty, Kemo Paul, Jediah Blaze, and Kelvin Pittman. And the Kingsmen have been strengthened by the inclusion of 7 overseas players, including Pakistan representatives Maz Sadakat, Saeem Ayub, Usman Khan, Hassan Khan, Hunain Shah, Shanyan Jan Nagir, and Tayyab Arif. The match is set to bowl off at 6 p.m. Jamaica time. And finally, Jamaica's 7-member youth chess team have made steady progress so far at the 15th staging of the Pan American or the 20 chess championships in San Pedro Sula, Honduras. On the men's side, national junior champion Jaden Shaw has been perfect so far with 2 victories from as many games. In his first round encounter, Shaw defeated William Kamar of Honduras, and in his second round match, he got the better of Jose Balan of Guatemala. Darren McInnes has so far recorded 2 wins from 2 rounds of matches. McInnes, in his first round, beat Isaac Hernandez from Honduras, while in the second round, he overcame the challenge of the Honduran opponent Rafael Becerra. On the men's side as well, Ayush Jain had mixed results in his first 2 rounds of matches. Jain got past Mara Garay of Honduras in the first round, but in the second, he tasted the loss of the championships against Marvin Guevara of El Salvador. Jamaica's Gabriela Watson defeated Yasmin Cordova from Guatemala in the women's first round action. In other first round matches, on the women's side, Kaya Gay lost to number 1 seed Floriela Contreras of Peru. National champion Amy Stevenson went down to number 2 seed from Peru, Bravo Malaco, in his first round encounter, while Katie Gale also lost to another Peruvian opponent, Laura Robles, who is the number 6 seed. Amy Stevenson rebounded from her first loss. She defeated Fabiana Pineda of Honduras. Katie Gale brushed aside Sofia Medina, also from Honduras, while Gabriela Watson went down to number 1 seed Flora Contreras of Peru, and Kaya Gale was on the losing end. She was beaten by Guatemala's Jasmine De Leon. This sportscast came to you courtesy of H&L True Value. Start right, start here. From the IRFM Sports Desk, I am Roger Haspel.
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0: and the crew. Them pepper spray, this one.
1: I beg you, pardon.
2: Anyways.

0: blessing.
1: Anyways, I just a blessing, yeah, man.
0: Yes, I just the blessing.
1: I just a blessing, yeah, man.
0: I just the blessing.
1: Loud and proud, you know, you don't know, you know. You know it go on a Friday morning, right?
0: Yes, I just the blessing.
1: You know it go right?
0: I just the blessing.
1: Morning, morning, if you just locked in. Morning, yes, if you just wake blessing. Up. Good morning to you.
0: Yes, I just the blessing.
1: Did you know it was August 7th?
0: I just the blessing.
1: Oh, you know. All right, cool.
0: Yes, I just
1: cool.
0: The blessing.
1: Don't say another word. Don't say another word. Congratulations are in order for Mr. Vegas. He was awarded Order of Distinction for Outstanding Contribution to Jamaican Music. That's what we understand yesterday. As you know, this award will be bestowed come Heroes Day. Salute and congratulations. The veteran reggae and dancehall entertainer has been appointed to the Order of Distinction, OD, in the rank of officer. One of Jamaica's national honors in recognition of his significant contribution, of course, to the country's music industry. With a career spanning more than two decades, Mr. Vegas has delivered hits after hits, such as this one.
0: Yes, I just the blessing.
1: Yeah, man.
0: I just the blessing.
1: Salute him, you know.
0: Father, God bless.
1: Let me tell you something.
0: Yes, I just
1: one of the top performers always representing for Jamaican music. You know, matter what he wants about Mr. Vegas, he ain't talk about certain things and do certain things here and there, and you don't know the social media. But let's look at it from a musical perspective.
0: Yes, I just the blessing.
1: Always touring.

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Reggae land over there in the UK representing very well. Some Vietas, congrats. Yeah, man.

delay. Anyway, it's a Friday. Let me tell you something. You see me?

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1: 9:15. 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

0: careful. You don't know this is Lila Ike here with Sir Courtney Mack, Love Alone.
1: Woman, you better can cook. Think you do you for your pretty look. You want to leave a restaurant and then Courtney gang book. Cook! Eh! Recipe book. Go on in the kitchen, cause you know who's on the radio right now. Courtney Mack. Musically attack.
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0: This morning, just in case you missed it. Just in case you missed it. Easy shrimps this morning. Yeah, man. The national dish is what we prepared, ackee and saltfish. I'm looking for three persons, each getting a minute on the clock to tell me how they prepare ackee and saltfish. This is for a chance to win $1,000 phone credit from any network of their choice, all right? And guess what? The WhatsApp line, you will be responsible for the voting. 876-838-2405, yeah. Once again, 876-838-2405. Listen carefully now. When you hear the callers, you're going to tell me if it's caller number one or caller number two or caller number three. But guess what? You're going to tell me right after we listen to all callers, all right? Yeah, man. So right after we listen to all callers at that time, you will know who in your eyes or your interpretation or your ears cook it better, all right? Gotta big up my sponsor, making sure everything is good to go and we all sitting ready for Who Cook It Better. It comes your way on courtesy of Quartz. Quartz bringing value home. Also brought to you on courtesy of Falmouth Chicken. Looking for scrumptious food? Falmouth Chicken is simply the best in Western Jamaica. Vibes Pizza. Wow. Also brought to you on courtesy of the Norwegian Seafood Council. Saltfish from Norway, the real one. As well as Cal's tomato ketchup, run the flavor richer, thicker, and more affordable. Thank you so much to all my sponsors, making sure everything is good to go. 974-5051, 974-5043, or 618-0352. Those are the numbers. Ackee and saltfish is what we're preparing. I'm going to head to the phone line right now for the first caller. Hello, good morning, you're live.
1: Top of the morning, Daddy Bones.
0: No, you know, no bones, I'm Mark.
1: Mark, I'm just always top of the morning, everybody, Mark.
0: Yeah, but you don't care no man. Who is online?
1: Hey, Robert.
0: Can you prepare ackee and saltfish?
1: Yes, sir.
0: All right, your minute starts right now. I'm going to give you the minute on the clock. Here we go. Ready?
1: All right, you start. You soak it for about 15 minutes. Throw off the water. Soak it again. Then you put on, wash out the pot. Wash out and wash out the pot. Put on to boil. Throw in the sauce. You cut up your scallion, and your thyme, your onion, your garlic, your tomato, your scotch bonnet, pepper. You put on ackee now. Go and boil for about 5 to 10 minutes. Then you get everything. You get a clean pot with water, drain the ackee, pick off the bone and the excessive salt with the pan of saltfish, put it in the island, put the seasoning in there, go on, simmer a little, and you throw in the saltfish, stir a couple minutes, then you add the ackee, make it sit down for about 3 to 5 minutes, then you throw a little vegetable, some carrot and a little...
0: Your minute is up. There you have it for caller number one. We're looking for caller number two right now. Ackee and saltfish is what we're preparing. Hello, good morning, you're live.
2: Morning.
0: Good morning. Who is online?
2: Shereen.
0: Can you prepare ackee and saltfish?
2: Yes, I can.
0: All right, your minute starts right now.
2: Yeah, first of all, may I get me on wash? My saltfish well boil up, strain off the salt water, put in some cold water, put on the ackee if you go and cook, cut up scallion, thyme, onion, garlic, and add pepper. After that, now the ackee done cook, strain it off, pick up the saltfish nice and fine, remove the bone. Meanwhile, the fine pot, I put in the seasoning heat. The ackee now, we're going to go in, and the saltfish are going to one, so this is done fry up. Meanwhile, the breadfruit are going to fry, because some breadfruit may I serve the weed. After that, may I have some lemon lead. Water the side ready. I'm going to do a little mashed potato beside it. I'm going to serve that right away.
0: All right. You're caller number two. We're looking for caller number three. You just heard caller number one, caller number two. Now it's time for caller number three. Good morning.
3: Good morning.
0: Who is online?
3: Gregory.
0: Gregory, can you prepare ackee and saltfish?
3: Let's try, you know.
0: Your minute starts right now.
3: All right. Make sure I say I get all the utensils clean up and the place clean up. wash off the salt fish and thing and put him on some water and make him go and boil. Then you clean up your ackee, put your ackee in it. Salt fish boil up, you throw off the water there and put on some more. Make him go and boil, then you throw in the ackee. You get your onion and your pepper and your sweet pepper and scallion. Cut up them there and make them go and fry up the two pimento seeds. Then you get your salt fish, wash him off, clean him up, pick him up, put him in a pot with it. Seasoning and go on fry. And then after that, now you just throw in the ackee, get a little black pepper, stir him up, and most of that, simmer down for about 5 minutes, and I eat that. You share with two dumplings and two banana and pizza.
0: All right. Make me get this thing and nail clip. Tall finger and nail. WhatsApp line 876-838-2405. Listen carefully.
4: Yeah, better.
0: You heard three callers, right? You heard caller number one. You heard caller number two. You heard caller number three. Is it caller number one? Is it caller number two? Or is it caller number three? Once again, the WhatsApp line 876-838-2405. Let me know who you think, in your opinion, based on what you heard. Who will get better? Voting officially begun.
5: 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I must say some last week food you was team. I mean, I couldn't let cabbage smell so mean. That big one of regular day.
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5: See, the man sound like a big chef and I cook whole heap of things now, though.
6: I could cook a little better, but I'm nervous.
5: So where did nervous boy? Talk to me. Where did nervous boy?
6: Boy, I don't know. I don't have to use a nervousness.
5: But you know what's important, despite the fact that a little nervousness reach you, according to you, the persons on the WhatsApp line, them say, Corey, the market don't know, you know, call it number three, you know. Yeah, man, the Aki and Salvage, they sound like it cook better.
6: So yeah, man.
5: Congrats again, you know what I mean? And of course, we have your information as it relates to all of that. Hold on one second. We have your information as it relates to all of that. You understand? Yes, I'm going to allow you to speak with Shaquille off here. But first, I want you to big up all who you are big up right now.
6: I may have to big up my brother, them, you know.
5: Mm-hmm.
6: Here, Phil, China, Lissy, Cardell. Big up my sister, Carrie, sister, Sharika. Big up my mother, you know, maybe she not here because she not there, but big up my mother. Anyway, the mom respect, Lord, see?
5: Mm-hmm.
6: Yeah, man, I'm big up to all of Willard in Spanish Town.
5: Awesome, awesome. You not leave out nobody?
6: No, I'm say everybody out Willard nobody.
5: All right, stay on the line. We're going to talk to you off here as well, here?
6: Yes, General.
5: All right, so congrats again. Bless up yourself every time.
6: Yeah, man.
5: All right. There you have it, of course. Caller number three walking away with $1,000 phone credit from any network of his choice. And of course, after the process, you know it gone. Gotta big up my sponsor, making sure everything was good to go. Who Cook It Better came to your courtesy of Cal's Tomato Ketchup. Run the flavor richer, thicker, more affordable. Also brought to your courtesy of the Norwegian Seafood Council, salt fish from Norway, the real one. As well as Falmo Chicken. Looking for scrumptious food, Falmo Chicken is simply the best in Western Jamaica. Vibes Pizza,

0: well, we do it all over again, alright?
1: Coming yeah. Up, finger. Hey, girl, see you. Girl, you better me a book.
2: Bad boy, Courtney Mack. Mack.
1: Book, recipe book. One in a dick, chink of your hand, them none of you better book. Thinking of your for your cute looks, your ball, leave a restaurant and come down, man, back book. Cook, recipe book. Recipe book, recipe book. Sunday morning, you're done in a bed for your
0: wife to. Where's that you want done the man book?
1: You're mad, but you want
0: you know something?

0: Good morning, of course. The Irie Puff girl. Good morning, good morning, good morning.
1: Good morning, Courtney.
0: What's good?
1: I mean, a lot of things, you know. It's a beautiful Friday morning after the holiday.
0: Yeah?
1: Yeah, things nice.
0: True. Yeah, still a holiday weekend, you know what I mean? Extended, you know what I mean?
1: Yeah, because whole heap of things still are going straight into next week, so.
0: Yeah?
1: Yeah. Party all night.
0: Yeah. I like the little pink and white.
1: Thank you.
0: Yeah, I like it.
1: I'm tapping into the, you know, local, you know, pink hat, pink shoes.
0: You know, see, that's where you do that. Yeah. So I go on.
1: Nice.
0: Look nice.
1: Thanks.
0: Yeah, stand it on. Work. It's what I go on. But I normally see your lip them so shine this
1: Listen
0: morning.
1: To me.
0: It's what I go on.
1: As I say, this morning I'm feeling myself like extra.
0: So all the other morning you come in here, you never feel yourself?
1: No, man, but like, me get one new lip gloss.
0: Oh.
1: I really die. The original one I done and the new one.
0: You get a new one.
1: It's a pro glaze. So, you know, extra shine.
0: We shine like when. You know when time you eat fried chicken.
1: You know when I say when I eat pork aisle. Well, yeah.
0: No, me not lie still at all.
1: Yeah.
0: Especially your bottom lip.
1: Really?
0: You put more.
1: No.
0: Right as well.
1: Even it out.
0: Oh, yeah, even it out.
1: Yeah, but because
0: it kind of look even out there now still. But before. Bottom lip, did I like
1: China?
0: Yeah.
1: Okay.
0: Yeah. All right. So what's trending this morning?
1: Okay. So what's trending for today's hashtag Summer Sizzle Road Show. So of course, if you're anywhere between St. Catherine and Clarendon today, Friday, August 7, keep your eyes on the road because Beanie Man Summer Sizzle is about to take the vibes to the streets. So the road show is officially rolling out, giving fans a taste of what's to come ahead of Summer Sizzle Fest 2026, which will take place on Saturday, August 15 at the Woodley Sports Complex in Maypen, Clarendon. Now, of course, a lot of persons, they're probably new to this this whole festival. Now, if you haven't experienced it before, here's why people keep talking about it. Now, over the years, Summer Sizzle has grown into one of Clarendon's premier summer entertainment events, attracting thousands of patrons with a mix of dancehall, reggae, and of course, high-energy performances, top DJs, and just an atmosphere that keeps fans coming back year after year. So today is all about building that excitement. So the road show, as I mentioned, they're going to be going all over the place. But here's the route. The team will meet at the Fesco Mandela gas station. They would have met already. So they're about to, you know, depart and go on the road. So U-Turn would be their first stop. The gas station opposite the police station. That's a U-Turn taxi stand. Then they're heading into Linstead. So it's going to be a drive-through with roundabout stops, like giveaways and entertainment. So, you know, it's a road show. So, you know, it's a bigger excitement.
0: What?
1: Then they're going to be going into Bogwalk. So there's going to be some promotional drive-throughs, music, entertainment, giveaways, same way the Energinanga stop, Spanish Town via Angels and Eltham with stops at the Spanish Town bus park. Old Harbour, of course, you know, said them couldn't just pass through and not stop at Old Harbour.
0: No, you can't do that. You can't
1: exactly.
0: do that.
1: So there's going to be some extended public engagement there to ensure that if you're in the area, you roll out and see what it's all about. And of course, Maypen will have multiple stops. Final stop will be at Lenny's Sports Bar on the Mall. So, of course, a lot of promotion going on for Summer Sizzle Fest on August 15. But persons are wondering who's going to be on the show,
0: mm-hmm.
1: you know?
0: Mm-hmm.
1: So, it will definitely be headlined by dancehall icon Beanie Man himself.
0: Mm-hmm.
1: You know, the event features performances by international R&B star Ashanti. Hello.
0: Mm-hmm.
1: Capleton.
0: Ashanti, I'm a girl, you know.
1: Right?
0: Yeah, man.
1: Praga Benz, Capleton, Skeng, Shanyunmur, and a lot of other high energy mm-hmm. performers. So if you did a contemplate it before as to whether or not if you go, like this roadshow will definitely show you why you need to be there.
0: Mm.
1: August 15, Woodley Entertainment Complex.
0: Sounding good. I like it. That's a vibe. You know what I mean?
1: So since Beanie Man has been pushing, basically did the whole launch for it as well, because you know this isn't just something that him just come up with. Since year, it has been happening over the years, and it has always gained a lot of traction. A lot of persons come out just to see what it's all about. And I mean, if you love dance, or you love reggae, this is definitely the place for you to be.
0: And you know, the beauty about it is because there's not a lot of stage shows happening mm-hmm. these days, so mm-hmm. it's kind of refreshing. You know
1: exactly.
0: what I mean? So yeah, you know, outside of you know you know,
1: the
0: who
1: usuals.
0: Would
1: have known.
0: Yeah.
1: Mm-hmm.
0: So big up to Moses on this, because man, I tell you, say,
1: definitely,
0: you
1: know, it's needed.
0: Yeah,
1: it's needed. We need to push dancehall more. You know, certain
0: our stage shows and, mm-hmm. and you know, so the artist, you know, some come to think of it, you know, outside of, you know, what we know, like the reggae sunfest and mm-hmm. so on. You know, I mean, it's really like notice, like, you know, entertainers really keeping their own events.
1: Yeah.
0: And, you know what I mean? And then, you know, oftentimes I think the artists, them tend to show love at mm-hmm. that time, you know what I mean? Rather than, I think them, you know, most dance or like, especially some of the younger acts, I think mm-hmm. them, you know, them outprice themselves. And
1: yeah.
0: Promoters are saying, I don't know if one time you pay y'all a lot of food,
1: right.
0: Then if it is me, can make back the money there. And
1: sense.
0: Then you want 100 pass, and then mm-hmm. you want a couple of buckles at this and a couple of buckles at that. but you said you were Moses, no?
1: Mm-hmm. And the persons that he
0: different
1: chose
0: levels.
1: For the show. Yeah, definitely. Because as I mentioned, Spraga Benz, mm-hmm. Capleton, Ashanti, you know, R&B icon that.
0: Mm-hmm.
1: Tifa's going to be there. Intense. Iwater, Shano. I saw Nigel Boy as well. I mean, a host of persons will be
0: nice
1: there.
0: Nice lineup.
1: Very nice lineup.
0: Mm-hmm.
1: So, you know, say energy not going to drop no time at all. So, nobody double check, nobody think twice.
0: Mm-hmm.
1: August 15, Woodlick Sports Complex, Maypen, Clarendon. That's a place to be.
0: Yeah, for sure.
1: So definitely, Summer Sizzle Road Show outside.
0: Outside, fully.
1: Yeah, right. So that's what's trending for today.
0: All right.
1: On social media.
0: Right.
1: And speaking of social media, let me just drop the handles.
0: Mm-hmm.
1: On Instagram, we're RFM Official. Facebook, we're RFM. Twitter, which is now X, where Ari _FM. And of course, on TikTok, where RFM107.
0: Yeah.
1: I can't say this enough. The app, download it. It is free. Listen anywhere, anytime you wanna. 24 hours a day.
0: Right, Joe.
1: Of course, we're on TuneIn, so.
0: TuneIn.
1: There we go.
0: Shanice, before you move, though. the national dish is what we did in Who Cook It Better earlier.
1: Yeah, man.
0: You know what I mean? Mm-hmm. I can't solve it. She sound a little bit confident.
1: I am.
0: You know, I'm now, you know, wondering if it is that you've mm-hmm. actually prepared.
1: I have.
0: I can't solve it. Have you?
1: Multiple times.
0: Oh, really? So this is something that you can do?
1: I can.
0: All right.
1: I can,
0: so
1: confidently.
0: Yeah?
1: Yeah.
0: So your aki looks good when it's...
1: Yeah, in a more short.
0: No, like...
1: No, firm aki. Cooked, yeah. But firm.
0: Yeah.
1: Because we need to demo show something.
0: Okay. Yeah. With mm-hmm. full of black pepper.
1: Black pepper. Mm. The vegetables, them real nice and crunchy. You know, that good. Saltfish. I don't love saltfish, so I'm not going to put too much in it.
0: Mm-hmm.
1: But it have the right amount of saltfish.
0: So you can angle that, you say?
1: Angle that.
0: So,
1: I can't saltfish me like?
0: Tell me.
1: Mama G, that's a Tris mom.
0: Yeah? Big up Mama G.
1: When she do her, I can't saltfish.
0: Yeah, but me believe that.
1: Yeah.
0: Yeah, like me know, I can't saltfish.
1: Yeah, man.
0: Proper. But not talk about G's.
1: Right,
0: no, that she passed the thing long time.
1: Yeah,
0: back
1: you know?
0: To you, though. So what you would have, like, prepared with now? Like,
1: yeah. All right. So, me like white yam.
0: White yam.
1: Banana.
0: So, yes, me get aki and saltfish with white yam.
1: White yam, banana, and dumpling.
0: Banana and dumpling.
1: Yeah.
0: Huh?
1: Hot.
0: How you get dumpling?
1: What do you mean? Boiled dumpling.
0: Oh, like
1: boiled
0: fry?
1: Dumpling. Fry, all right. No, but you see the boiled dumpling, you just have one different kind of...
0: So, you know for the dumpling neat or a dumpling kind of...
1: Neat and round. Cute and curly.
0: Cute and what?
1: Cute and curly.
0: You know, so me have a problem with it for a week. Like,
1: cute.
0: You call something cute.
1: Yeah, because you know, some dumpling big and just cartwheel type. And that with the fun.
0: Yeah, but a Jamaican dumpling. Yeah.
1: My dumpling, them look
0: neat
1: small
0: and
1: nice. You can cut them
0: in
1: two.
0: Them?
1: No, you can cut them in two.
0: Yeah.
1: And eat a piece and then eat a piece. No big wallop or something.
0: But I understand what you say. Like a neat...
1: Them
0: like,
1: nice.
0: Like your dumpling, them only can go. Like them, look like them small to me. Me not like that. Me like the dumpling.
1: Them. Remember say, me not cook for a
0: it don't matter your dumpling. You have regular, you have normal dumpling size.
1: Light board, like so. Like when you put your hand together and then that size dumpling here. Yeah.
0: Yeah, then about that, yeah.
1: Yeah, they don't need nothing bigger and, you know?
0: All right, cool. So you can deal with that then.
1: I'm good.
0: Yeah. Long time, you know, prepare it though.
1: Yeah, man. No, I did it, I think it was last month.
0: Oh, that's not too far, man. All right.
1: But I love Aki.
0: All right, got you. You find some way you can deal with it.
1: Period.
0: All right. All right, Shanice, have a wonderful day, all right?
1: Likewise.
0: All right. There you have it, of course, for trending now. Ari Puff Girl, you understand? Yeah, man, she said she can't start out Aki and Selfish. Me here, you know. I don't know if I'm going to really partake in it. Actually, I said that when she come off. Yeah, I said. She actually asked me, I said, it's still on. I don't know if I trust the Aki. I'm going to make Tristan try it first. And then I say, all right, but watch Tristan's face. And if it been up one weird, I say, no. All right, have a wonderful day, Shadis. Hey, guess what? So many events happening. You know what I mean? Totally Delicious presents Under the Stars, joking jammings in celebration of Jamaica.

Colabo's own Cathy Grant, Len Hammond, Eric Donaldson, Christopher Martin, and a band. Of course, you don't know. Making a date and don't be late. You understand? You know the shrimps go. Then it's all about the best weekend, you know what I mean? Some parties gone already. Rise on Toast gone. Allure gone. So guess what? Friday, today, it's all about I Love Soca. 8 p.m. to 2 a.m. Plantation Cove.

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0: So put a cap on things, of course, for Hot Fridays. 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I had a wonderful time, I must say. 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

0: 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Thank you for being a part of Irie Nation. That's my time.
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0: 10 o'clock. Hey, don't you forget, of course, Digital Chris is next with the Retro Skanking Show. He'll be keeping your company all the way until 2. Mother Moon. Like we always say, the art of love is a heart of love. Be your brother's keeper. Love and love alone. Stay safe on the road. Take your time for the gravel. Enjoy your Friday. Enjoy your weekend as well. Corey DeMeca is saying, I'm out. Have a productive and lovely day, right?

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Mm-hmm. 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Mm-hmm. IRFM on Wednesday. Mm-hmm. IRFM on Thursday. Mm-hmm. Except on Friday is IRFM. On Saturday is IRFM. Mm-hmm. And you have an next day?

0: Youth.
1: Zion. I'm on a hook, yeah, you know.
0: I'm on a bus, you know.
1: Right now, with him whole life.
0: With him wild. With him wild.
1: Right on. Ivy.

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1: 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Grandmaster, tell us. 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

0: Cricket, wonderful cricket. 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

0: back. It's now 5 minutes after 11, and it's now time to speak with our friends from Quartz. It's about the Quartz celebrating Jamaica's 64th independence sale, you know. And we have online Mr. Chris Anthony Salter, sales director for Quartz. Good morning, Mr. Salter. How are you doing?
1: Good morning, good morning. I am feeling festive. Good morning to your listeners. I'm feeling proud, I'm feeling patriotic, and I'm feeling like we're ready to give back a lot.
0: I can't hear it in your voice.
1: Across America.
0: I can't hear it in your voice. Want to say good morning to the Quartz team, island-wide too, you know. So you're here to tell us about the big celebration, the 64th Jamaica Independence Celebration, and I hear Quartz is celebrating too. Tell us a bit about what's happening.
1: Well, I tell you something. It feels like 64 days of celebration because it's 64 years. But we are celebrating 64 years with 3 days of savings. So that's today, the 7th, it's tomorrow, the 8th, and then on Sunday, for those branches that are open on Sunday, that's Compton Spring, Bogue branch, and our Portmore Parkway, that's Portmore branch. Those are going to be open on Sunday, and you'll be able to take advantage of up to 60% off store-wide. I have some real deals for you if you want to hear a little bit more about it.
0: Yeah, man, most definitely. Yeah, man.
1: Yeah. So you know, we're just coming out of a season of watching a lot of things on TV, you know, with sporting, and we have a lot more things coming up. And what's it, person, that your opportunity to get that 55-inch TV that you wanted from TCL is right here, right now. We have 25% off on that. We have a Chester Draw set, that's a Brunswick, 64% off. We have also, for those persons that are having those that small living environment, that intimate space, we have a commodity kitchen for you guys, 64% off. And, you know, it's back to school, so we have some 25% off laptops. We have some 20% off our Malve 20-inch five-burner stoves. And if you still think that the heat is beating you, you should not allow it to beat you, because we have 20% off widespread across all our AC units. So just come on over. We have a deal for you, man. It's up to 64% off, and we're patriotic, and we're giving it back.
0: Okay, so listening to all of these, all these deals, is there any financing, and what are the benefits if customers choose credit instead of paying cash?
1: Let me tell you now. You see, what I tell people all the time is that when you take up your life cash, right, and you come in and you dump maybe, let's say, $150,000 on an item, we say to you, yes, you have it right away, but at the moment you move that item out of the space, it becomes a depreciating asset, just like the motor vehicle. So we say, you put your money into something that will work for you and allow us to help you to meet your goals, right, by paying a small monthly or weekly installment to enjoy your item while you have it. And get you what? No, you know, we're giving you 20% off if you purchase on credit. Because we say to ourselves, we want it to be affordable for persons as much as possible in this season of patriotism. We want to be patriotic to our customers as well.
0: Wonderful. So why is Quartz offering a promotion like this for Independence, though?
1: Because we feel like we are a part of Jamaica. When you talk about Jamaica, you talk about Quartz. We have been bringing value home for ourselves 67 years. So we have been here for the birth of Jamaica, and we want to remain here. And we just want to say to our customers that you are an equal partner on this journey, and we want to be there with you.
0: Okay. So hearing all this wonderful information, who should take advantage of this promotion, though?
1: Say again?
0: For persons who are listening and hearing all this wonderful information, who should take advantage of this promotion?
1: Your auntie, your uncle, your mother, your sister, your friend, your cousin, your church brother, everybody you see, you know, and you mean them well. And if you don't mean them well, pass them our way, man. We have our CSRs are ready and willing and to accept everybody to come in. And we have those conversations with you to ensure that we have a package that's just right for you. You come in, the items that you want, to ensure that you can get them today, leaving out of the store with your happy item.
0: All right. Sounds good enough. But before we close, is there anything you'd like to add? And also, tell Jamaicans why they should come to Quartz this weekend. This is for the persons who are just tuning in.
1: Yeah, so for the person just tuning in, just come and peruse our stores right across the island. Our Quartz location is up to 60% off store-wide. Mm-hmm. And that's right across items. You know, we have items at 25%, items at 45%, items at 64%. You know, it's a bonanza of sale that we're doing, and we're celebrating Jamaica the real way, 64 not out. so one person to come on over and take advantage of these good deals. And remember, even if you don't have the cash on you right now, we take care of the financing for you. And you know, one of the things that people don't know is that we have 1 hour financing at court. So you can come in and 80% of our persons experience 1 hour financing, you know? So come on in, talk to one of our CSRs. Not going to be a long process, right? And you get to go out with your items and your peace of mind. You know, you have courts standing behind the item. So if you do even have like a product failure, we are there ready and willing to replace that item because of our strong 1 year warranty. So we stand behind our products and we stand behind Jamaica and we stand behind the 64 years that we're celebrating.
0: Oh, wonderful. All right, Mr. Salter, I want to say thank you and thanks for courts for using IRFM as always to spread the wonderful information. Big up yourselves, you know.
1: Awesome. And big up yourselves as well. Big up all the listeners and big up Jamaica, 64 years.
0: Yeah, man. And big ups to the courts team once again and happy holiday, yeah?
1: Yeah. Have a good one, guys.
0: You too. Blessings. Hey, that was Mr. Chris Anthony Salter, Sales Director for Courts, telling us about the Courts Independence Celebration Sale. And this is happening from August 7th to 9th. So go check it out now, yeah? Let's back to some music.
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0: It's cricket, wonderful cricket. 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

0: Now the news. Jamaica and the Republic of South Africa must trade, invest, learn, innovate and prosper together. The statement was made by Industry, Investment and Commerce Minister Aubin Hill, who was speaking at a luncheon held as part of the official visit of South Africa's Deputy Minister of International Affairs and Cooperation, Alvin Boaters, on Wednesday. Mr. Hill said Jamaica has built strong institutions and an attractive investment environment that provides a solid foundation for deeper cooperation with South Africa. He pointed to Jamaica's prime geographic location, which offers a stable political system and a stable currency backed by historically high net international reserves. Mr. Hill said investors from South Africa and around the world will appreciate Jamaica's efforts to reduce crime, adding that the island's murder rate has fallen by 67% to the end of 2025 and down over 20% so far this year. He said this and other things make Jamaica a very attractive investment destination. Mr. Hill further invited South Africa to work alongside Jamaica in advancing shared prosperity.
1: Jamaica and the Republic of South Africa must and will trade, invest, learn, innovate and prosper together. Our ethnic, social, mutual love for Madiba, Nelson Mandela, and the recognition of our very common struggle are strong bonds which unite our peoples into a future of resilience and opportunity. A journey that must lead us to success and prosperity is what I offer to you, welcome you to see, and invite you to collaborate with us.
0: Industry, Investment and Commerce Minister Aubin Hill. Meanwhile, Mr. Bowen.

0: Directors, Jamaican businesses that invest in South Africa's manufacturing sector can gain access to a regional market of approximately 250 million people through the Southern African Customs Union with significant customs duty exemptions.
1: And the good news, ladies and gentlemen, is that the South African Customs Union that we are speaking about, this constellation, this body of a constellation of five countries of our immediate neighbors, have completed its tariff offerings to the African Continental Free Trade Area, your what we call your ACFTA secretariat, which is going to result in a 90% tariff reduction offering. The only condition, ladies and gentlemen, there's only one condition, is the rules of origin. That for you to benefit out of this significant mechanism, you must be able to be invested in South Africa, but you must invest in your manufacturing sectors and ensure there's industrialization, broadly speaking. In return, we give you access to that market of 250 million.
0: South Africa's Deputy Minister of International Relations and Cooperation, Alvin Boters. The University Hospital of the West Indies, UHWI, says it's reviewing the comprehensive written judgment of the Supreme Court, which ruled against the hospital in a medical negligence matter in relation to the care of a teen girl who died there 8 years ago. It's reported that the 16-year-old was admitted to the hospital in March 2018 and died in April that year. In 2021, the parents sued the UHWI, citing emotional and psychiatric distress as well as hospital negligence. The court said UHWI breached the duty of care and ordered the hospital to pay millions in damages. Marlene Freeman reports.
2: In a statement, the UHWI acknowledged the judgment of the Supreme Court in relation to a medical negligence matter arising from events that occurred in 2018. The hospital also acknowledged that no court decision can erase the pain of losing a loved one and extended condolences to the affected family. It is said healthcare is built on trust, and UHWI recognizes that the court's judgment may cause concern among patients, families, and the wider public. The hospital said it remains committed to transparency, transformation, accountability, and continuous improvement, ensuring that every opportunity to strengthen systems contributes to safer, higher quality care. It said in recent years, it has taken significant steps to strengthen its clinical governance, patient safety, and quality assurance systems while investing in modern technology, digital transformation, staff development, and enhanced multidisciplinary care and improved governance. These improvements reflect the hospital's ongoing commitment to continuously strengthening the quality, safety, and experience of care for every patient. It said, as is standard practice following a judgment of this nature, the hospital's attorneys are reviewing the court's comprehensive written judgment. As part of UHWI's ongoing transformation and commitment to responsive patient-centered care, it recently launched dedicated customer care channels, providing patients and their families with a direct way to ask questions, share feedback, raise concerns, or make complaints. The UHWI stressed that every day, physicians, nurses, allied health professionals, and support teams care for thousands of Jamaicans performing complex surgical and medical procedures, treating critically ill patients, and helping many recover. Reporting for IRFM News, I am Marlene Freeman.
0: A three-year-old boy is suspected to have drowned at an amusement park in Westmoreland yesterday. He is Kason Barrett from Ocean Point in Hanover. Reports in the police that at about 2:45 p.m., Kason went to the park with family members when he wandered away without anyone noticing. It's reported that when Kason's relatives went to look for him, he was found unconscious in a pool. Kason was rushed to hospital where he was pronounced dead. The National Environment and Planning Agency, NEPA, says a warning has been served for works to be halted for the construction of fish ponds at Barking Lodge in St. Thomas while it continues to review the application submitted. Earlier this week, members of the People's National Party said they welcome the move by Nepal. Last week, opposition spokesman on environment and climate resilience, Omar Newell, joined Member of Parliament for Eastern St. Thomas, Yvonne Roshaw, on a visit to Barking Lodge and Old Pira, following concerns raised by residents. Newell said that it was discovered that several fish ponds adjacent to and in some cases bordering the play field used by students of the Barking Lodge Primary School were being constructed. He noted that residents expressed concern that the ponds could pose a safety risk to children. Meantime, commenting on another issue, Mr. Newell added that he's seeking legal advice following reports that access to a public beach in the area has been blocked.
3: The visit also brought renewed attention to another long-standing community issue. Residents reported that a fence and gate have been erected across a pathway that has provided public access to the beach for decades, restricting a route traditionally used by generations of families. While the environmental matter is now before the relevant authority, legal consultations are underway regarding public access to the beach. Access to our beaches is a matter of significant public interest, and so we are consulting with attorneys to determine the legal options available to protect the rights of the people of Barking Lodge and Old Pira, the rights they've enjoyed for generations. Development must respect both our environmental laws and the rights of the communities in which it takes place.
0: Opposition spokesman on environment and climate resilience, Omar Newell. Minority leader in the Clarendon Municipal Corporation, C.N. Barnswell, has expressed gratitude at being recognized among those to receive national honors later this year. He is one of 140 people to receive awards on Heroes Day, October 19. Mr. Barnswell and his wife, Anne Marie Barnswell, will be awarded the Badge of Honor for Gallantry for saving the life of a six-year-old girl after she was abducted from her school in Clarendon on December 9 last year. The abductor was taken into custody and the matter is before the court. Mr. Barnswell said months later he still felt good that he listened to his wife and acted in a way he did that resulted in the safe recovery of the six-year-old girl.
4: I must say that I'm grateful that the good Lord has guided me to the right place at the right time. After learning what happened in Sri Lanka recently, you know, I kind of retain back to what happened in December of last year and feel good within myself that my wife encourages me and I listen and act accordingly to save that little girl from whatever could have happened to her. I wasn't expecting any recognition. However, I'm grateful that the powers that be, organization, the committee, saw it fit to put myself and my wife listed to receive the honor of gallantry.
0: Councillor C.N. Barnswell, meanwhile, seven people are to receive the Order of Jamaica. Their Central Bank Governor Richard Baz for exceptional service in the field of business and finance, and Minister of Energy, Transport and Telecommunications Darrell Vaz for exceptional contribution to public service and representation on politics. Communications strategist, philanthropist and educator Donnet Chinloy Chang, former Minister of Education Maxine Henry Wilson, former Minister of National Security Derek Smith, Chairman of Stewart's Automotive Group Diana Stewart, and President and Chief Executive Officer of Sagicor Group of Jamaica Christopher Zacco. And to end this newscast, here's a recap of the main points. Industry, Investment and Commerce Minister Aubin Hill says Jamaica and the Republic of South Africa must prosper together. And UHWI reviewing written judgment of Supreme Court, which ruled against the hospital in a medical negligence matter in relation to death of teenager 8 years ago. That's news brought to you by KFC Summer Bucket. KFC, it's finger-licking good. Local and international headlines are at 2:45. From the IRFM newsroom, I'm Natalie Campbell.
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0: Good morning, I'm Roger Haspel with IRFM Sports on the Ball. It's coming to you courtesy of KFC Summer Bucket. 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

0: Jamaica's medal tally now stands at 2 at World Athletics Under 20 Championships in Eugene, Oregon. This after the national junior standout Shania Douglas and Gary Card landed silver medals in the final of the women's men's 100 meters events last night. Douglas produced a second place, finishing the women's 100 meters. She posted 11.17 seconds to finish behind the American Mia Maxwell, who took the gold in 11.14 seconds. Tiana Lee Terlong had silver for sixth in 11.37.
1: It's been a really long season with me, and God's been with me all the way. 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

0: I just accepted it and said, hey, I'm not going to lay down and take the silver though. Come back stronger and better in the 200.
1: Shania Douglas' card was also second in the men's event. In 10.04 seconds, the gold going to the American Tate Taylor in a personal best 9.94 seconds.
2: Just to be grateful, to be honest. I'm a little bit disappointed as well. I know I could have done better, but just to be, I always say, just to be in the moment, right here, healthy, being able to do what I did. It could have gone so many other ways, could have gone such worse, but I'm just glad that God allowed me to finish healthy and came home with this medal, so I'm grateful. My immediate reaction is grateful.
1: That is Gary Card, and we pause.
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4: 12 o'clock.
1: Continuing the World Under 20 Championships, there was disappointment for Abel Mills in the women's discus final. She failed to register a mark. Mills also featured in the women's shot put final and also failed to register a mark in her three attempts. In the men's 400 meter semifinal, the Jamaican pair of Jabari Matheson and Jason Pitter failed to make progress. So too Daniela Dickinson and Shamika McLean in the women's event. Michael Andre Edwards secured a spot in this final of the men's triple jump event. He had a leap of 60 meters flat. While also in the field, David Brown booked a spot in the medal round of the men's high jump. He cleared 2.14 meters. In the meantime, Jamaica will have two representatives in the semifinal of the women's 400 meter hurdles on Saturday. After Maria Crossfield ran a personal best 58.22 seconds to finish fourth in heat one. The semifinal will also feature Siobhan Thomas, who was second in heat three in a personal best 58.36 seconds. In the men's equivalent, Giovanni Tyrrell won heat four to safely advance. He crossed the line in 51.02 seconds. His compatriot Robert Miller also made progress. He ran 51.27 seconds. And Jamaica will also feature in Saturday's 4x100 meters mixed relay final. The quartet of Justin Strutt, Natrice Each, Detarge Morgan, and Renisa Edwards clocked personal best 42.08 seconds to finish third in heat one. Akilah Bell and Tiana Marshall are the two Jamaicans who will be in early action in the morning session when they compete in the women's 100 meter hurdles at 12:30 Jamaica time. Marquise Page and Tajaneel Gordon steps up at 1:30 for the men's 110 meter hurdles first round. Sashana Johnson and Shania Douglas in the women's 200 meters and Gary Card and Nathaniel Martin in the men's 200 meters are the other Jamaicans who will be in action in today's morning session. Veteran national track and field junior coach Michael Carr, the man who laid the foundation of the stellar career of sprinter Shelley-Ann Fraser-Pryce, is one of 41 individuals who have been appointed to the Officer of Distinction in the rank of Officer OD. Carr, the Women's High School for Girls head coach, served Jamaica with the highest level of professionalism in several track and field coaching capacities over the last four decades. Recently, he received an award for long and distinguished service to the sport of track and field in the category of lifetime achievement by his colleagues at the Jamaica Track and Field Coaches Association, JATAFCA. Carr will join the other recipients of the Order of Distinction, who will be conferred with their respective awards during the ceremony of investiture and presentation of national awards on the National Heroes Day, Monday, October 19. Jamaica's medal count at the 25th staging of the Central America and Caribbean Games have increased to 10 after Team Jamaica earned a silver on yesterday's 14th day of action. The men's 4x100 meters team caught the silver in the final. The team of Boaje Nkrumah, Taekwondo Tracy, Javari Thomas, and Travis Williams clocked 38.08 seconds for second spot. Victory going to the host country, the Dominican Republic, in 37.98 seconds. In the women's equivalent, the team of Nisha Berger, Crystal Slowly, Jira Levy, and Natasha Morrison failed to win a medal. They were fourth in 43.42 seconds. Dominican Republic won in 43 seconds flat. Jamaica was not able to garner a medal in the men's 200 meters final. Taekwondo Tracy and Kajuan Golson ended 4th and 5th in 20.66 and 20.73 seconds respectively. The women's equivalent, Nisha Berger, missed out on the medal. She was 4th in 23.48 seconds. The win going to Lurranie Alonso of Dominican Republic, 23.48. Kurt Dawkins did also not make progress to the men's 800 meters. He ended fourth in the semifinal heat in a minute 50.54 seconds. In artistic gymnastics, Jamaica's competitor Clayton Bell failed to secure a medal in the men's vault final. He registered 12,950 points to claim sixth. Alfredo Vega Lopez of Guatemala won the event. In the women's balance beam final, Jazara Swaby Ranger was unable to secure her third medal as she ended up eighth with 10,500 points. Jamaica's senior Sunshine Girls meantime produced their fourth consecutive win as they recorded a 40-25 triumph over St. Lucia in a low-scoring game. Simone Gordon, with an 81% shooting accuracy, poured in 22 goals from 27 attempts, while Tamara Jarrett bagged 11 from 16. The Sunshine Girls will next face Trinidad and Tobago today in their final preliminary round Group A encounter. In squash, Jamaica suffered a 3-0 series loss in the men's team quarterfinal. And in esports, Mark Colio Taje Solomon was defeated in all his three matches in electronic football competition. Jamaican sprint stars Elaine Thompson-Hira and Sherika Jackson, along with the American Shakira Richardson, have been added to the women's 100 meters field for the 13th leg of the Wanda Diamond League meet in Silesia, Poland on August 23. The three among the greatest female sprinters will join the star-studded field, which has Olympic champion Julian Alfred and world champion Melissa Jefferson-Wooden in a stacked 100 meters field. Jackson is a three-time Diamond League champion and two-time world champion, currently the world number one over 200 meters. Thompson-Hira, second fastest woman alive and four-time Olympic champion, will be making her first Diamond League appearance in 2 years in Silesia. Richardson, the world champion in 2023, and Lika Jackson will also return to formidable form this season. The City of London is locked in a direct race with the cities of Rome, Munich, and Nairobi after confirming its plans to host the 2029 World Athletics Championships. There are reports that London, who last hosted the World Championships in 2017, submitted its bid for the 2029 edition after reaching an agreement with West Ham to allow it to host the event in September of that year. West Ham threatened to thwart London's bid, arguing they had priority for the stadium during the football season. However, the impasse has been broken after lengthy discussions with the London Mayor's office. If London is successful, West Ham will play no more than two consecutive away games in the Premier League or three in EFL in the 2029-30 season. Royal Athletics is scheduled to announce a host city after the Ultimate Championships in Budapest in September. The 2026 Caribbean Premier League bowls off today with a game which featuring Jamaica's franchise, the Jamaica Kingsmen. They will step into action against the Antigua and Barbuda Falcons at Arnas Vale Stadium in St. Vincent. The Kingsmen, to be captained by Rovman Powell, also include former West Indies player Andre Russell, along with Vital Laws, Javor Royal, Kurt McKenzie, Odin Smith, and Romain Morris. The Kingsmen will be bolstered by regional players such as Casey Carty, Kima Paul, Jediah Blaze, and Kelvin Pittman. Carty says the aim is for the Kingsmen to stamp authority early.
4: Everything has been going good so far. I'm happy to be here. It's a changing environment for me, and so far the guys have been very welcoming. We've been working hard game, and we're just going to try and put our best foot forward.
5: How to go?
4: Just to be impactful. I'm always trying to be impactful, play my role wherever I happen to fall in. That's it basically for me. We've been talking about coming and stamping our authority, and not because we now come back into the tournament. We really want to put down performances where we compete for the championship, and the goal is definitely to win the championship.
1: That is Casey Carty. The match is set to bowl off at 6 p.m. Jamaica time. Now the respected performance analyst Mo Shin Sheik has joined the Jamaica Kingsmen coaching staff for the season. Sheik has enjoyed success with the national teams of Australia, Pakistan and Bangladesh, and has also worked extensively in franchise cricket across the IPL, the PSL and the BBL. Finally, Jamaica's Under-20 Reggae Boys delegation are back home following their failed bid to qualify for the Under-20 FIFA World Cup. They were beaten 3-1 by Canada in their quarterfinal knockout game on Wednesday in Puebla, Mexico. Canada, with a win, advanced to the semifinals and will face host Mexico tonight at 9, while the other semifinal matchup sees Costa Rica tackling the USA at 4 this afternoon. All four semifinalists punched their respective tickets to the Under-20 World Cup next year in Azerbaijan and Uzbekistan. The winner of the CONCACAF Under-20 Championships will also qualify for the 2028 Olympics in Los Angeles. However, if the USA wins, then the Olympic spot will be given to the team that finishes second, as the USA already qualified automatically as the Olympic Games host. This sportscast came to you courtesy of KFC Summer Bucket. 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
6: Perfect four. First up for pick four is number three. Now the second pick four number, that is number four. And the third pick four number, seven. The fourth and final pick four number this afternoon is number four. So once again, the winning pick four numbers are 3, 4, 7, and 4. Now you already know it. It's easy for win. So let's heat things up with hot pick. And the winning hot pick number is number 6. So congratulations to all our hot pick winners. Again, the winning number is 6. Now you live to play it, right? But can you win it? Get ready to be a big cash pot winner and let's see what this afternoon's winning cash pot number will be. And the winning cash pot number is 2. And the lucky mark is small fire. Now let's mega those winnings and good luck. Keep those tickets out because here we go. Round and round they go. The balls are bubbling and a white ball has been selected. Now it's time for the monster winning. So good luck once more. Will it be a white or a monster ball this afternoon? Here it comes. Round and round they go. What's it gonna be? Are you feeling lucky? And a white ball has been selected. So now let's take a look at this afternoon's winning numbers. Congratulations to everyone who won. And guess what? Today is a Super Lotto Day and the jackpot for tonight is $250 million. So join us again at 3 p.m. for more games you love to play. I'm Ren. Have a supreme afternoon.
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1: And that was your 1 p.m. draw for top draw. 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
5: Possesses speed, Abigail Abel, life contender. Going for number four, Sora Vanshi and Omar Walker, but giving every respect to five, Pop Rocket, and six, Mandy. Race four, 5.5 furlong, seven horses are declared. It looks tailor-made for number five, Big Big Daddy. Feel parchment in the saddle. A good winner and last back at the races should go in front and make all. Six Battle Angel should be chasing from a long way out. Race 5, restricted allowance event, 6.5 furlongs. Nine horses are declared. And according to my blueprint, the top three horses are 1, Playfair, 4, Princess Fiani, and 9, Buttercup. It can go either way among the three horses named. Playfair looking up in the mornings, now taking orders from the Adrian Prince stable. Not my favorite horse, but could turn the form around from the barn of this inform young trainer. Princess Fiani, second on her last 5 outings, knocking loudly at the door. Will she get it right? Maybe, maybe not. Buttercup beaten on last by Life is Light. Quality of that run makes Buttercup the horse to be coming off the break. Race 6, the fourth running of the Beverly Roden Memorial Cup, 5.5 furlongs, 14 horses are declared. And preferences for number 2, For My Love, to continue the run of success for trainer Anthony Nunes. For My Love, number 2, gets the vote. Giving ever respect to number 8, Diva, who incidentally raced yesterday only to finish 2nd. 12, One Dega Dega Lings, and 13, Son Adore. Race 7, the fourth running of the Margaret Parchment Trophy, 6 furlongs, 6 horses are declared. Straight fight between 3, Imaginarium, and 6, Victorious Lynx. Victorious Lynx gets the vote to go in front and make all. This filly has been at the level for some time. Seems the speedier of the two, catch her if you can. She has trained pretty well, as usual, but she gets the vote to beat Imaginarium. Race 8, an optional claiming event, 5 furlongs straight, large field of 14, but not quite a competitive race. Top 4 are 1, Restoration, 3, Lucy on the Go, 5, Cosmic Force, and horse number 11, I Am Fred. No doubt the class horse in the event, but Begging Power is suffered these days, now down to this lowly level. 500,000 may be good enough to brush these aside. But race fitness is very important. And as such, Lucy on the Go number 3 is the horse likely to get off the mark. Lucy on the Go from the Peter Jean Passat stables. Race 9, the MHN Memorial Trophy, 5.5 furlongs, 10 horses are declared. Top 3 are 2, Lawrence Secret, 6, MacMullen, and 7, Nephew. MacMullen ran much better than his final placing indicated on last when beaten by stablemate Bossman. Has less to do. That's where I go. MacMullen, number 6, to get the better of 7, Nephew. 10th and final, 4th running of the Kaz O'Shea Trophy. Quite a competitive race. Allegiance should be outsprinted. I Dream Again has trained well. Will prove competitive. A breath of fresh air, not yet ready. Unruly Mo will be a pace factor. Bob the Builder should be closing from off the pace. California Gold should prove competitive, not so Huntsman. My Sunshine looks well and truly held. John Crow Jeff slowly but surely getting together. Starora has trained too well to not get the vote. Strike Smart can't get the winning vote. Shooting Star should prove competitive. Cookie D&I can only hope for a lesser share. Commander Z fitter for the run, but the winning run still seems delayed. Starora, number 10, to close the program and win the 10th and final for a Tevin Foster four-timer. That's it for Race Day Preview.
6: That was Race Day Preview. A look at tomorrow's race program at Caymanas Park. Your racing analyst was Michael Layton.
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Question that we give thanks on this day. And every day. Right about now, we give thanks. It's just a Friday. We're in until 5:45. And of course, you know me, a sunshine girl, right? Thank you so much for keeping it locked right here at 107's IRIE. 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Boy, let's get it going right now.

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0: As the Jamaica Kingsmen take on the Caribbean's best
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1: The St. Anne police are continuing their probe into the seizure of an illegal firearm and several rounds of ammunition during a targeted operation on Milford Road in Otrius on Wednesday. An imitation firearm was also recovered. Reported at about between 12:15 p.m. and 2:50 p.m., a police team on operation in the area searched the premises. During the search, one Glock .430 pistol fitted with a magazine containing seven cartridges was recovered. One silver and black imitation firearm was also found beneath clothing in a closet. No one was arrested in relation to the seizures. The St. Thomas Health Department has strengthened its vector control operations with the acquisition of five new swing foggers valued at over $3 million. The newly acquired equipment will support the vector control team in carrying out more efficient fogging operations, particularly in response to mosquito breeding and the prevention of mosquito-borne diseases. Parish manager for the St. Thomas Health Department, Steve Riley, noted that even with enhanced mosquito control activities, residents must play their part by eliminating breeding sites around their homes and communities. He reiterated that simple actions such as removing stagnant water and keeping surroundings clean can reduce mosquito populations. In news overseas, Thailand's Prime Minister has pledged to introduce a new firearms control law. This follows a deadly shooting in which at least seven people were killed and 23 wounded. It's reported that a 14-year-old boy opened fire at his home and school on the outskirts of the capital, Bangkok. According to the BBC, the Prime Minister said the boy killed his grandparents and five teachers before taking his own life. Authorities said nine wounded people remain hospitalized in critical condition. The Prime Minister said under the proposed new legislation, only government officials on duty will be allowed to carry guns. He did not provide any further specifics, such as if it would tighten gun ownership requirements. Finally, the United States economy is creating fewer jobs than expected, with the employment market performing weaker during the summer than previously thought. The BBC reports that there was a surprise shedding of 23,000 jobs last month, with declines driven by cuts in local government education retail roles, despite analysts predicting growth. The Bureau of Labor Statistics also revised down the number of jobs added in May and June by 103,000, signaling a slow summer of job creation. Analysts said the latest figures could reduce pressure on the U.S. Central Bank to raise interest rates next month, despite high inflation. Those were the local and international headlines brought to you by Access Financial Services. Major news is next at 5:45. 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
0: That was news from IRFM, Jamaica's non-aligned news.

Good afternoon. I am Nevada Morgan with IRFM Sports on the Ball. 100-meter silver medalist Shania Douglas is on course for another medal at the World Athletics Under 20 Championships in Eugene, Oregon. Douglas this afternoon advanced to the semifinals of the women's 200 meters after clocking 22.89 seconds to win her heat and make progress to the last eight, set for 8:55 this evening, Jamaica time. Earlier, Shoshana Johnson posted a personal best of 22.95 seconds to win the opening heat and secure her place in the semis. 100 meters silver medalist Gary Card and Nathaniel Martin will contest the first round of the men's event at 3:22 Jamaica time. In the meantime, Akila Bell and Tiana Marshall will represent Jamaica in the women's 100 meters hurdles semifinals this evening session today. They qualified for the semis from the first round of the event earlier this afternoon. Marshall won her heat in 13.10 seconds and advanced with the fastest time, while Bell was fourth in her event in 13.46 seconds. Marquez Page and Taj O'Neill Gordon made progress to the men's 110 meters hurdles. Page was second in his heat in 13.34 seconds, while Gordon clocked 13.49 seconds for second as well in his event. Meanwhile, the lone medal event to be contested by Jamaica in today's evening session is the men's triple jump final with Michael Andre Edwards at 8:25. Kevon Gay Fowler will contest the women's 800 meters semifinal at 8:30. Apollos Edwards is the lone medal prospect for Jamaica on the final day of track and field at the CSE Games in Santo Domingo. He will contest the men's triple jump final this afternoon at 5:30 Jamaica time. In the meantime, Jamaica's Young Sunshine Girls will close out the preliminary round of netball competition starting at 5 o'clock. They will face Trinidad and Tobago as they go for their fifth straight win in a clash of the unbeaten teams. It was a mixed day of results for Jamaica's badminton players on the second day of the Jamaica International Badminton Tournament at the University of Technology Auditorium in Kingston yesterday. Jamaica's number one female player, Talia Richardson, comfortably defeated Sahara Brathwaite of Barbados by 2-0 in her round of 32 singles match, winning 21-8, 21-7. Richardson then recorded another victory in her round of 16 match, this time against her United States opponent, Kimaya Krishna, also by 2-0. Richardson got by her opponent 21-16, 21-15 to make progress to the quarterfinals. In other round of 32 women's singles matches, Jade Ranger of Jamaica beat Ariane Downs of Barbados 21-15, 21-11. Sue Ann Ogle went down 21-12, 21-8 to Barbadian player Shania Ford. On the men's side, Kenneth Anglin lost by 2-0 to Adriano Viale of Peru. Anglin went down 21-13, 21-11. 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

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Mm-hmm. IRFM on Tuesday. Mm-hmm. IRFM on Wednesday. Mm-hmm. IRFM on Thursday. Mm-hmm. On Friday is IRFM. On Saturday is IRFM. Mm-hmm. And you have a next day?

This road show will be on the road today. The road show is a pre-event promotional experience for Summer Sizzle Festival, taking place on Saturday, August 15 in Maypen. Today's activities will feature music, entertainment, a bike showcase, prizes, ticket giveaways, and performances.

Old Harbour Town and Old Harbour Bay. Mayfair, multiple stops. Final stop at Lenny's Sports Bar on the Mall, all right? So Summer Sizzle is, as you know, on August 15th.

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right now, Shania, say her heart. Her heart cool like 50 Canada. Canada well cool enough. All the tears of crying can't fix a broken heart. Ladies, you have a door, you know. You have the key to the door. And you have the key to the door, you know. So you choose who and what you let into the door. You're in control of this door. So you can't just open the door and let in any anybody like that. So right now I got tickets to give away to Under the Stars, Jokes and Jammins. You want two tickets right now, call me 974-5051, 974-5043, 974-5079-618-0352. Where will Under the Stars, Jokes and Jammins be held? If you can do the things you say, then it's just... Where will Under the Stars, Jokes and Jammins be held? You got the correct answer, call me. I got two tickets to give you. We've been telling you. Remember me telling about the door and the key and the padlock. You're in charge. You have that key. So when you see the red flag, then you know those. Still open the door. What do you think is gonna happen? If you can, you have to manage your door better than that, man.

0: shiny. Caribbean girl, me know for tick, me know for top, yeah. Man, I watch my body like so they watch how much, yeah. Anything you say, anything you say, anything you say.
1: Congrats to Mark Harvey of Kingston 20.

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Cathy Grant, Len Hammond, Eric Donaldson, Christopher Martin and band. 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Don't forget, Summer Sister Roadshow is on the way. 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

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Man, I watch my body like say them, I watch a match, yeah. Anything you say, them girl, I do it like it's hot. 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
5: Yo, I put on some dancing.
6: Yeah,
5: man, it was wonderful. And I sat down and chatted with Master for a little bit. And it was just a great time, you know?
6: I can literally hear you lie to you. I'm talking
5: about it. Melanie was telling him talking for a little while. And he was telling me all about why he was doing the event. Of course, the money now, but he's doing it for Ocherius, you know, and some plans that he has for St. Anne as the mayor. Mm-hmm. So it was a really good event, you know, and we're looking forward to next. I think it's his fourth time I'm doing the event.
6: Staging it.
5: So I'm looking forward. I'll be there as well. And I got to meet Sister Pat. Can you imagine? This time. Me and Pierre, Sister Pat. I love Sister Pat. And I happened to just see her sitting down waiting to go on stage. And I was able to just have a seat with her and just chat with her for a little bit. It was great. Had a good time.
6: We're gonna let you out more often.
5: Yeah.
6: So of course, you know, the 2026 Independence Grand Gala was held under the theme United in Celebrating Resilience, highlighting Jamaica's enduring strength, cultural heritage, and achievements over the past 64 years. Now, in other news, international dancehall star Sean Paul has paid tribute to entertainer and actor Rasa Jai, who was fatally shot in Waterford, Portmore, St. Catherine last Saturday. Rasa Jai, known for his role as Claudie Massop in the film Bob Marley One Love, was a member of Sean Paul's Dirty Rock camp for more than 6 years. Remembering the entertainer, Sean Paul described Rasa Jai as someone who was deeply committed to his craft and put his all into creating his art. The Grammy-winning artist also condemned Jamaica's ongoing gun violence crisis, describing it as a destructive loop that continues to impact communities across the island. Rasa Jai's death has prompted an outpouring of tributes from members of Jamaica's entertainment industry who have remembered him for his talent, creativity, and contributions to music and film. Meanwhile, the police have launched an investigation into the shooting.
5: Well, so like no leads yet.
6: Right. I saw one publication saying that there was a lead, but based on our checks with CCU and of course the police station, we didn't get any additional information. Mm-hmm. So that's just where we are now. Big up to
5: the newsroom.
6: Yeah,
5: it's so
6: well.
5: Sad, you know?
6: Very, very sad. Very sad. In other news, hey party fans, draw closer, turn your radio up for the 411 on what's popping this weekend. The festivities get started later this evening with Under the Stars, Joke and Jammins in celebration of Jamaica's independence at Totally Delicious Ice Cream Park, Lot 44, Grove Farm, Old Harbor, St. Catherine. The event will feature live performances by Major Hype, Fancy Cat, Kathy Grant, Len Hammond, Derek Donaldson, Christopher Martin, and band. General admission, early bird, until July 17, $4,000 Jamaican dollars, and after $5,000 Jamaican dollars. VIP admission, early bird, until July 17, with pass on gone, $7,000 Jamaican dollars, and after it's $9,000 Jamaican dollars. Also happening later this evening is Best Weekend Ever presents I Love Soca Cooler Festival, 8 p.m. to 2 a.m. at Plantation Cove, Ocherius,
5: and you shall not go and wind up yourself.
6: Why are you? I mean, didn't you go last night?
5: Why, Brad?
6: $75,000.
5: Brad, come check me a while ago. So, like, he won't go wind up himself. I don't know if that is a good idea.
6: Which Brian?
5: O'Brien. DJ Brad.
6: You have to put DJ behind in front of you.
5: Yeah.
6: You took me down a different path. I was saying, I okay.
5: I don't think we should let out Ren tonight.
6: I think you should let him out.
5: I've seen Ren in action.
7: I'm good for that, you know.
5: We're not letting him out tonight, man.
6: He don't behave himself.
5: I'm telling you.
6: He don't behave himself. You know, may I read between the lines, you know. We not let him out.
5: No.
6: Right. Don't let him out.
5: No.
6: All if him having me
5: said no,
6: US.
5: No.
6: Let him out, man.
5: We let him out too much for the year already. And he has done enough whining for the entire year to last him for another 5 years.
6: What?
5: Yes.
6: And then I wave this song.
5: Why you don't want to know?
6: And was it last night more of a gospel event? I mean, if him can out and
5: no,
6: bad
5: man, it was a couple months ago.
6: And you still a hold on pan that door?
5: Yes, yes.
6: Justice for Brian, man. Free him. Free DJ Brian. Free him. Free him, Dora. I have my placards up. Free him.
5: Him terrible.
6: Terrible?
5: Yeah, man.
6: All right, we'll hold him down. Then maybe we can go tomorrow.
5: All right,
6: tomorrow,
5: let's see. Yes.
6: Saturday, August 8th, Best Weekend Ever presents Daybreak, the breakfast party, Western Soiree, 9 a.m. to 2 p.m. at Plantation Cove, Otreus. 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Food and mixed drinks inclusive. DJ Brian will be going to all parties.
5: No, well, you see the locals now?
6: Yes.
5: They're not supposed to be at the Late Checkout party, you know.
6: Why? Show on Monday?
5: Monday's a work day. It's not a holiday.
6: It is a work day. But
5: and the people that will work on Saturday, they're not supposed to be at that breakfast party tomorrow.
6: Brian is going to be there.
5: He work on Saturday?
6: Yes.
5: No, man. If he work a different kind of work, but... I don't know.
6: You mean like the night? No, I don't understand how you come with all of this party pooper energy.
5: No, the people, the locals who work on Saturday, not supposed to be going to the breakfast party tomorrow. And the late checkout on Monday, they're not supposed to go to that party.
7: Freedom time.
6: Then yes, Dora, people remember, people can always call in sick, you know.
5: Papa Jesus.
6: Yes, left them, man.
5: No, give them the ideas.
6: True, man, I give them the idea. Yes, I mean, you can say Dora will cover for you.
5: Last night, one night, I don't know how that, one night me go to me mash up, you know.
6: Mash right up.
5: So now ask me where we going.
6: Oh my gosh.
5: It's called the bed on the rock.
6: No, Dora, you're too bad now, man.
5: Oh gosh.
6: One night, and I know you went home before midnight.
5: Yes, I did.
6: That was just a guess. You mash right up.
5: I mean, myself.
6: No,
5: listen, the traffic on the road, you know, boss.
6: Yes.
5: Traffic on the road. I mean,
6: can,
5: when you come out
6: really
5: of area from your side, start, you know.
6: Yeah. Mm-hmm.
5: And then to get there, and crazy driving.
7: Yeah, man.
5: People are racing on the road, and, you know, they're making their own lanes and so on.
6: Yeah, that's crazy.
5: I will ask you specifically not to come into our town and do that.
6: Yes, we did. We've been saying that a lot. But you know, Shine, we really want to fix it for you. So I'm going to ask DJ Brian to give you a couple pages, party pages from his book.
5: No.
6: So you can.
5: Yo, I'm going to have to speak to you off ear about him.
6: I feel like I'm going to read your mind.
5: Yeah, off ear. I guess the one where the MC Teddy, we're going to speak off ear about that one as well.
6: Okay.
5: Mm-hmm.
6: So how come Teddy have the same kind of thing to him? Nothing gonna wait for the
5: not even for 10 year time.
6: 10.
5: I saw him last night too when he was working.
6: Oh wow!
7: I'll go out grown.
5: Listen, we can't tell them things up on the ear.
6: Yeah, okay. You're
5: cannot
6: right.
5: And will not speak those things on the air.
6: And I guess for DJ Lollipop, he's okay to go anywhere?
5: Yeah, he can go. He can go on.
6: Oh, wow.
5: He just kind of stand up.

0: top gossiping five.
1: Yeah, what so are we gossiping about now?
0: So, of course, you know, it's the holiday weekend, like we've been talking about. Lots of parties all over. So, a social media user says her partner told her that he was going to work, but she later spotted him at the same party she was attending. Now she's asking if she should confront him in the party or pretend she didn't see him.
1: Pretend you didn't see him. Pretend you didn't see him and then go out with a bag of things like DJ Brad and MC Teddy.
0: Mm-hmm.
1: Allegedly.
0: That's why I got those words
2: trouble,
0: out there.
2: Trouble
0: shine.
1: You have to pretend like you didn't see him.
0: Yeah.
1: I'm just going with a bag of things.
0: Or what if she just kind of have her own evidence, like get a video of him, don't go confront him or anything, but just enjoy yourself. So later on, like if you confront, talk about it and him say, me?
1: There is no need for a confrontation, you know.
0: She said that is enough to leave him.
2: Remember the spoiler here. How would that scenario come about? Because if him go to the party and him go see her there, obviously, he never knows that she was going to be at the party.
0: No, he didn't see her. And if
2: them together, then why wouldn't they know that from before? So that him not go show up himself.
0: It would just be even like the situation that Shine outlined a while ago, right? Say it's daybreak, for example. She's thinking that, you know, with him saying he's going to work, but him don't get the time off, for example, right?
3: Right.
0: And then poof, he knows she's going to the party, but he's just thinking that, yo, we're not in the same crowd.
1: Maybe it was so just an afterthought that she said she was going to the party seeing that he's going to work.
0: Right. But then it make you also wonder, is it a red flag when your partner lies about their whereabouts?
1: Total red flag. Left. She feel left. Left.
0: Where is Shane?
2: I kind of learned that thing there from a long time. You know, makes sense. You tell a lie, you know? Yeah, man, yeah, I better
0: you straight
2: up front.
0: You learned the hard way, Shane?
2: No, not hard way, you know, but surprisingly, one day, you know, me always have stories. I was heading to Duncan's one day, and going along the highway, me get a call. And when me look on the call, my people are call me. So me answer the phone and me say, hey. And, oh, Shane, where are you? Me say, you know, so me I go to Duncan's, go look for Ray. And, oh, I just passed you on the highway. No, see, if me did I tell a lie.
0: Yeah.
2: And so from me take that, I'm a mark that day. And from that day, yeah, man, me straight. Me not tell
1: a
2: lie.
1: Yeah, man, Shane, I got to tell it like it is, man.
2: Yeah.
1: but listen, man, what I'm saying, she for life and him for life. Them just for life. You understand?
0: Well, Angela from Brownstone has a different POV, right? Angela said, me and the shouts and laugh at him, but me stay in my lane. So my lane at the left lane.
1: Right, exactly. So that's what I'm saying. Just pretend like you didn't see him and just enjoy yourself.
2: Folks doing it because, you know, it depends on the situation. Because for me, if it was me, I'd have probably observed for a little bit and see what I go on. Maybe if me see her there with somebody now and a Ray and a Angel, then me I go probably keep my distance and no make her know what I go on. But if me see her just there ordinarily, just, you know, just enjoy herself.
1: Yeah, but what was the problem in not telling me you were going to leave
0: it?
1: What was the problem?
2: Me change my mind, man.
1: Yeah, but what I'm just a phone call away, a WhatsApp message away. What is it that you could have
0: communicated?
1: No, sir. No, man. We need to come in. Just like how you say you were going to work, it's the same way you can say, boy, we... You change my mind and I'm going to the party.
2: And may I agree with you, Shine.
0: This is what I want to ask you though, Shine. This is what I want to ask you though, Shine and Shane. Like, if it is somebody that you have history with, like the relationship have some years under on the belt, will that make a difference?
1: No,
2: me not think so.
0: Okay.
2: We just have to come straight and clear up the thing, but
1: I don't think
2: it'll make a difference.
1: And I don't think the relationship is going anywhere.
0: No.
1: Red flag.
0: The foundation is pretty rocky. When you have a partner can lie about their whereabouts like that and then you go to a party to see them. I mean, yeah. What you up to?
1: Somebody can cheat on you, you know, go to the party with you and cheat on you.

0: in the party, you know. Mm-hmm. You know that though?
1: Yes, of course.
0: Oh, okay.
1: Yeah.
2: Why, communication, man. No, I don't agree with Shan, but I just look back on the communication. Because you see, communication is two way, you know. Even on the other side, too. Her going to the party, even though she knows her yard work or whatever, she could have communicated that too. Oh, you know, since you're there at work, you know, may I go over the party there?
0: Yeah, yeah, it's two ways. That's why I said it. Yeah, him for left and she was left.
2: Yeah, the communication.
1: Yeah, yeah. And that situation is not harmless misunderstanding or poor it is poor communication, but it's still a red flag more than anything else, in truth.
2: Yeah.
1: Myrna from Cascade in Portland said, "One love every time. I would pretend like I don't see him until a while, and then mega tell him, say, Me ear where you going with it."
0: Murder! You're too mixed up. You know, in situations like that, you know, I don't believe that there's a confrontation necessary.
2: No.
1: It is
0: quite plain what is happening. So let us stop, you know, joking around and just call it what it is.
1: What it is. But here is another man's perspective.
0: Oh, Lord.
1: I would tell her I left work early.
0: Me know that something was coming that was all right.
1: Yeah, yeah. She need to really look into it, and it's a red flag. Don't ignore it, girly.
0: Yeah.
1: Yeah. So in other news, on the international scene, an Earth, Wind & Fire concert in San Francisco was abruptly postponed following a sudden medical emergency. Reports are that the band's longtime drummer, John Paris, was hospitalized right before showtime, forcing the event's cancellation. And Earth, Wind & Fire, of course, Earth, Wind & Fire was slated to perform with Lionel Richie on Thursday night.
0: Uh-oh.
1: I know, right? Speedy recovery. But yeah, like how you mentioned earlier, you know, like you went out for one night and you are feeling the effects. Can you imagine like musicians and entertainers who
0: work out and used to be on the road? I mean, I was watching Master Griffiths last night and I'm like, wow. You know what I mean? Wow.
1: Yeah.
0: And then she told me she was catching a flight this morning.
2: Master Griffiths is so youthful.
0: Missing.
2: So young.
0: Yeah,
2: so vibrant.
0: Oh, gosh, man.
2: Mm-hmm. Brilliant.
0: Nice lady, man.
2: Brilliant and beautiful, man.
0: Yeah.
2: Yes, man.
0: And a queen, that man.
2: Yes, man.
1: No, absolutely. Yeah. No questions. Now, celebs celebrating their birthday today are actress Charlize Theron and DJ Screechy Dan.
0: Charlize's birthday today?
1: Yeah, Shane, any birthdays today?
0: Wally, my birthday, my love. Wally. We never know where to start. Start chain. Yeah,
2: no, man, you kick it out. I'm going to have none for today.
0: Papa Jesus.
1: Oh, wow. Yes, Shane. I am so happy for that.
0: No, Grace's birthday today? Grace Hamilton?
2: Today, not sure.
0: A Grace Hamilton birthday, man.
2: My sister Grace had a birthday.
0: And a Spice birthday today.
1: No, that was yesterday.
0: Ah, yesterday. Okay.
2: Mm-hmm. Oh, the 7th. Okay.
0: Then today, the 7th. Today, the 7th.
1: Today is the 7th.
2: It was the 6th. Yes. Yesterday.
1: Spice was the 6th.
2: Yes. All right. Yes.
0: And then you have Andrea's birthday today coming from her sister Tina. And then you have birthday
1: Sunday,
0: tomorrow.
1: That's Sunday, yeah.
0: And happy birthday to Sophia Francis Davis from Auntie Terry and the Kitty Caring Basic School family. Right. And
1: right.
0: Then
1: she really have enough for tuition.
0: A whole heap. This a whole heap. Who is 98? Somebody's 98th birthday on the 6th. Whole heap of people birthday.
1: Yes, a happy birthday, Wally Paleos. Oh, gosh. Yeah, how are you feeling, Shine? It's your season. Jeez.
0: Why well, that's not a regular
2: so
0: idea.
2: I have this beautiful friend from Content Gardens, Tasha. We call her Tasha, Carlene Henry. So her birthday is tomorrow. So just want to say, Tasha, big up yourself. Happy birthday when it comes tomorrow.
0: Big up yourself, Tasha.
1: All right. Happy early birthday. And that's it for music news for today, Friday, August 7. I'm Kishima Francis, your plug for the latest in entertainment. Music news was brought to you by Western Union. Western Union helping you take one more step for back to school. Big up to DJ Sunshine, a.k.a. Dora, Shane Clark. Bless up. Take it away.
0: All right. Bye.
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You already know it. 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

0: 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Today is a super lotto day, and the jackpot for tonight is $250 million. 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I'm Dee. Have a supreme afternoon.
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1: 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It could be a whopping $50,000. Or it could be, sorry, try again.
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0: Four tickets to give away to All of the Stars, Jokes and Jamming. Call me at 974-5051, 974-5043, 974-5079-618-0352. Name any two artists who will be performing live at Under the Stars, Jokes and Jammings. Name any two artists who will be performing live at Under the Stars, Jokes and Jammings. You got that? You got that question correctly? Of course, we got two tickets to give you to attend Under the Stars, Jokes and Jammings. Bossy.
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0: Keep it locked right here, Iron Nation, on your 107s. Thank you so much for listening. That's the Friday. And of course, you have your sunshine girl, right?
1: 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Me love my Ramson.
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0: Good afternoon. It's Friday, August 7. I'm Clement Reed. From IFM's News Center, here are the headlines. Police seize over 400 rounds of ammunition as well as a firearm during operations in St. James. Minister Aubin Hill proposes creation of Jamaica South Africa Investment Delivery Group and Jamaica Chamber of Commerce disburses $2.5 million to 12 MSMEs under Hurricane Melissa Recovery Grant Program. 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
0: And now the news.

0: Indicate that at about 2 p.m., lawmen assigned to NSAD were conducting an operation at Fairview in Montego Bay, St. James, when they signaled the driver of a great Toyota Fortuner motor truck to stop. The driver complied, and while searching the motor vehicle, NSAD personnel found 5 plastic bars with ammunition on the floor behind the passenger seat. The ammunition was counted in the presence of the driver and amounted to 228 7.62 mm rounds. The driver was taken into custody. His identity is being withheld pending further investigations. In a simultaneous operation along Fairfield Main Road in the parish, a team from NSAD intercepted a white Toyota Voxy motor vehicle. The motor vehicle was searched in the presence of the driver and his passenger, and a box wrapped in duct tape was found on the floor. Personnel from the Area 1 Technical Services Division, who conducted a forensic examination of the vehicle, found that the box contained 209 mm rounds of ammunition. Both persons were taken into custody. Their identities are being withheld pending further investigation. Later, about 8:30 p.m., the St. James police were carrying out curfew enforcement activities in Barrett Town in the parish when they reportedly saw a group of men standing near an abandoned premises. The men's behavior aroused the suspicion of the patrol team, who attempted to accost them. However, on the approach of the police, the men ran in separate directions. The area was searched, and one Browning single-action firearm with an affixed magazine containing 2 9mm cartridges was found between 2 banana trees. No one was arrested in relation to the seizure. Investigations into all 3 incidents are ongoing. Reporting for IRFM News, I am Natalie Campbell.
1: Industry, Investment and Commerce Minister Aubin Hill has proposed the creation of a Jamaica-South Africa Investment Delivery Group. This is aimed at driving and strengthening trade and investment opportunities between the two countries. The minister was addressing a high-level ministerial lunch on hosted at the AC Hotel by Marriott Kingston on Wednesday. It was attended by South Africa's Deputy Minister of International Relations and Cooperation, Alvin Boats, who is on an official visit to Jamaica from August 4 to August 8. Mr. Hill noted that bilateral trade between Jamaica and South Africa remains relatively modest and structurally imbalanced. He pointed to several strategic areas in which both countries can collaborate to drive shared prosperity and profitability. These include film, animation, agro-processing, logistics, as well as automotive and e-mobility services.
2: Film, animation, and creative industries can be a set of very visible and profitable first. Our film commissioner is going to South Africa shortly. But their negotiations on audiovisual co-production treaty are advancing. There's a promise of joint financing, automotive and e-mobility services, logistics and distribution, and agro-processing can expand into after-sales services, port-adjacent warehousing. Many of the ports on the eastern side of the United States have 9 meters draft. So many of the ships from the United States come here, unload some of their material, and then go lighter up to the shallower ports in the United States. So we have a deep water port. We're expanding. And as I mentioned to you, Minister, you just met with the Special Economic Zone. We're looking to expand in that area because it is vital for development. So we are looking at port adjustment warehousing, match export of rum, coffee.
1: Mr. Hill said the Jamaica-South Africa Investment Delivery Group will advance the strategic partnership. 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
2: Jamaica proposes we establish a Jamaica-South Africa Investment Delivery Group. 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We're ideally located for you, and we're looking to make sure part of what we collaborate with is the institutional knowledge that we've built up from building really formidable institutions. 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
1: Industry, Investment and Commerce Minister Aubin Hill. The Jamaica Reconstruction and Resilience Oversight Committee

0: Shamrock is promising greater transparency and accountability as it monitors the country's post-disaster reconstruction efforts. Shamrock Chairman Professor Peter Blair says the committee will publish quarterly updates on its work, establish an online information portal, and conduct community outreach. Shamrock will oversee the work of the National Reconstruction and Resilience Authority, NARA, which is responsible for coordinating Jamaica's post-hurricane military reconstruction and long-term resilience efforts. Professor Henry says the committee will track selected projects for their timelines, budgets, as well as expected economic and social returns. He says the goal is to ensure the public has access to clear information and can determine whether reconstruction projects are on track and delivering value for money. Professor Henry also stressed the importance of maintaining fiscal discipline while ensuring public investments in areas such as roads, schools, hospitals, electricity, and sanitation generate maximum social and economic benefits. He says Shamrock will also focus on attracting private investment and ensuring decision makers are held accountable for delivering Jamaica's reconstruction and resilience goals. The Jamaica Chamber of Commerce, JCC, has disbursed $2.5 million to 12 micro, small and medium-sized enterprises, MSMEs, under the Hurricane Melissa Recovery Grant Program. Funding was provided by the Trinidad and Tobago Chamber of Industry and Commerce. JCC underscores the importance of regional collaboration in supporting business continuity and economic resilience across the Caribbean. The JCC expressed gratitude to the TNT Chamber for its generosity and commitment to helping Jamaican businesses recover and rebuild. The program aims to accelerate recovery in the hardest hit communities while supporting the resilience and long-term sustainability of Jamaica's MSME sector. Agribusiness operators, including agroprocessors and manufacturers, are being encouraged to pay close attention to their production costs, product quality, and market demand as they position their businesses for long-term growth in the aftermath of Hurricane Melissa. Business Solutions Manager at JN Bank, Alicia Clark, said although access to financing is important, business owners must also take deliberate steps to strengthen their operations and profitability. She was speaking at a meeting with business operators and farmers at the Denby Agricultural, Industrial and Food Show in Maypen, Clarendon. Clark recommended that farmers and agribusiness operators carefully monitor expenses such as labor, packaging, storage, compliance and distribution to ensure understanding of profitability.
1: Now, if you're an agriprocessor, you should track your input costs, not just raw material, but all input costs that it will take to produce your product. So that include packaging, labor costs, energy, transportation, storage, compliance and distribution, and so on. Now, on the shelf, your product may appear to be profitable, but if you did not take into account all input costs, you might see where you are losing on the margin that you would have placed on that goods. So track your input costs carefully to ensure each product is earning what it should.
0: Business Solutions Manager at JN Bank, Alicia Clark, she also underscored the importance of maintaining consistent product quality, particularly for businesses seeking to expand into larger markets. She said growth depends on being able to meet buyer expectations every time, which means investing in standards, proper labeling, reliable packaging, shelf life testing, and quality control. Ms. Clark said establishing a reputation for consistency can help businesses strengthen customer confidence and improve competitiveness in local and export markets. She further encouraged agro-processors and manufacturers to align production with confirmed demand to reduce business risks. The beneficial uses of nuclear technology to drive socioeconomic development in the Caribbean region should not be overlooked. The appeal was made by Director General of the International Center for Environmental and Nuclear Science at the University of the West Indies, Mona, Professor Charles Grant. He was speaking at the new Freedom Lecture, No First Use of Nuclear Weapons, The Limits of Law, hosted by the Caribbean Court of Justice, CCJ, in collaboration with Norman Manley Law School. The inaugural lecture focused on the concept of no first use, a policy which a nuclear-armed state pledges not to use nuclear weapons unless first attacked by another nation using nuclear weapons. Professor Grant indicated that 10 persons from the region are engaging in nuclear technology training.
2: I'm a big believer of never using nuclear weapons. However, there are also very good uses for nuclear technology. We heard some of those mentioned in healthcare, in agriculture, environmental monitoring, understanding how our aquifers are recharged, and even useful using the fallout radionuclide cesium-137 to actually monitor soil erosion. So there are many, many very useful applications for the technology. And I would like to finish this by just saying that the good and bad, even fertilizer in the wrong hands can be very dangerous, can be used as an explosive. So I crave that you keep that in mind, that when we talk about nuclear technology, we don't only think of the bad. It is very important that we do get that right, but we should not forget the positive uses of nuclear technology that can help and drive socioeconomic development in the region. We are now 13 of the 14 CARICOM member states are actually IEA members. We are working together on a lot of problems that the region suffers from, and we are in fact using nuclear technology to solve some of these. Needless to say, we in fact having 10 persons from the region actually being trained right now as we speak at ISINS to become nuclear regulators in their own countries.
0: Director General of the International Center for Environmental and Nuclear Science at UWI Mona, Professor Charles Grant. Meanwhile, Senior Legal Officer and Chair of the Radiation Safety and Protection Committee at University of South West Indies, Dr. Peter Glegg, said the Caribbean should make a decision to have a nuclear-free region. We now take a short break.

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1: Brought to you by Saltfish from Norway, the real one.
2: The time is...
3: It's now 6 o'clock. Continuing the news. Counselor for the Hayes Division in Clarendon, Cian Barnswell, has expressed gratitude at being recognized among those to receive national honors later this year. He's one of 140 people to be given awards on Heroes Day, October 19. Mr. Barnswell and his wife, Anne-Marie Barnswell, will be awarded the badge of honor for gallantry for saving the life of a six-year-old girl after she was abducted from her school last December. The abductor was taken into custody, and the matter is before the court. Mr. Barnswell said he's glad he acted on his wife's prompting, which resulted in the safe recovery of the child.
4: I must say that I'm grateful that the good Lord has guided me to the right place at the right time. After learning what happened in Trelawney recently, you know, I kind of retain her back to what happened in December of last year and feel good within myself that my wife encourages me and I listen and act accordingly to see that little girl from whatever could have happened to her. I wasn't expecting any recognition. However, I'm grateful that the powers that be, the organization, the committee, saw it fit to both myself and my wife listed to receive the honor of gallantry.
3: Councillor for the Hayes Division in Clarendon, Cian Barnswell. Motorists are being advised that the traffic signals at the intersection of Otorius Bypass and Evelyn Street intersection in St. Anne will be temporarily out of service this weekend. The National Roads Agency, NWA, said the signals will not be available between 7 a.m. tomorrow and 5 p.m. Sunday, August 9. The new signals are expected to be operational thereafter. Manager of Communication, Stephen Shaw, said the system is being taken offline to commission into service an upgraded traffic signal infrastructure. The new system has been completed at a cost of just under $17.5 million. Mr. Shaw explained that the project addresses critical infrastructure defects that previously compromised the safety at the dualized intersection. The signals had been operating on an aging infrastructure with damaged pole foundations, resulting in missing signal and pedestrian indications. He noted that through the multi-million dollar project, modern mast arm poles have been installed, pedestrian facilities upgraded, multi-directional signal heads installed, and new underground ducts laid. The St. Thomas Health Department is offering free back-to-school medical checkups and vaccination clinics throughout August to help students prepare for the upcoming new school year. Medical teams will conduct health assessments, administer HPV and other routine vaccines where needed, in addition to completing school medical forms. The clinics will be held on Saturdays starting tomorrow at different health centers in the parish. Medical Officer of Health, Dr. Dion Smith, is encouraging parents and guardians to take advantage of the free service, noting that good health is essential to children's learning and development. Parents are being reminded to bring their child's immunization card and school medical form to the clinics. Residents of Mile End in St. Anne are calling on the National Water Commission to expedite works on the facility in Touch Hill. They have become frustrated due to the lack of piped water for the past few weeks, despite trucked water being provided by the NWC in the interim. One resident, Garcia Coombs, told RFM News he has resorted to buying water, which is costly.
5: The situation with water, we'll be out of water for the month and a half now. They said the pump was supposed to return by Tuesday. It's a bad situation. It's very terrible. But the elderly people have to go up to the river or get taxi taken to the river to get their clothes washed. And then have to bring it back home. I have to buy water. I have to buy one load of water for my tank. It's costing me $8,000 for one tank. And I have kids at home. The water truck come on the main. It doesn't turn off the main. And we need water in Ferrier Sphere.
3: Mylan resident Garcia Coombs, meanwhile, councillor for the Beecher Town Division in St. Anne, Ian Bell, is urging the NWC to address the issue.
5: A I consider the situation and the treatment by the National Water Commission to be sluggish and to be very, very terrible in terms of the way they treat the customers and even in the way they relate to the elected representative. When the pump in Tatchill is being affected, it doesn't only affect Mylan, it's affect a very large range of communities, which would include Upton, Hyatt Steel, Four Road, Little David Drive, Lodd, Top Mountain, Union, you name it. All those communities are out of water. Weeks now, going into months. Why can't Water Commission, for God's sake, have a spare pump or have persons running the system so that people don't have to suffer the way they suffer?
3: Councillor for the Beecher Town Division, Ian Bell. Meanwhile, the National Water Commission, NWC, has indicated that it expects repair works at the Tatchill facility in St. Anne to be done by next week. The assurance comes in the wake of complaints by upset residents about being without piped water supply for the past few weeks. In a statement today, the commission says customers in Myland, Union, Upton, Lodge, Four Roads, Cypress, Nancy Gully and nearby areas will continue to experience water supply disruption due to a pump issue at the facility. It said some technical challenges were identified recently, resulting in an extension of the projected completion time from August 4 to 12. The commission says work crews are making every effort to resolve these issues and restore normal operations by next Wednesday. The NWC has implemented a schedule for trucked water to affected customers. Those in Nancy Gully, Cypress and Lodge will receive trucked water tomorrow, while those in Four Road and Top Upton will receive water next Sunday. Customers in Myland will get next Monday, August 10, while others in Union receive the commodity via tank storage. Customers in Lower Hyatt's Field and Lower Upton are expected to benefit from trucked water on Tuesday, August 11. On Wednesday, August 12, customers in Banton Hill, Cypress and Lodge will get water. And with us, sir, we have come to the end of the local news brought to you by Maxi Tours Limited, maximum satisfaction in travel. 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But first, here's the weather.
0: A trough is across Jamaica. It is expected to remain across the island for the next few days. Additionally, a tropical wave is to move across the island by tomorrow afternoon, with another expected by late Sunday evening into Monday. Tonight will become fair. Tomorrow morning, expect partly cloudy conditions mainly across northeastern parishes. It will be sunny elsewhere. While tomorrow afternoon, look for partly cloudy conditions with showers and thunderstorms across south central and western parishes.
3: It's now time for Hurricane Tips, brought to you by the National Solid Waste Management Authority. Jamaica's beauty is our collective duty.
2: Ideally, adequate preparation should be made to secure animals prior to the onset of any weather system to reduce impact. When animal houses are being built, it is important that checks are made to ensure the area is not flood-prone. It's best to build trenches around the animal house, especially for pigs and poultry, in order to lead water away. Goat enclosures should have some elevation. If a hurricane warning is issued, livestock farmers who have farms or pens in low-lying, flood-prone areas should move animals to higher ground. Livestock farmers should make arrangements for animal relocation with other farmers in areas not known for flooding, usually in higher elevations. Some parishes are known to have a greater likelihood of flooding, such as St. Thomas and Portland. For Hurricane Tips, I am Patrice Walters.
3: That was Hurricane Tips, brought to you by the National Solid Waste Management Authority. Jamaica's beauty is our collective duty. We now bring you our Caribbean. Some of the stories making the headlines from across the region.
6: The government of St. Lucia has officially launched its newborn grant program, providing a one-time payment of 1,000 EC dollars to mothers of eligible newborns as part of efforts to support families and improve early childhood care. The program took effect on Saturday, August 1, 2026, following a commitment made by Prime Minister Philip J. Pear in the 2026-27 budget. The announcement was made by Press Secretary to the Prime Minister, Melissa Paul, during Monday's pre-cabinet briefing. The grant applies only to babies born on or after August 1, 2026, according to Caribbean National Weekly. To qualify, the child's birth must be registered at the Civil Status Registry within 6 months of birth. Government officials said the initiative is intended to help families manage the immediate costs associated with caring for a newborn, including expenses related to baby supplies, nutrition, transportation, and other needs during the first months of a child's life. A female Special Reserve Police SRP officer is among seven people ordered detained under a preventative detention order PDO in Trinidad. Trinidadian media report that she was identified as a member of the Pegasus Gang. The Trinidad and Tobago Guardian reported that her PDO claimed she had confirmed access to a cache of firearms and ammunition and is engaged in the trafficking of firearms, ammunition, production and distribution of illegal narcotics, armed robberies, shootings and murder. It's also reported that she also provides transport and supplies information on police exercises. Finally, the suspect at the heart of a sexual incident involving a minor, which reportedly occurred in the office of a member of parliament in Trinidad and Tobago, has been charged with 8 offenses. The suspect, who was arrested on July 31 by officials of the Central Division following investigations by the Special Victims Department, SVD, was granted bail in the sum of $750,000 with surety. According to Caribbean National Weekly, the matter attracted significant public attention after it was highlighted by the victim's father 2 weeks ago on social media. Following investigations, the accused was charged with 8 offenses under the Children's Act. For All Caribbean, I am Natalie Campbell.
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7: In Entertainment Spotlight, dancehall entertainers Wayne Wonder and Busy Signal have been recognized for their contributions to Jamaican music and culture, receiving the Reggae Icon Award at Jamaica's annual Independence Day Grand Gala celebration in Kingston. The prestigious honor presented by the government of Jamaica celebrates entertainers whose work has helped to expand the global influence and reach of reggae and dancehall music. The awards were presented by Prime Minister Andrew Holness during Jamaica's 64th independence celebrations on Thursday. Following the presentation, both Wayne Wonder and Busy Signal expressed gratitude for the recognition, thanking the government of Jamaica and their supporters for acknowledging their contributions to the country's musical legacy.
8: Thank you. Greetings, everyone. I'm truly honored to receive this award. Thanks to Minister Bob Zagrange, Prime Minister Andrew Holness, the government of Jamaica, my family, my team, and to everyone who has been a part of my journey, especially the fans here in Jamaica and around the world. I truly appreciate your love and support. Thank you, Jamaica. One love.
9: Sound of the kingdom. Yes, I want to say big up Jamaica, big up all the fans all over the world. First and foremost, big up the Most High Jah. I'm giving thanks for life, giving thanks just to be here, giving thanks for everybody here and everybody that's viewing. Most honorable, it's been a long time. I've been doing this for years. I'm so grateful, I'm so thankful, I'm honored. It's gratitude all the way. All the way, and this is for Jamaica. This is for Jamaica. Jamaica.
7: The 2026 Independence Grand Gala was held under the theme United in Celebrating Resilience, highlighting Jamaica's enduring strength, cultural heritage, and achievements over the past 64 years. For Entertainment Spotlight, I'm Kishima Francis.
3: And to end this segment of Live at 5:45, here's a recap of some of the main points of the local news. Police seized over 400 rounds of ammunition as well as a firearm during operations in St. James. Minister Aubin Hill proposes creation of Jamaica South Africa Investment Delivery Group, and Jamaica Chamber of Commerce disburses $2.5 million to 12 MSMEs under Hurricane Melissa Recovery Grant Program. And that's a wrap on this segment of Live at 5:45. Sports is next. I'm Clement Reed. Good evening.

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1: 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The Jamaica Kingsmen have been asked to bat first by the Antigua and Barbuda Falcons as the 2026 Caribbean Premier League gets underway at the Arnoldsville ground in St. Vincent. At Sports Time, the Kingsmen were 8 without loss after in the first over, with Shane Jahangir on 4 and Reza Hendricks not yet off the mark. The Rahman Paul Jamaica Kingsmen playing 11 is completed by Shakir Paris, Casey Carty, Andre Russell, Hassan Khan, Kimo Paul, Hunain Shah, Vital Laws, and Jediah Blades. Jamaica will go up against Trinidad and Tobago tomorrow in the opening round of the Cricket West Indies Rising Stars Regional Women's Under-19 T20 Cricket Championships in Antigua. The game at the Bethesda Playfield gets underway at 9 a.m. Jamaica time. In other opening round matches, the Leeward Islands tackle the Windward Islands at the Liberta Sports Club starting at 8 in the morning Jamaica time, following which reigning champions Barbados take on Guyana. The six teams will play each other once over 5 rounds, after which the top 2 teams will face off in the final, with remaining teams competing in placement matches to determine the final standings. At the end of the tournament on August 15, 20 players will be selected to stay in Antigua for 2 weeks camp from August 16 to 30 at the Coolidge Cricket Ground. 6 matches are going to be contested on Sunday in the St. Anne 40 Overs Cricket Competition. In Group A, Benin take on Abuka at Mount Olivet. Lynx oppose Bethel Town at Alexandria, while Lime Tree Gardens square off against Keith at Lime Tree Gardens. In Group B, King Shotter battle Clapham Strikers at Parrtown. At the Naranda Sports Club, Buccaneers will challenge Orange Hill Test, and Content Gardens will host Old Folly at Content Gardens. All the matches will begin at 10:30 a.m. Jamaica is looking forward to adding to the medal tally of 2 silver medals in the evening session of today's third day of the World Athletics Championship Under-20 Championships in Eugene, Oregon. Michael Andre Edwards will contest the medal round of the men's triple jump at 8:25 p.m. 100-meter silver medalist Shanoia Douglas and Gay Ricard are on course to add to their 100-meter silver medal. Douglas this afternoon advanced to the semi-final of the women's 200 meters after clocking 22.89 seconds to win her heat and make progress to the last 8, set for 8:55 this evening Jamaica time. Earlier, Sashana Johnson posted a personal best 22.95 seconds to win the opening heat and secure her place in the semis. 100 meter silver medalist Gay Ricard survived the disqualification scare after placing second in his heat in 20.76 seconds. He was, however, disqualified for a lane violation, but was reinstated following an appeal from the Jamaica team officials headed by technical leader David Riley. Nathaniel Martin booked his place in the semifinals, finishing third in his heat in 21 seconds flat. In the meantime, Akilah Bell and Tiana Marshall will represent Jamaica in the women's 100-meter hurdle semifinals at 7:19 this evening. They qualified for the semifinals from the first round of the event early this afternoon. Marshall won her heat in 13.10 seconds to advance with the fastest time, while Bell was fourth in her event in 13.46 seconds. Marcus Page and Taj O'Neill Gordon made progress in the men's 110-meter hurdles. Page was second in his heat in 13.34 seconds, while Gordon clocked 13.49 for second as well in his event. Their semifinals will be contested at 7:40, after which Kevin Gabe Fowler will run in the women's 800-meter semifinal at 8:30 p.m. Jamaica sits ninth on the medal table with 2 silver medals, with the United States leading the medal tally with an overall 4 medals, 3 gold and 1 silver. The City of London is locked in a direct race with the cities of Rome, Munich and Nairobi after confirming its plans to host the 2029 World Athletics Championships. There are reports that London, who last hosted the World Championships in 2017, submitted its bid for the 2029 edition after reaching an agreement with West Ham to allow it to host the event in September of that year. West Ham had threatened to thwart London's bid, arguing they had priority for the stadium during the football season. However, the impasse has been broken after lengthy discussions with the London Mayor's office. If London is successful, West Ham will play no more than two consecutive away games in the Premier League or three in the FFL in the 2029-2030 season. World Athletics is scheduled to announce the host city after the Ultimate Championships in Budapest in September. Apollos Edwards is the lone medal prospect for Jamaica on the final day of track and field competition at the CAC Games in Santo Domingo. Edwards at sports time was in third place with the best effort so far of 16.16 metres in the men's triple jump final. In the meantime, Jamaica's young sunshine girls were trailing Trinidad and Tobago 48-43 in the clash of unbeaten teams. In the netball competition, the Sunshine Girls were outscored 18-10 in the first quarter and were behind 29-24 at halftime. The Trinities, with a 13-11 advantage in the third quarter, entered the final quarter with a 42-35 lead. Jamaica's weightlifter Adam Gordon finished ninth in the men's 94-kilogram Group A weightlifting competition as he garnered 120 points. Jamaican sprint stars Elaine Thompson-Herah and Sharika Jackson, along with the American Shakiri Richardson, have been added to the women's 100 meters field for the 13th leg of the Wanda Diamond League meeting, the Kamila Spolimowska Memorial, on August 23 in Silesia, Poland. The three among the greatest female sprinters will join the star-studded field, which has Olympic champions Julian Alfred and world champion Melissa Jefferson-Wooden in the women's 100 meters at the Wanda Diamond League meeting. Jackson is a three-time Diamond League champion and two-time world champion and is currently the world number one over 200 meters. Thompson-Herah is the second fastest woman in history and a four-time Olympic champion and will be making her first Diamond League appearance in 2 years in Silesia. Richardson was 100 meters world champion in 2023 and, like Jackson, has also returned to formidable form this season. Veteran national track and field coach Michael Carr, the man who laid the foundation of the stellar career of sprinter Shelly-Ann Fraser-Pryce, is among five persons from the field of sports recognized with national honors on Independence Day yesterday. Carr, who is currently serving on the coaching staff of the national team at the World Under 20 Championships in Eugene, Oregon, will be conferred with the Order of Distinction Officer Class at the awards ceremony on National Heroes Day, Monday, October 19. Long-serving football administrator Howard McIntosh was also among the awardees. He was bestowed to the Order of Distinction Commander Class for his contribution to sports development. Carl Hale also awarded the Order of Distinction Officer Class for philanthropy and the sport of tennis, and David Sanguinetti a badge of honor for meritorious service in the field of sports in the area of tennis, and Donald Wally Walters for his contribution to sports received the badge of honor for meritorious service. Jamaica's badminton players had mixed results on today's 30 of the Jamaica International Badminton Tournament at the University of Technology Auditorium in Kingston. In men's round of 16 doubles action, Craig Allison and Matthew Yee Grant defeated defeated Jason Ramjas and Ryan Sinanan of Trinidad and Tobago 21-11, 21-16. Daniel Ford and TJ Hines dismissed the Barbadian team of Xavi Haynes and Caden Stewart by 2-0, winning 21-12, 21-16. And Joel Angus and Kenneth Anglin got the better of Isaiah Hines and Samuel Humphrey of Barbados 21-12, 21-14. Meanwhile, Matthew Ogle and Audrey Seely suffered defeat. They were beaten 2-0 by the American pairs Srinivas Subash and Joshua Young, while Stephen Liu Yen and Mikhail Williams lost to their Peruvian opponents 21-7, 21-8. In the women's doubles round of 16 competitions, Soan Ogle and Abigail Harvey lost by 2-1 to Ariane Downs and Shania Ford of Barbados. Meanwhile, in mixed doubles round of 16 action, Talia Richardson and Joel Angus brushed aside their Jamaican counterparts, Leonardo Wildman and Davina Scott, 21-10, 21-7. Talia Richardson lost her singles quarterfinal match by 2-0 to Ines Lucia Castillo of Peru. She went down 21-12, 21-12. The United States booked their spot in the final of the 2026 CONCACAF Under-20 Football Championships, beating Costa Rica by 2-0 in their semi-final earlier this afternoon. The other semi-finalists will be decided tonight when CONCACAF Giants Mexico tackle Canada in the second semi-final that starts at 9 o'clock. All four semi-finalists have punched their ticket to the FIFA Men's Under-20 World Cup set for next year in Azerbaijan and Uzbekistan. The winner of the CONCACAF Under-20 Championships will also qualify for the 2028 Men's Olympic Football Tournament in Los Angeles in the United States. However, if the USA wins the tournament, the Olympic spot will be given to the team that finishes second, as the USA qualify automatically as the Olympic Games host. Embattled FIFA President Gianni Infantino is facing more pressure, with Norway's Soccer Federation today asking him to step down immediately. Infantino is facing a revolt after his failed plan to sell stakes in the World Cup. Nevada Morgan has the details.
5: The Norwegian Federation held a meeting yesterday, following which the Federation President Lise Klaveness said the decision was made to ask Infantino to resign. The announcement is the latest blow for Infantino as the fallout continues over his controversial plan to sell profits in the World Cup through a commercial subsidiary called FIFA Forward Enterprise, FFE. European football governing body UEFA yesterday revealed that its threat to boycott the World Cup and other FIFA competitions remains in place, despite FIFA abandoning and apologizing for its failed plan. It reiterated its stance that it had lost confidence in Infantino. Earlier this week, Infantino appeared to have held off the potential of an internal revolt during a summit meeting with top staff in Rabat, Morocco. FIFA said the president had been given the full support of those in attendance. The Norwegian Federation said it would raise concerns with FIFA regarding FFE, the peace prize awarded to Donald Trump, and the suspension of Folarin Balogun's one-match ban at the World Cup. Reporting for IRFM Sports, I am Nevada Morgan.
1: Thanks, Nevada. Finally, national junior champion Jaden Shaw had a perfect start with 2 victories from his many matches yesterday at the 15th Pan American Under 20 Chess Championships in San Pedro Sula. Shaw defeated William Camaro of Honduras and got the better of Jose Balan of Guatemala. In the meantime, Darren McInnes recorded 2 wins from 2 matches, beating Isaac Hernandez from Honduras and Rafael Becerra, also from Honduras. Ayush Jain had mixed results in his first 2 rounds of matches. He got past Mario Garay of Honduras and was beat by Marvin Guevara of El Salvador. In the women's competition, Gabriela Watson defeated Yasmin Cordova from Guatemala. Kay Gayle lost to the number one seed Fiorella Contreras of Peru, while national junior champion Amy Stevens went down to the number 2 seed from Peru, Bravo Malaco. And Katie Gayle also lost to another Peruvian opponent, Laura Robles, the number 6 seed. Amy Stevens rebounded from her first round loss to beat Fabiana Pineda of Honduras. Katie Gayle brushed aside Sofia Medina, also from Honduras, while Gabriela Watson went down to the number 1 seed, Fiorella Contreras of Peru. And Kay Gayle was also on the losing end, as she was beat by Guatemala's Jasmine de Leon. On behalf of the entire new sports, entertainment and production teams of Live at 545, I'm Robert Williams. Good evening.

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5: I'm thankful you, Jah gon' bless us and make us strong. I trust that.

giveaway for ya. Before that, we are going to say congratulations going out to Conrad Lord out of Manchester. Won himself two tickets to attend Under the Stars. Jokes and Jammins. The question Sunshine asked to us, name to any two artists who will be performing live at Under the Stars. Jokes and Jammins. Once again, congratulations going out to Conrad Lord out of Manchester. We got some more tickets for you.

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You know, we're gonna give away some different, you know. So here we go. This one says, Totally Delicious presents Under the Stars Jokes and Jammings. And then in celebration of Jamaica's independence. You know, that's happening tonight.

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Lot 44, Grove Farm, Old Harbor, St. Catherine. We got performances by Major Hype, the king of Caribbean comedy, Fancy Cat, Old Harbor's own

early bird. Until, well, yeah, that the date they passed, no, you know, so. After July 17th, it's all about $5,000. And VIP, $9,000. So yeah, here's the question. Name any two comedians who'll be performing live at Under the Stars Jokes and Jammings. Once again, name any two comedians who'll be performing live at Under the Stars Jokes and Jammings. Any two comedians. And the first person who answer the following question will win two tickets to attend Under the Stars Jokes and Jammings. And the numbers to call are 974-50-51, 974-50-43, 974-50-79, and 618-0352. Once again, the question, name any two comedians

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